Tata se segolo gona ke bophelo re tla reng. Welcome to You Adorn. Welcome to the beautiful Monday. Welcome to the 8th of June. It's the second Monday of the month. And ene ke dumela fela gore ke na le wena fana go tloga yanonyana go fitlhelela ka ura borataro gona fana on the station that brings you nothing but great music. Awesome, awesome conversation, thought-provoking at that, as well as inspiration, especially motsatsi la gompieno la mosupologo yana ke lebogela nako ya gago. And while santse ke le mo ditebogong tseo, ke lebogela le my brother Vincent Maseko, aka Vinny M, aka Saint Mass. No, ka tlala. Thank you, brother, for taking care of the family since my money from 10 o'clock until tsatsi la gompieno 2 a.m. where now I'll be handing rather taking the baton ke taboga ka yona until lele go tlhaba kana ure e ya borataro eo. Zoe Modiga gone ya nonyana impilo and are dank impilo, and then Street Boys before that, Shape of My Heart. The Shape of My Heart. It's 9 minutes after 2 o'clock on UFM 89.8 to 103.9. Skala bala gapele the DSTV channel 842. 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How look more number Rustenburg is 89.8. How la tela fala site in Zelazabo Mufftown 91.9, Zeras 93.5, as well as Freiburg 97.3, 91.9 again in Taunga as well. Then 97.0 Kumatlera and Poch 99.4. Wherever you are, you know where we are moho for. Stay with me and let me remind you, Hapeka, that 0762602815 rather. Ha o batla go ntumela molaetsa. Whether it's voice note or a text message, let me know how your weekend was. Mine was great, restful, eventful, peaceful. That for me is a winning combination. I hope, Luena, you had one such. If you didn't, another one will still come. Let's start the week at least on an excellent note. Re tsena mogo fane ebile ke go latlhela ka a bit of a high five. I can't wait another minute.

0: Only Horace Brown can say yeah yeah in a way that makes you know gore. It's just him. Very iconic gore for Gabaka Hopla Michael Jackson. I'm not gonna even try it. 19 minutes after 2 o'clock. It is a You at Dawn with me, Ufile Kaleri, your life coach and music therapist. We're here and we're doing this. We're starting the week the right way. High five. Before that, I can't wait another minute, and I can't wait another minute to get into more music with you, but we will take it 1 minute at a time, one song at a time, and we're going to take this week one day at a time. You know, the magic words, well, I call them magic words, but magic words, tsaga Denzel Washington, without commitment, you cannot start, but without consistency, you cannot finish. And how true the words, but we'll get more into detail later on. The very, very good way to start the week is with Tsatsila Gompieno Fana, specifically with You FM. And You at Dawn is going to be taking care of you until 6 a.m. Then, of course, I'll be handing you over. But we still have 4 solid hours of awesomeness. Awesomeness and great music. Quadra player, and amongst others, it includes the Bee Gees as well as Joan Amatrading. 20 minutes after 2, it's UFM in tune with you.
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That's Musa Khonefana on UFM in tune with you. And I don't know Kita, a song e leng gore e tla go tlhwafatsa fela be go gopotsa plek e kgotsa mongwe o no leng gore khalosa mogopolo or a place you've never been to even. Mme fela, that is the power of music. It is 24 minutes, let me say 23 minutes before 3 o'clock. It is you.

0: at dawn with me, Ufile Kalegi, your life coach and music therapist. Rena Mohofana, we're taking it all the way until 6 o'clock, starting this Monday the right way, kicking off Fela Beke Encha Ena Yahumpieno with the right spirit, the right energy as well, definitely, as the right attitude towards not only the day but the week. BG's before that, how deep is your love? And that is a question that will always resonate with someone like me, because I always challenge the status quo, especially love does not exist, this and that. I'm like, really? Why do you say that? And is it based on purely an experience, or do you have more fact, or is that perspective or opinion based on your experience ulimoto, or from what you heard from somebody else? Craig David, I'm walking away. I'm not walking away from you. Not a chance. And Jonah Matredigena Simulusen, the first quadra player, Humpienu, Down to Zero is that song. She has an iconic voice, Lena, Jonah Matreding, of course. And abang kopotsa gore ene le the likes of Tracy Chapman o ka batsinga mo le bandle le le one, very original, somewhat esoteric ibile, but yeah, let's leave it at that. Now here's a random one. When you think of I don't know, correctional services, prison, etc., whether it's through a movie or a series o kileng wa lebella khotsa, is through actuality. I'm thinking the likes of Bomadlanga Commission, what's going on and where things could be headed for some and so on. But now here's where I'm going. When you think of a prison, you think of prison warders, you know, but it can go to correctional services, etc. What if I told you in Brazil, very interestingly, most times prisons rely on guard dogs. The prison warders patrolling outside and looking very authoritative, taking care of business, sharp. In Brazil, they use dipidipid, nine geese actually, not ducks. They use nine geese instead of guard dogs. And why? Because these birds, they patrol the perimeter day and night, and their loud honking alerts the guards to any unusual movement, making them a very effective and low-cost security team. Talk about creativity and innovation. Who would have thought, Jorge, there are men and women out there who are a menace to society. The community who would have thought? But anyway, very random, but then again, that is me with random questions at times. Random statements, very weird it is. It brings us to 20 minutes before 3 o'clock. Let's get back into it. Afro Traction is on the other side of this, as well as my dear lady, Jody Watley.
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0: Have we moved away from a culture of fighting for the relationship to make it work? Kotsa, is it the what I refer to as the microwave oven kind of relationships? After 60 seconds, if I look like ding, and it's over. Fella, fella, 11 minutes before 3 o'clock, Jody Watley, Until the Last Goodbye. And Afro Traction before that, Ungowami. And that brings us closer to wrapping up this first hour. On this beautiful Monday, it is the 8th of June 2026. And I will be wrapping it up, Buntlefela, with our beloved Queen, Lauryn Hill, X Factor, as well as Prince, and I just simply adore. Now, there is a legend whom I think was a true gem and a true blessing to music. This man played over 20 instruments. He played actually 27 odd instruments. How amazing is that? This man, amongst others, yes, but wow. Just wow, as the young ones would say. Let's wrap it up. It's 10 minutes before 3. Lauryn Hill, X Factor, as well as Prince Adore. It's UFM in tune with you.
1: Kalina, Kenatabo Mashejo, the managing director of UFM. In silence, abuse thrives. In action, it ends. Banna, if you see violence, say something. If you hear cries, respond. Our silence protects the abuser. Don't call me brother if your silence is louder than his scream.
2: 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It's a UFM initiative against GBV and child abuse.

And it's 8 minutes after 3 o'clock. Welcome to the second hour of You at Dawn with me, Ufile Qalekgi. I'm your life coach and music therapist, taking care of you until 6 a.m. on this fine, fine Monday morning, the 8th of June, 2026. Khona fana. Ra supuloga tsatsi la gompieno yana re le botsena. Mme ke sekumolotse ka BB Winans with All My Heart. And then Cece, but not quite his sister, I would say. Our own local Cece, khona fa khae fana. Ke bua ka ene Busisi we. Yes, sir. Yes, ma'am. And that brings us khona to 8 after 3. And that was Inyanga by our beloved sister, Mokhae Fana. UFM in tune with you, 89.8 all the way to 103.9. Then also on the DSTV channel 842. Skala bala khape to stream live on ufm.co.za or .co.za, as some people like to say. Download the Uconnect app, in my opinion, still the most convenient way to do it, because you take all this great music and awesome conversation with you wherever you go. It's what I do. I don't see why you wouldn't too. While I'm at it, ask it to my beloved family, Fana Abe Busakwe, Open Chacha, good morning to you, as well as the early bird, Umpimetsa, all the way out in Mufftown. Le Maito, Oma Malesa, Yahudumedisa, Kiabono, Hudisa Baba, Malanyana Fana, thank you so much for coming on board, Urdumedisa, Bahisangi Barona, as well as our beloved family, the Purple Family. Do your family know that you are an ardent UFM family member and listener? Do they know? Khotsa, is it just fella your own little secret? Don't be shy about it. It's okay. Don't play it in the closet. Put it out there. Let them know. Let's make the family bigger. Because why should it be that Kwena fella who's going to enjoy and benefit from this? Let's share the love, shall we? Let's share the love. Let's get back into the music. The Doves are coming up. And I got to say, sometimes Moto is beaten up in love again. Or is it because of the partner you were with? You know, we talk about narcissistic partners. One time in because I do a lot of social research. I think by now you know that. If that narcissistic partner, I'm a fan, what would they say about you? Yes, there's two sides to every story, but what part did you play in that which you speak of? Let's leave it at that and get back into the music.

Sibahle ke ene fana khonyanong Emlanjeni from her 2020 album with the same name. And before that, The Doves, Beaten Up in Love Again, an indie group which comes out of England. And brings us khone janong yana to 19 minutes after 3 o'clock on this fine Monday morning. Ke sa itseng gore, how was your weekend? I had a very good one, a spirited weekend, if I could say that. Yes, I did go to Sun City. I hope you wanna know loko tenko, and if you were, I'm pretty sure you had yourself a great time as well. Spirit of Praise by Nabaru Tswerebuntle Fela. And one thing that I thoroughly enjoyed was the energy with which not only the guys on stage brought to the house, but also the audience. Ah, guys, family, no, la represent. I know it wasn't just Fela Bukonu Bupirima. People from corners of the earth. Hey, kutlo go khulumiwa go thetiwa. Kutlo fa lo gona le gaja gaja gaja. What di jakata po karo. Okay, sharp, no. A go kopana nse se botlhoka ke gore re kopana ka lena la Morena. And that for me was what made them made the day just so amazing. So thank you for all of you who were there. That was really great. Made it for an awesome experience. I hope you took some snap photos and captured all the memories. Life is about capturing these moments, hey? It definitely is. But when you go to a concert, are you there and then you just record everything yourself? Are you present in the moment? Yeah, a few snaps to capture that special moment. But are you there going to record from minute one until the final minute? Because, well, you're probably missing out on the emotional connection with the space. But that's just me. I don't know how you like to roll. Let's go to Jaheim after this featuring Terry Dexter. Remarkable, just like you are.

His real name is Ndumiso Manana, but we just affectionately know him as simply Manana. And did you know, Jose Tutla Itukwana Anunyana, especially on UFM, where Manana himself has won a Grammy Award? Yep, he's a Grammy Award winner, and he was born ko Eswatini, just like Sands.

0: And he's a South African, of course, the right way. And he has made history for himself and put his country, Eswatini, and South Africa on the map, by winning the Grammy Award. And he's also won several other awards. He's very talented, this chap. Very understated, chilled. He's got that demeanor, like Rialo. And he makes waves. That's the important thing. And I like that. You know, Ketlalo ke bua ke re bontsi like ra rata gonna re na le boganga bo le ba gore nyano ke tao. You hear people, motivational speakers and the likes, don't throw rocks at me, khalo gore that's you talking about, yeah, be a lion, be an eagle, this and this. What about being someone as silent as a tree? Tree grows and it can grow for a long time, can be very old. There are trees out there that are over 1,000 years old. Literally over 1,000 years old, surviving all the seasons, all the eras, and so forth, an entire millennium. And it grew so silently, nobody actually noticed. However, it is when it falls that it makes the loudest noise. Let's leave that alone and come back to the music. This quadruplay in Ele Bell Biv DeVoe before this, When Will I See You Again, as well as Lira, Pagati, and Jahim Gyanai Simulutseng, Remarkable, and featuring Terry Dexter. It's 20 minutes before 4 o'clock. This is UFM In Tune With You. How your day is looking today. But what I can share with you is you've started it the right way. Firstly, by tuning into UFM 89.8 to 103.9. And also, don't forget 076-260-2815, where you can send me a voice note or a text message. How your week is looking, or how your weekend was. Either ways, I'm open to it.
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0: Olita Adams right here on UFM in tune with you. Some people barake Olita Adams, but it is pronounced Olita Adams. Coming from her album Circle of One, can I find a get here? Doesn't matter whether by train or what, just get here if you can. And before that, in the LA, Natalie Cole, who Leonard gave us a beautiful one, I Live for Your Love. Oh man, it's a classic, absolutely a modern classic, like Rialo. And it is quite a pity, Jorge, at only 65, Abar Tlogela on the 31st of December 2015. Well, let me say New Year's Eve. You know, which then goes back to let us celebrate each day that we get and cherish it, because we all have plans for what we want to do tomorrow, what we want to do next week, next month, a year from now, whatever the case is. We have these future plans, these dreams, but we sometimes, only sometimes, not always, but we sometimes forget to live the moment, to enjoy it, to relish khone jaanu, and be fully present in that moment. And that is where I feel gore na le go itsietsa re le batho. And gongwe, and look, I'm also guilty of it to a great extent. Ga ke tlhaolo mo yona palong eo. Kra fela fela ke a ri khakolleng eo gore let's enjoy it. Bona fela ka di 31, I'm pretty sure she and friends were making plans for XYZ, but it just didn't come to fruition, unfortunately. So while we have the time, while you have the opportunity, call that someone, tell them you love them. Take that chance, a calculated risk, calculated being the keyword, and see what happens. You just might surprise yourself and find yourself leaving a footprint that will go on to not only impress upon others to inspire them, but also to make a positive impact in other people's lives beyond just yours. Now, isn't that a greatest gift you can leave behind? More than anything else, more than all this material stuff, because let's face it, a bank can repossess your car, kamos, you know, but the compassion and the gifts that you leave with your children, amongst others, immeasurable. 112 coming up is going to wrap this hour up. When about to Come See Me and Amanda Black as well, Lila, bringing us Khone Yanong to 9 minutes before 4 o'clock. Let's wrap it up and get on to the third hour of You at Dawn after that.
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Into Yam, ki Ringo right here on UFM in tune with you. 9 minutes after 4 o'clock. Shante Moore before that, I Love You, and featuring Keith Washington right here on the station that brings you nothing but the best music all the time, every time. Monday, the 8th of June, Themba Tumbabudimu, that week is moving in, or rather the month is moving fast. Certain on to the second week of Kwedi ya Seetebosigo, gona fano on the station that brings you nothing but the greatest hits as well as timeless classics. 89.8 to 103.9, not forgetting, of course, Ritsena on to the DSTV channel 842, that is on the audio bouquet, as well as streaming live on ufm.co.za. But okana la tlhala gape onto the socials, whether ke YouTube kgotsa it is Facebook, which you know gore ke tlhala ke bona mo mafaratlhatlheng ao, le tsene ka fo le dumedisa le gakolola le gore mang wa forjara, and so on. So thank you for being there. That is UFM 898 on any one of our social media platforms. Do not forget that one. But also 0762602815. That's our WhatsApp line where you can send in a message, whether text, cuts, or voice note. Either way, it's always accepted. And Stu Inaza, thanks for your message. Good morning, my brother. Let's get back into it. Pebbles, one about to stay with me coming up. And Luena, do stay with me because I'm with you until 6 a.m. on this fine Monday morning. Great way to start the week. More inspiration coming up after this as well. As Khudumedisa Bagisanye Barona just on the other side. Kwala Kwala in Guinea-Bissau.

0: they have a trauma, past traumas of having been let down before, being disappointed, being betrayed even, and that might still be lingering. Those unhealed wounds, those scars that are left behind, they were left untreated and not confronted the right way, and that is why hurt people end up hurting others. You know, you get cut somewhere else and bleed on the next person. Not always great, but the hope around that, there is always an opportunity to heal, and it can start anytime. Start today, start now. Make the decision to do different. Choice is the only thing we control in life. Whatever choice that you do make, be prepared to live with the consequences of that choice. You choose today to become better. You choose today to heal. Watch this space. 12 months from now, your life will be very, very different. 19 minutes after 4 o'clock, TK Mhinga and Are, I Find It So Strange. And Pebbles before that, Stay With Me. And on that note, do so. Kharatela baagisanye ba rona mo Afrika. Further up, I'm talking Guinea-Bissau. Hello, mo Afrika. Tell me how you are doing. The U Flashback. Take me back to that
1: U moment. Mokoko, was it really like a proper alarm clock for people during that time?
2: I believe it was, except that khona lo lo lang go bibilengwe kharaf. Halitse bebe, ridi bebe le mara mokoko go lara sa. O lang khararo Simon Peter Wright atola moramo. 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
1: Kabu.
2: Ke tle ra go bibileng mokoni.
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And that brings us close for now. 21 minutes after 4 o'clock, Retsene Sentlefela Simuso talking about the country Guinea-Bissau. The official name, of course, Kiona, the Republic of Guinea-Bissau, located in West Africa, bordering the likes of Senegal to the north, Guinea itself to the east and south, as well as the Atlantic Ocean, Gamo Lefty Ayona. And the capital city, simply Bissau. How cool is that? You know, the name of the capital is in the name of the country, making life easy for themselves. The official language, because of who colonized them, is Portuguese. And most people speak Guinea-Bissau Creole, which is, I don't want to say Fanagalo. No, it is a mixture of languages. But yeah, the current president, who's the leader of the country, General Horta Nta Naman, two different words. And he took over after political upheaval just last year, 2025. And a fun fact about the place, there's a place by the Bijayos Archipelago, which consists of about 88 islands and is often called the Galapagos of the West Africa because of its unique wildlife and the ecosystem. Now, Guinea-Bissau was, like I said, colonized, rather, by Portuguese and was known back then as Portuguese Guinea. And it gained its independence after a long war, which was led by one of the African parties, Koteng, independence of Guinea and Cape Verde. And that took place in 1973, but Portugal only recognized it in 1974. There is now political stability, but the country did experience numerous coups and attempted coups since its independence. You know, the political competition as well as military involvement in politics and weak institutions have often disrupted the democratic governance of the country. And the latest around recent times, rather, there's been some turbulence, especially with international organizations, including the African Union and ECOWAS, having expressed concern for Guinea-Bissau's political transition and security situation is an issue when it comes to the stability of the country within that region. There are still talks going on this year about restoring constitutional order and stability. Let's hope they will find their way, Aba Letla Mudimu, to lead the way, and then Guinea-Bissau will find its stability. And on that note, leading the way, Mariah Carey coming up after this. Hello, Mo Africa. Raba Dumedisa ko Guinea-Bissau. 24 minutes.

0: ke Brenda Mtambo gone fana on You at Dawn with me Ufile Khalegi and are enza kwenzeke and Bo Williams before that Elvina gone fana it is gone on 20 minutes before 5 o'clock Kele Kumalo before that Bazo Kuluma and bona batla bua shem whether you do right or not whatever it is that you do you win they talk you lose they talk you cry they talk you celebrate they talk you know you could be celebrating your victory but la bua ba re wena o ikhantsa wa ba shinela wa ba gatella all sorts of things live your life stay in your lane enjoy it and celebrate the fact that you have been blessed with whatever talents gifts or opportunities se modimo go tshogofaitseng ka tsona se ka ikopisa tlhogo ka ba bang ga o itse re wena you're not going out of your way go gata motho di cons why should you stop celebrating your life it is the gift that you've been blessed with by all means enjoy it Mariah Carey started it Lead the Way is the song that started this quadruplay and gone yanong at 20 before 5 ke itumela gore re mo go fana and while I'm at it to you my dear sir Simon Ramasori ko mothutlung ke a go dumedisa right so thank you for the message and thank you for continuing to call me Pastor Sekete Khalegi you humble me my dear sir you humble me tota let's get into it Mufftown ga ke so go lebale lo wena ke a go dumedisa ke re how are you and how have you been Drew Hill coming up after this.
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0: Matuike, in case you don't know, Yuzo Yuzo was a very interesting series, South African made proudly South African. And Ohana Nurutloetse Bonginko Sitlamini, we know him affectionately as Zola 7. TV presenter, remember the show, of course. And Lenny, he was in Yuzo Yuzo. And he began his career as an actor, of course, reaching the national recognition, of course, as well as in the award-winning Tsotsi. But yeah, that is the brother right here. And Arigato Fabulous. You were not there at the time. Look it up, watch it, enjoy it. And I used to love the music video. Yeah, that song. Do you remember? Balmastraten Fale, the whole Linyalo thing, that lady Ajileli Sira, everybody all around. It kind of takes me back to the simpler days of back in the day. You know, Khana Linyalo le tlhaga landed. Everybody was all around like that, celebrating together. You know, cause I cut out the whole so I never know that somebody, hey, seating plan this, hey, what do I do? My key that, hey, keke chanze flute, mumu wing. There was none of that. Life was simpler. But anyways, life is still beautiful. Why? Because it's a gift from above. Drew Hill before that, but it was simply with Cisco heading it on the vocals. The love we had stays on my mind. Bringing us Khone Janunyana to 8 minutes before 5 o'clock, before the healing hour. Let's wrap this one up neatly with Kenny G. By the time this night is over, as well as MXO, Zandimbone, and that is how we're going to wrap it up. And Kenny, of course, Ufichara, the voice of the late Peebo Bryson. Ah, what a tribute to pay to him.
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0: Follow Hona Finance Hero Bontle fela magabongwe re simoleng ka yona thulaganyo ya gompieno re tseneng on to the healing hour the right way are simoleng ka go leboga ditebogo tseo tswana tsa gore santla re tsogile vuyo mo go wena ke na nice simotse are ukuzenza and I ka ba ke gopola taking back, you know, it takes me back him, you know, we lose talent but kibotselo, we don't choose this, but we can only celebrate the gift we have, which is today, not tomorrow, not yesterday, not the other day, today, gompieno. Ke lona fela tsatsi le gore it matters because it is the only one that is the present, and that is why it is a gift by the Almighty. But I'm thinking back yanong to the days of pure magic with Vuyo Mokoena back in the day. Remember Tululalele. I'll just do the talking. The music will do the rest for me. Welcome aboard, Khailokoro. You just came on. Thank you for joining me. You missed out on the last 3 hours, but don't worry. I've got just this week, this rather hour, to make up for it for you. So we'll catch up nicely. 0762602815. That is the WhatsApp number. Kankram Mokoyona. Do send us a voice note, khotsa a text message. And then let me know what's happening. I want to know some of them are coming in, and I thank you for that. Mipelos Kalabala Hore 89.8 all the way out to 103.9. Kimokar Krante Mapaseka Makubela. Thank you for clocking in on your way to work this fine morning. Utweleza via the Uconnect app. It's very convenient to have this app on your device, isn't it? 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Let's not forget also the DSTV channel 842. Back to the music. Indumiso Yetende coming up. Where are you, Mokapeloaka? Tell me what you're up to. And if you are a pedestrian, please make sure you are visible and otlokomele mumibileng. You might see the car, but maybe the person behind the wheel does not necessarily see you. Please be careful. I care for you.
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0: Hello, Khoro, you just came on board. Welcome aboard. You just made it on time to catch the last of the show, the last hour of this four-hour marathon that we have enjoyed. Mogompieno nyana, Monday the 8th of June. Rusupologa jalo, with the right spirit and the right attitude to conquer the day. Tsatsila gompieno is yours to take and make the best of it. Ke itumela gape tota fela, not only fela thulaganyo le your time with me right here, and the privilege to be in your home, the privilege to be in your office, wherever you are, or in your headphones, on your device via the Uconnect app, like my dear sister Mapaseka Kafale. But I'm also grateful that you've chosen the station that makes absolute sense to you. And I love this message that I got
1: good
0: from
1: morning,
0: the sister.
1: Good morning, my brother.
0: Good morning, Kama.
1: What a morning. You just made my entire week.
0: Okay.
1: Last night I slept around 10 p.m. Mm-hmm. The last song I played was I Wish You Love. Then after I played cool. By the time this night is over,
0: nice.
1: Then I slept. I remember feeling so sad, even feeling so emotional about the passing of Mr. Bryson.
0: Yeah.
1: And just thinking how much I love these two songs, and I Wish You Love. I play it almost every day on my way from work to work on my headsets. I always have it on my playlist. And sometimes when I feel down, I would just play I Wish You Love. So I got so emotional just realizing the voice behind It's No More and how much that song makes me feel every time I play it or when I'm sad, how much I want to hear that song. So you just played Mr. Bryson and that Hekif Chuma Radio Fela. You played his song. That really was like everything. I'm like, that's the last song I listened to last night. Mm-hmm. And it's the first song I hear this morning. By the time this night is over, I just want to thank you so much. You don't know how much that meant to me. Kaleboha, my brother.
0: Well, it is an absolute pleasure, Kaisedaka. And I'm happy to hear that. Always, always in tune with you. And thank you for sharing that moment. 21 minutes after 5 o'clock, it's UFM in tune with you.
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2: kabu.
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7: 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In tune with you.

It's 19 after 5 o'clock. Angingetwa khona fana on the station that brings you awesome music. Indumiso yetende khona jaanong yana, bringing us closer and closer to the midmark ya ura ena, the healing hour.

ga ona le pelaelo o na le dipotso o sa itse kgotsa o batla go itse go fetelela mo o itseng teng. Botsa fela the simple question, ntate ke mang? That is the beginning. Be curious about the Almighty, and also remember gore the fear of the Lord is the beginning of wisdom. 24 minutes before 6 o'clock, it is you at dawn with me, Ufile Khalegi. Refana Khonijanu Nyana, the healing hour upon us as we journey on to 6 o'clock this morning. Mokitla Benkiho hand over to the breakfast team, but before I do that, Lavikiho Tlochezeka Mino Omon, Oman Natefella Tota, Lelefoko, Lelitla Simulans, Zilla Humpion, Haru Supulu, Hamona, Kudingena, Yasetabusiho. Tota, re tsene. Youth Month is upon us. Don't forget, Hot Lekadi 21, it's Ayona Kudiena, Tabahole Father's Day. And also, save the date. 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Resamon Ramasodin Tat. I hope to see you on the 21st, Morra Stefana. Well, so today I'm talking about kanyena ya consistency. Consistency. Tere tshwarafentle fa la rutlweletse the voice ya ga Kinelwe Hope together ile a feature on Gospel Goes Classic. Kayona the medley and Tateke Mang and Judith Sipuma before the new beginnings, which could also be the opportunity for you to start something new. In case it didn't work out the last time. Karabo M. Kena simulutse in the triple play with Ngozi Pilela. And I feature Jumbo. Khone ya Numfana on the station that brings you nothing but the greatest music. Platinum hits for the Platinum Province, as well as timeless classics for the continent and the world at large. Why am I talking about consistency? Because, let's face it, rotle, as much as we love the motivation, can you honestly tell me, Khore, from all the motivation you have had in the last 5 years, has your life changed significantly just from Mafoko Ao? Let's be honest. And yes, I know Horokubwana, the very motivational speaker, but why am I saying this and where am I going? I'm not looking for any controversy here. Motivation is a feeling, but consistency is a decision. And that is where things get different. Consistency is a decision because times will get challenging. Wait till how similar an idea inspired by whether it is a dream, a shared vision, whatever the situation. Think back to the time when you similar your partner, colleague. It was exciting. But then, after it started, after one or two hurdles, what happened? The motivation went down. Of course, you're human. That expression, motivation is like taking a bath. No matter how well you do it, you've got to do it again. And Denzel Washington, without commitment, you won't begin. But without consistency, you won't finish. And much like, motivation is a feeling, consistency is a decision. So let the feeling catch up to your decision. Prioritize the decision to be consistent. Once you have committed to it, simulate the journey, and it will not be easy. And it's not meant to be easy, because who said life is going to be easy? No one said that. I don't think even in the good book, no, life is easy. That was only in paradise before the whole apple situation. Motivation starts the journey. Consistency will finish that journey.

0: the key thing is the equivalent of walking somewhere. Those small consistent actions will beat a huge inconsistent effort any day. You're only going to take action when you feel like it. Let me be the first to tell you, your feelings are not the most reliable when it comes to charting your future. Because feelings change. Very, very fickle they are. They are very, very fickle. So, di tla go change. 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Even if you say, you build your confidence as well. 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

0: Mokoko, was it really like a proper alarm clock for people during that time?
1: I believe it was, except that hona lolo lango bebelengol harafe. 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
0: Ka bu.
1: Ke tle ra ko bebeleng mokomi.
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0: Before the chaos of the day begins, Hong, it is time to actually connect and remember, just recharge spiritually and remember Hore. Tsatsilena la gompieno is not only a gift worth celebrating, but it is a dedication and a way to honor the Maker by doing what is meant to be done. Moletle gore a tsene mo pelong ya gago so that everything that you do, say, and think, may it flow through the heart that is blessed with love. 13 minutes before 6 o'clock, Nzerutwele Sefale, Moyo Ingwele by Kanam Hlongo, Khonefano, on the station that brings you platinum hits for the Platinum Province. It's the healing hour, the final hour of Tsatsila Gompieno, You at Dawn, 4 hours of solid music on a beautiful Monday morning, the 8th of June. Make a saying, Kakala Fela, Kere, Kinotela Fana ya consistency, because I think many of us, ra rata gore ge sele especially bo ma di weekend or mo gare ga beke or di holidays as it were e be robe sitse fa le go le monate akere, and we enjoy the food, but it is the process to getting that food on the plate that challenges us sometimes. Motivation is the flame that lights the fire, but consistency is the hot coal that cooks the meat. Bear that in mind. Why, it's wicked, look at the four, and I just have to greet this really cool guy on the other side of the thick glass.
1: Oh, you're too kind. Well, we're trying to keep up with the Joneses.
0: How about yourself, sir?
1: Excellent, brother. When you said before the chaos of the morning begins, I was like, yeah. He saw us come through. He knows.
0: Wow. I hadn't thought of it that way.
1: Yeah, he knows we're chaotic. A good weekend?
0: It was a good weekend, yes.
1: Ah, so spiritual praise. I know how to blend in with the environment.
0: Wow.
1: Yeah, I was there with a couple of friends and
0: okay.
1: So you take pictures and whatnot. That's it. Wonderful. And thanks to all the folks that came through. These celebrations are important, especially for spiritual revival.
0: Absolutely.
1: Yeah. It's Majida Monday is coming up this morning. What's that one mistake that you made as a young man that you'd want younger boys to avoid?
0: Only one.
1: The one that stood out. Just, you know, pick right at the top.
0: For sure.
1: Yeah. That's the question that we're posing today. The wisdom of hindsight. You look back and you're like, I probably shouldn't have done that.
0: Yeah.
1: Especially at that young age. We return also with whose homework is it anyway? Abigail versus Khosikgadi. Kids going to be listening. They get to appreciate how hard, some of these questions are. Yeah. And what else is there? And then, of course, we reflect on some of the big, happenings over the weekend. Today is World Oceans Day. We'll talk about it. Last time I went to the beach, I was really worried about the state of our oceans. I mean, imagine you being in a beautiful surrounding and you decide to just get on in the water and stuff like that. And on your way, as the tide moves in or the waves move in, you get followed by empty bottles and condoms and wraps and stuff like that. Crazy. We got to talk about that. The World Cup is a couple of days away. Look at the world. What's happening? What do you think, South Africa? How do you think we're going to perform? Are we coming back sooner? What's going to happen with the likes of Iran being refused permission to go to the US instead they're going to Mexico? And FIFA silent. Yeah. There's a lot to talk about. Breakfast with you. 15 minutes from now, we'll be ready to get it on.
0: Awesomeness. Looking forward to that one. And on that merry note, I'll leave you with gratitude, of course. Kia leboga ba tshepo lebepe. Mefela nakena lo ena gape tomorrow morning, Tuesday, between 3 and 6 a.m. It's been a pleasure to be here with you. I've had the privilege to take care of you for the last 4 hours. Mefela, I leave you in the very, very capable hands of the awesome team. Your breakfast with you, and I'll be with you tomorrow. It is 10 minutes before 6 o'clock. Drink water so that your body will thank you and smile every day. Keeps you young, helps the glow. Good night in the morning.
2: 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It's a U flashback. Take me back to that U moment.
3: Mokoko, was it really like a proper alarm clock for people during that time?
1: I believe it was, except that hona lolo lango bebelengol hara. Halitse bebel, riti bebel mara mokoko kona ra sa. Lang hara ro simon pito ra ita tola moramo. Ko bebeleng hola hola mokoko ro drombeta. 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
3: Ka bu.
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1: Rustenburg 4 to 24 degrees, Klerksdorp 2 to 24, and Johannesburg 9, peaking at 21. President Cyril Ramaphosa announces measures to tackle illegal migration. And Gauteng Premier assures Kutsong residents of the completion of a local clinic. Good morning. I am Tshego Fatso-Letsie. President Cyril Ramaphosa says the government will continue to engage other countries to forge a broader response to migration challenges across the continent. This as he announced a series of measures the government will implement to address concerns raised by South Africans against illegal immigration in the country. Ramaphosa was addressing the nation last night.
2: As a country, as communities and as a continent, we need to work together in accordance with our constitution, our laws and our international obligations to tackle illegal immigration. And we must do so without resorting to violence, intimidation or victimization.
1: He emphasized that the law enforcement agencies are ready to enforce law and order.
2: Fellow South Africans, as we work to tackle the problem of illegal immigration, we are determined that we will not allow anyone to exploit this problem to destabilize our country. Our law enforcement agencies and security services, working together with other state entities and key stakeholders, are ready to act to protect the Republic, public safety, maintain law and order, and safeguard critical infrastructure.
1: In other news, Gauteng Premier Panyaza Lesufi has assured residents of Kutsong that the Extension 5 clinic will be completed and operational by next year. He was speaking during an engagement on government interventions on projects facing delays due to several challenges.
3: If una le batho ba tlo le buella ba so wa mahlo allo ba tlo sebedisana le ro ha e be batho ba tswang o sechama e ska ba batho ba ikhetang ba iketsetsa ntho e diratang ke bo o bane re mo re le moti 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March.
1: And finally, Rise Mzansi leader Songezo Zibi has called on community activists to intensify their efforts in representing the interests of the people they serve. Speaking during a media briefing in Cape Town, Zibi said activists are better positioned to understand the challenges faced by residents because they live among the communities they represent.
4: Council meetings are public meetings. The business of the city is supposed to be done in the open so that people can see which councillor said what. But you've got people who know that most people do not have the money for data to log on to a meeting and listen for 2 to 3 hours. Because the same person has to worry about money for rent, and when they buy electricity, they take some of that money for electricity. So it is very important that activists take over.
1: A recap of the top story, President Cyril Ramaphosa announces measures to tackle illegal migration. I'll be back with headlines at 6:30.
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5: Good morning. Happy Monday breakfast with you. Let's take a first look at what's happening in the world of sports. We start off with your headlines right now. Bafana Bafana failed to beat the Reggae Boys, Jamaica, over, of course, in a friendly there. And looking at the French Open, we've got a new champion, Alexander Zverev. These are more at 20 past 6.
6: Did you say we failed to beat the Reggae Boys?
5: Yes.
6: Okay.
5: Yes.
6: Right. Reggae, oh yeah. All right. Just double checking. I'm a big reggae fan, by the way. That's why I made that sound. Eh?
7: Ooh, yeah.
6: Okay. There it is.
0: Ooh, yeah. UFM traffic.

Good morning, happy Monday. Let's take a look at your roads. Driving through Rustenburg this morning, heavy traffic on the D108 eastbound. There's also some queuing traffic on the R24. Heavy traffic and Klerksdorp on Main Reef Road. This is coming from the R503 intersection. When you're driving through Potchefstroom this morning, Nelson Mandela Drive, Leone is starting to queue. And through Brits and Mafeking this morning, expect clear roads throughout. If we have missed anything, do let us know on the WhatsApp line 076-260-2815. For UFM traffic, Kinnaro Rising Mahor.

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1: First thing that comes out of my mouth was about Jamaica. Anyway, 6 minutes after 6 o'clock. It's the 8th of June, Monday morning. We came through security and they recognized us and they let us in. And here we are. Kanan Black, you good?
2: I'm doing great. How are you?
1: I'm super good.
2: Yeah.
1: Super good. Was it a good weekend?
2: It was a working weekend.
1: Yeah. Last time anybody saw you, you were at a hair salon getting a haircut on Friday. And you arrived this morning. Nobody's been able to account for you anywhere this weekend. Care to explain yourself?
2: On the airwaves, people could account for me.
1: Oh, yeah.
3: Oh, yeah.
1: Oh, yeah. Oh, yeah. Okay. There's a clone of yours that was on radio. Sunshine, hello.
3: Hi, how are you? I'm well.
1: Excellent. Yes. Is the family good? Everybody wonderful?
3: Everybody's good.
1: Great.
3: Everybody's
1: great. Wonderful. You went home, by the way, this weekend.
3: Yes, I went home.
1: Yeah, Chloe put there. You're supposed to do that. See, your mom understands all the dynamics. You know? Well, we'll fix that.
2: You don't bake for mom?
3: No. She's the baker.
2: You don't bake for mom, though?
3: She is the baker. Kidira easy mix. Nahana utamaga easy mix compared to kono kono. Yeah, baked goods.
2: That's a weekend where you bake for mom. That's missed out.
3: Okay, I'll do it next time.
1: Well, we're going to call your mom from now, Ma Baker. She'll understand why we call her Ma Baker until we get to, you know, taste you know, her work and stuff like that. Dumela ma Afrika, dumela ma tababu kone bu pirima. Go tsiri di man re tsoma mahelong a beke a le gore di khantse dingwe le tsa kutlo bo tlhoko tota. 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We need to be very careful tsa koloi ya tshweu. Ya mudiro wa Volkswagen e go teng etsa ma in different places in Utswa bana jalo. We just need to be vigilant, okay? An incident that happened last week. I know the school pretty well. You know, the educators there were vigilant. There's another video that's been doing round of you know, a suspect that's allegedly been apprehended by police. All what this says is you and me, as parents, as members of the community, we can no longer leave the safety of our children to teachers and to police. We need to be vigilant ourselves. I'll make a quick example. In the mornings, I know that you've got an arrangement with a transport person to pick up the kids outside the gate, but you know it doesn't hurt from time to time that you should step out. Make sure that your child is actually being picked up by the right person. Because, you know, these thugs, they know, you know, they're alone, and hota a make of car that looks like the one I driving. Ebe nna kare malume o wena o utlwaneng le yena o hirile driver o montsha abatsa ngwana ba nyamela. Ha re simoleng for. And also the other thing is just for us to, you know, just keep our eyes, you know, wide open, just keep looking at these students. You know, watch, call somebody, talk to security and so forth, yeah? Lots to talk about in terms of the past weekend and the week that we're getting into. It's a, you know, youth month, the month of June. Obviously, it's got that big day where we celebrate, or we commemorate, rather, not celebrate, commemorate June 16. And all of these things are happening in the middle of that deadline that has been set by much and much, I suppose. And is it fair to say by South Africans in terms of the 30th of this month? Is this the right thing for us to be doing? That question will keep popping up. Yeah, you heard the president yesterday. I suppose trying to catch up with the movement of the people, if you like. Yeah, I'll give you my personal view on the matter. If I'm going to go to Zambia or I'm going to go to Namibia later this year, I have every intention of making sure that I find out what the legal requirements would be for me to enter the country of Namibia. And while there, I'm going to carry myself in a way that any person from Namibia who sees me and is aware that

0: I'm from South Africa would actually look at me with pride and say, wow, South Africans are well behaved. Is that too much for us to be asking? You know, we don't condone the violence. We welcome all, you know, visitors to our beautiful country, lovely history that we have. And, you know, as long as you comply with the laws anywhere in the world, you're going to have a great time. With that said, well, like a candle, let's light this Monday morning. Breakfast with you in full session up until 9.
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2: 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Yo, DJ Anana, go chelete.
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0: cosa. I think Royal is in Australia, is he? Yeah, anyway. Uncle Waffles also making waves for herself internationally. It's Breakfast with You at 18 after 6. Mondays, we do things a bit differently when it comes to the morning sports trivia question. From Tuesday to Friday, all the questions, they come from us, and most of you guys do well in catching us out. And on Monday, we give you an opportunity to send us your question as far as sport is concerned. Could be any sporting code, anything that you think that we're going to battle with. You're welcome to send us a voice note. Either you send us a number, we call you back, we record you, and then we put it on so that everybody could try their luck. A couple of days to go before the World Cup. Oh, by the way, I saw the... I'm not going to mention the name of the brand. The Jamaican soccer jersey for the World Cup. It's brilliant. I love it.
1: Stunning. The black one. Yeah. Oh, that is nice.
0: You know, it's got some African art, and I think on the left-hand side, the label that says Reggae Boys has a picture of Bob Marley in there.
1: You know what's also nice? The Portugal blue one. They have a white one, and then they have the blue one.
0: Yeah.
1: That is also cute.
0: I have feels about Portugal. I don't know if I'd wear their soccer jersey. No, I wouldn't. They're the ones that started this thing. I'm going to call it this thing now. Have you seen it when you buy at some of the stores where you give the person behind the counter money? You move your money to home. You know how you use that way by money my counter. How to break energy at chelate? Where now you give the energy of the money out? But now how it's that way like tell more countering is to say it must never flow to you.
1: Oh,
0: yeah, that's my lived experience. Anyway. So that's why it'll be difficult for me to be wearing their soccer jersey, yeah?
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0: to your brothers and your teams right here. You got in the palm of his hands. Please try to honor a man's pad because he got the whole crowd playing. Bafana up playing.
1: Hey!
0: Nangale banyana all saying.
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5: The finest preparations for the 2026 FIFA World Cup have ended with a 1-1 draw against Jamaica in a closed-door international friendly. And Delilah Forster gave South Africa the lead, but a youthful Jamaican side grabbed a late equaliser. The result leaves Hugo Bruch's men without a win in their last five matches heading into the global showpiece. And Bafana now turn their focus to the World Cup opener against co-host Mexico on the 11th of June, this coming Thursday, with Mexico coming off an emphatic 5-1 victory over Serbia in the final warm-up match. So the focus is all on the opening match now, come Thursday, between Bafana as well as Mexico. Here's coach Hugo Bruch.
6: It already now, and if things are right, what I read, that there are a billion of people are looking. We're looking at the game next week, Thursday. This is unbelievable. So again, it will be for me again of maybe the highest highlight in my career as a coach to be here on the World Cup.
5: Meanwhile, in tennis, Alexander Zverev has finally broken his Grand Slam drought, capturing the French Open title after a thrilling 5-set victory over Italy's Flavio Cobolli in Paris. The second seed claimed his maiden major crown in his fourth Grand Slam final, defeating the 14th-ranked Cobolli with a 6-1, 4-6, 6-4, 6-7, 6-1 scoreline in a dramatic contest. And the triumph, it makes Zverev the first German man in 30 years to win a Grand Slam singles title, following Boris Becker's Australian Open success back in 1996. And he also becomes the first German men's champion at Roland Garros since Hanna Henkel, who won the tournament before tragically losing his life during the World War II. Here's Alexander Zverev.
7: Yeah, I was cramping. I was struggling physically a little bit, even though I don't think the cramps were physical. I think they were more mental. I was very tightened up. I was very, emotional. I was a bit unstable also in the fourth set, but and I actually think that the cramps helped me in a way. I think that I let go, I kind of hit my shots a bit more and just let go. And then of course the fifth set went my way, and I'm happy about that and happy to be sitting next to this beautiful trophy for the first time.
5: Finally, the Blitzbox, they endured a disappointing finish to the Boudoir Sevens, suffering a heavy 40-14 defeat to Spain in the third place playoff. South Africa has secured back-to-back Sevens World Championship titles after edging Fiji 14-12 in the quarterfinals. But their hopes of ending the tournament on the podium were dashed following a 21-12 semifinal loss to host France and Sunday's defeat to Spain. And France went on to defeat New Zealand 14-5 in the final to claim the Boudoir Sevens title, while South Africa, of course, settled for a fourth place. This is all your sports, more headlines just after 7. It's the time for morning sports trivia question on Breakfast with you. Your answers on 076-260-2815. 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Mondays, you come with the morning sports trivia question. And here goes.
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10: I know the answer.

0: The Kumihai.
1: Yeah, that as well. that as well. The other one is, if you didn't brush your teeth, you can't be covering your mouth to protect other players from your breath. They'll give you a yellow card for that. That's easy. Let's go home. All right. Send those answers in on WhatsApp 0762602815. Sunshine, without you thinking too much, just give me a name. Who's your best friend?
0: Wow. Why did I have to think so
1: just
0: much?
1: The name. Tenolo.
0: Tenolo.
1: Yes. Okay. This is for Tenolo. 50. Best friend, UFM 626. In tune with you.
2: Yeah. It's my tape, man. Listen to my tape.

0: one major album. The rest really was just hype. Yeah, love them though. 50 Best Friends. It's Breakfast with You. We will get to the answer or your answers for the Morning Sports TV question. This morning's question comes from Mana. You could be like her and send us your question. We'll put it live on Mondays. Yeah, let's check in with the headlines. It's after six now.
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2: President Cyril Ramaphosa announces measures to tackle illegal migration, and Gauteng Premier assures Kutsong residents of the completion of a local clinic. 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
3: Let's take another look at your roads heading east on the D1 or 81 driving through Rustenburg.

0: There is some queuing traffic there. Also, please note that there is a stationary vehicle on the N4 westbound. This is between the Poking and Koster off-ramp. So the slow lane is closed due to that. So please do take caution there when you're driving through that section. In Brits, heavy traffic on Hendrik Verwoerd Avenue. This is at the Crocodile Street intersection. In Klerksdorp, Joslover Road, Etsamaya, Bonya, Koikopanantengle, the Klerksdorp Road intersection. Heavy traffic in Potchefstroom on Nelson Mandela Drive. This is at the James Moroka intersection. And there still are clear roads throughout Mafikeng this morning. If we've missed anything, do let us know on the WhatsApp line 076-260-2815.
1: Madibeng Local Municipality. It's 2026. Just to remind you, we used to have a town called Verwoerdburg. That was renamed to Centurion.
2: Wow.
1: Yeah. What are we still doing with, Hendrik Verwoerd Avenue, Gobritz? Come on, guys. We can do better there, yeah?
3: What's Gagala?
0: Far.
3: Yeah. What, Brett's is far?
0: No.
3: Oh,
0: Centurion is okay. Far. Yes.
1: You're about to get it.
0: Hey.
1: This man will defend Brett's, eh?
0: Mind you, he's been to Kakala before. You've been to Kakala 1 and Kakala 2.
3: Taung?
0: No. Wolmaranstad.
3: Where's that?
1: Yeah, well, there you go.
3: I thought Taung and Freiberg
1: were the furthest.
3: Yeah.
0: No. After Wolmaranstad, there's a place called Kakala.
3: Sunshine.
0: You've been there, Kaden.
3: I don't remember.
0: Wow.
1: So where was this? He's been to a place called Kakala, but he doesn't remember.
0: Clearly.
3: I've been to a lot of places in the Northwest.
0: Kakala in his mind.
1: I've been to so many places in my lifetime.
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1: Hello.
4: Today's morning trivia question goes like this. What is the most significant change in FIFA's new 2026 World Cup pre-match ceremony?
3: 076-260-2815. Your answers are in. Itumeleng khape le khape. Good morning.
4: Ceremony.
5: Monzas. Aridumele.
1: Twice.
5: Itumeleng khape le khape. Khape le khape.
1: Twice.
5: Ke nagana karabo ke gati ditimi tsotlhe ka national anthem ya go nna mo morago ga flaga ya bone on the center circle le ba le substitute ya go ema mo. The very same way we were at Club World Cup. Arthur Monate, guys, thank you.
1: Yeah, he didn't say that twice. Yeah.
3: Yep.
6: Right. Monzas. Hi, Sunshine. Bafetu, I think Karawo ke hore, they no longer line up in a straight line outside. Now they form a circle inside the pitch. Write me if I'm wrong. Tango, kiss Tixi Movila.
1: Hi, Sunshine. Did you hear that?
0: I heard that.
1: Yeah.
3: Hello, Sunshine.
1: Yeah.
7: If you promise you'll be mine, go. He said he's just a friend. Now, girl,
1: come on, who's double get again, Kevin?
7: Even is a man.
8: Ow. Thank you for the song. Morning, team.
1: Good morning, sir.
8: How are you guys? You guys are good.
1: We're right, man.
8: Morning to everybody. I think the change is that I think every team is going to participate in the ceremony. I don't know. Is that correct, man? Anyway, have a good day. Much love.
3: You are in good spirits.
0: Right?
3: Yeah.
0: You sound so happy.
3: Very happy.
1: 50 good out there.
3: 50.
1: Yeah.
3: Oh.
9: Good morning.
1: Hello, Karabo.
9: The change that I know is that all the players now, all 52 of them, are going to stand in the center.
10: Good morning, breakfast team. Did you make the pillow? Hold some cuckoo. Mr. P. Ke a tsiba go rap. Le pitse ba re mo se ke rata.

0: produced by the legendary Don Laka, Palesa and Banabasukolo, 21 to 7. Morning sports trivia answer now.
1: And the answer is all players in the match day squad, including substitutes, will be on the pitch together during the national anthem rather than the only starting 11. That is the answer. And then my name is Mano from Mafikeng. Thank you very much. Have a nice day, guys. Thank you. Bye.
0: Thank you, Mano. All of these changes that are being introduced by FIFA, you know, you wonder who complained, eh? Who complained? Anyway, what shall we do? Thanks a lot for that. You can be like Mano. Every Monday we change and we sort of give you an opportunity to pose the morning sports trivia question. You send us a voice note 0762602815. This one really had me going. I thought about the rules on covering your mouth and stuff. I didn't hear the part about, you know, pre-match right at the beginning. But thanks a lot. We appreciate it. It's 20 to 7.
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1: You know what time it is. I go by name of Fifi Cooper. Motoko's one and only hashtag boss lady. You are listening to UFM in tune with you. Abash.
2: Right, so it's a Monday, you can't forget that, and obviously it means that kids will be returning home with some homework, and we want to see which child is getting top marks this week. And it's time for our game, whose homework is it anyway?
0: Yes, so I'm just going to take a quick run through the rules. Two parents go head-to-head on the line. We ask them homework-style questions, the type the nanas will bring home, and they will definitely panic over. When you have the answer, shout your name. You need to shout your name first, and then the first name that gets heard, they get a chance to answer. You have 30 seconds to respond. The correct answer is 1 point. Failure to answer within the time given or the wrong answer equals to no point, and the parent with the most points gets the title.
2: Alrighty, and we welcome contestant number one, alphabetically, if you like. Abigail, good morning.
3: Good morning, Podcast. How are you?
2: I'm good. How are you?
3: I'm all right.
2: Excellent. Which family are you representing? And can you please, mention my clients' names?
3: I am representing Sisi Soshabalala, Abigail, and Wame, and Three.
2: All right. We wish you all the best. My clients will be listening very closely. And second contestant, as far as whose homework is it anyway, Khosi Khadi Madume, welcome.
4: Morning, morning. Good
2: morning. When I represent which family?
4: I'm representing the Motobi family.
2: Okay.
4: December.
2: All righty. You heard the rules. Before you give us an answer, you have to call out your name so that we give you a chance to answer. Contestants ready?
3: Ready.
2: All righty.
0: Ready.
2: Sunshine, take it away.
0: Question number one. I like the excitement. Question number one. If a shirt costs 120 Rand and is discounted by 20 Rand, how much does the shirt cost?
3: Abigail.
2: 100
3: Rand.
0: Question number two. Which African country is completely surrounded by South Africa?
3: Abigail. Lesotho.
0: Question number three, how many degrees are in a right angle?
3: Abigail.
2: 90
3: degrees.
0: Question number four. What part of the plant absorbs water from the soil?
2: Abigail.
3: The root.
0: Question number five. A shop has 5 shelves with 12 books on each shelf each. How many books are there all together?
4: Can you repeat it?
0: A shop has 5 shelves with 12 books each. How many books are there all together?
4: Khosi.
2: 60,
4: I think.
2: All right. Question number 6.
4: 60.
2: Yeah, we got it.
0: All right. Question number 6. What do we call molten rock that comes out of a volcano? What do we call molten rock that comes out of a volcano?
3: Abigail.
4: Magma.
2: Question number 7.
3: Magma.
0: What is the chemical symbol for gold?
2: Khosi.
4: Fe.
2: All right, we're getting into the trick question part of the homework. Listen very closely to these three questions. The answer could be in the wording. Here we go, Sunshine.
0: If you throw a blue stone into the Red Sea, what does it become? If you throw a blue stone into the Red Sea, what does it become?
3: Abigail.
2: Green, you say.
0: Question number 9. How many birthdays does the average person have?
2: Happy birthday to you.
0: Question number...
4: I'm going to take a guess, Khosi.
2: Yeah,
4: Khosi. Let me guess. 30.
2: 30, you say.
0: All right.
2: Okay.
0: Question number 10.

0: We don't either.
1: Question number 10. You see me once in June, twice in November, and not at all in May. What am I?
2: Once in June, twice in Abigail.
0: Abigail.
2: I'm an E.
0: You're an E, you all say. All right. Maybe we should start with apologies. Mm-hmm. Kosi?
3: Kosi? Nowadays, no. I'm not ready.
0: Ke mariga.
2: No, but the kids are making noise. And I should say it's early.
0: Today they were loud. Abigail, how do you think you've done?
2: I think I've done very well. Junior is right there by the door. Because the radio is on and I'm in the other room, so I think I did very good.
0: Well,
2: Sizzle's got my back.
0: Well, let's find out very quickly how you did. Okay, first question. If a shirt costs 120 Rand and it's discounted by 20 Rand, how much does it cost?
1: It costs 100 Rand and Abigail got this correct.
0: Second question. Which African country is completely surrounded by South Africa?
1: Lesotho. None of them got this correct.
4: Abigail did.
0: Abigail got that one correct.
2: I did.
0: Yeah, oh! Abigail did. Yeah.
1: Oh, sorry.
0: Third question. How many degrees are in a right angle?
1: 90 degrees.
4: Abigail
0: got this one as well. Question number 4. What part of the plant absorbs water from the soil?
1: The roots.
4: Abigail.
1: Yeah. Was it not Kosi this one?
4: No, it was Abigail.
0: Abigail, yeah. Question number 5. A shop has 5 shelves with 12 books on each shelf. How many books are there altogether?
1: 60. Kosi got this one right.
0: Yay. And then number 6. What do we call molten rock that comes out of a volcano?
1: Lava. None of them got this correct.
0: Yeah.
4: Abigail said magma.
0: Yeah.
1: Yes.
0: Yeah.
4: It's the lava. Correct answer is lava.
0: Yeah. Number 7. What is the chemical symbol for gold?
1: The chemical symbol for gold is AU.
0: Nobody got this one right.
1: Yes. Fe is iron.
0: Living your life like it's golden. Now for the trick questions. Question number 8. If you throw a blue stone into the Red Sea, what does it become? Listen to the answer.
4: Abigail, hold on. Abigail, why did you say green?
2: Because I just thought of the color.
1: Oh. I thought you'd say purple.
2: The color makes up.
0: Yeah.
2: It's purple.
1: No.
4: You're not ready for the answer.
2: Oh, okay.
1: The answer is the stone becomes wet.
2: Oh.
0: Turn on the lights. And then question number 9. How many birthdays does the average person have?
1: There was an answer in here. Yeah.
0: That's from Kosi.
1: Yes. Kosi said
4: 30. 30, Kosi. You know, that's what
2: I
4: did.
2: Oh, wow, guys. I have no idea how an average person.
0: You needed to say something. Live.
1: The correct answer is 1. The rest are just anniversaries of your birthday.
0: Yeah,
2: that's a tricky one.
0: Yeah, that's why they call trick questions. And the last one, you see me once in June, twice in November, and not at all in May. What am I? I was going to say politician, but the correct answer is...
1: Is E. Abigail got this correct. The letter E.
0: Abigail. Abigail, you are the defending champion, and next week, Monday, we expect you to defend your crown. Congratulations, and... please thank the kids. They helped you a great deal with the answers, we know.
2: Thank you very much.
0: All right. Kosi?
3: Yes?
0: I'm willing to call later on in the evening. They were disturbing you. They really were.
3: They really were.
0: Yeah, with green stones and stuff
3: but
0: like that.
3: Only one, right?
0: Only one,
3: right. So we celebrate.
0: Both of you, thank you so much for being part of... whose homework is it anyway? The correct answer there is the homework belongs to Abigail. And we'll play this game again next week, Monday. You want to try your luck, you're welcome to do so. Now the kids know this stuff is difficult for everybody concerned. It's not just for... It's not just for them, yeah? It looks easy for you with these homework, but up until you get to answer these questions. It's breakfast with you. Kane and Black, Rorisema, Foran, Pat Cash, 10 to 7 now.
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1: My name is Nelson Khesa, and I'm a human rights defender. 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The future is listening. Young boys are watching. 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
2: 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It's like

0: Black Coffee and David Guetta with Delilah Montague and Drive on UFM. 5 minutes to 7 o'clock. Monday morning, it means it's Majita Mondays, yeah? June is Youth Month. We talk about it a lot, a time where we celebrate the power, resilience, and potential of young people. While the youth of 1976, we know that they fought for equal education and freedom, today's generation faces a very different battle. Unemployment, financial pressures, relationship challenges, and finding their place in the world. So this morning on Majita Mondays, we're calling on the older gents, yeah, the old guard, the OGs, if you like, to share some wisdom. Looking back at your younger years, what's the one mistake you made that you'd warn younger boys to avoid? Could be about money. It was a big one, money. Could be about friendships. Could be about family, education, or life in general. Mukoni, a younger version of you, wisdom of hindsight, you've got a group of teens in front of you.
1: Well, I like that you said this morning on Majita Monday, we're calling on the older gents. So I suppose I should sit then and listen.
0: You're older than somebody. Somebody's older than you.
1: Okay.
0: So there's always somebody younger that can benefit from your wisdom. Yeah.
1: The best thing, well, an advice I would give maybe a young boy out there is don't hold back. Really don't hold back. You know, your youthful years, your years as a child, do everything that you're supposed to do at that time as a child.
0: Okay.
1: You're in high school, be a high schooler, be a teenager, have fun, and live within that time frame, because the one keen advice I got from home was that whatever timeline you're on, make sure that you participate within it, because you'll be 40.
0: Yeah.
1: Only experiencing late adolescence then, because when you were a kid, you didn't play with other kids in the streets because that's what you were supposed to do, for example.
0: So basically what I skip a misadi stage.
1: No.
0: Yes. Go through all the stages.
1: Go through all of it, and also don't hold back on taking opportunities, eh? You don't know where you might land.
0: Mm.
1: You have no idea. Could be in grade seven, and be heading to Australia in 3 months simply because you participated in something that you did not even know it would take you there.
0: All right.
1: Yeah.
0: So that's the you know, the one mistake that you made as a, well, you avoid making as a younger person. So you could talk about the actual mistake to avoid, or maybe a mistake that you've done that you want to warn others about. Now I'm going to say, and I've got quite a few of these. Look, I mean, first thing I'll say is, you know, watch the speed limit at which you do things. The issue of speed is applicable both in driving and in life. Sometimes we rush through stages. Yeah, it's okay for you to delay, you know, getting sexual or starting sexual relationships. It's okay for you to delay, you know, things like being a father, up until you're in a better position, you know, to provide. Sometimes, you know, because of, you know, the beauty of youth, you're just going through this roller coaster. The next thing you know is you're in a relationship with somebody, you guys are not thinking enough about it. You become physical and somebody falls pregnant, and then you're a dad, and then your dreams, they literally, you know, they fall by the wayside because you have to fulfill somebody else's dream. So I'll say, if you can, watch the speed limit of the certain of all these things that you do. I mean, Kenan would have said, Oskwa misadi stage. It doesn't mean you shouldn't be safe, though. You
1: know,
0: you can have relations here and there, but there's that latex thing that if you use, it'll work for you. And then you become a parent at a time when you are actually ready. And the child comes into an environment where, you know, you providing for them is a lot easier. So that's what we're deploying on Majita Monday. Gentlemen, the wisdom of hindsight. That one mistake you made as a young man that you want to warn younger boys to avoid. The other one I'll say, always ask yourself this question. What's the plan? Yeah. Especially as a young man, what is your plan? Either about yourself or about Mwano, about Tuo, or about the future. It's 7 o'clock.
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3: Rustenburg, 4 to 24 degrees, Potchefstroom, 2 to 23, and Pretoria, 5, peaking at 21. President Cyril Ramaphosa announces measures to tackle illegal migration.

0: and Gauteng Premier assures Kutsong residents of the completion of a local clinic. Good morning, I am Tshego Fatsoletsie. President Cyril Ramaphosa says the government will continue to engage other countries to forge a broader response to migration challenges across the continent. This as he announced a series of measures the government will implement to address concerns raised by South Africans against illegal immigration in the country. Ramaphosa was addressing the nation last night.
1: As a country, as communities and as a continent, we need to work together in accordance with our constitution, our laws and our international obligations to tackle illegal immigration. And we must do so without resorting to violence, intimidation or victimization.
0: He emphasized that the law enforcement agencies are ready to enforce law and order.
1: Fellow South Africans, as we work to tackle the problem of illegal immigration, we are determined that we will not allow anyone to exploit this problem to destabilize our country. Our law enforcement agencies and security services, working together with other state entities and key stakeholders, are ready to act to protect the Republic, public safety, maintain law and order, and safeguard critical infrastructure.
0: To this now, Gauteng Premier Banyaza Lesufi has assured residents of Kutsong that the Extension 5 clinic will be completed and operational by next year. He was speaking during an engagement on government interventions on projects facing delays due to several challenges.
2: If unali batho ba tlo le buella ba so wa mahlo allo ba tlo sebedisana le ro ha ebe batho ba tswang ho sechaba e ska ba batho ba ikhetang ba iketsetsa ntwe dira tang ke bo o bane re mo re le moti ka 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rata ba sala.
0: And lastly, Rise Mzansi leader Songezo Zibe has called on community activists to intensify their efforts in representing the interests of the people they serve. He says they are better positioned to understand the challenges faced by communities due to their proximity. Zibe briefed the media in Cape Town.
3: Council meetings are public meetings. The business of the city is supposed to be done in the open, so that people can see which councillor said what. But you've got people who know that most people do not have the money for data to log on to a meeting and listen for 2 to 3 hours. Because the same person has to worry about money for rent, and when they buy electricity, they take some of that money for electricity. So it is very important that activists take over.
0: Recapping the top story, President Cyril Ramaphosa announces measures to tackle illegal migration. 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
5: There's a new training group for the SA under 20, of course, after Bok collapse. So we're definitely looking forward and ahead to that. Kimi Antonelli has also strengthened his growing Formula One title challenge. These and more at 20 past 7.
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6: Let's take another look at your roads. Driving through Rustenburg this morning, please note that there's an accident on the R104 Swartregens Road. This is when approaching Moma Street, Hauleko Tlhabane. This is from the CBD in direction. It affects the flow of traffic on two lanes, so please do take caution there. When you're on the R510 heading towards Bidikong, there is some congestion at the Molopo Road intersection. Driving through Brits, Carol de Wet Street is moving slowly. There's also some heavy traffic on Van der Venter Street heading towards the R511. Heavy traffic and next stop on Chris Honey Road, Kwekopanantingi Ian Street. Central Avenue, Leone, heading towards Joe Slover Road is also heavily congested. Heavy traffic in Potchefstroom on Mayor Street, moving towards Thabo Mbeki Drive. There's also some slow-moving traffic on MC Rueda Street, heading towards Nelson Mandela Drive. Hauleko Mafikeng Freiburg Road, heading towards Main Street, is moving slowly. This also continues towards the Nelson Mandela Drive intersection. And Hautsenaga Tropo via the R503 Komafikeng, there is some slow-moving traffic there as well. If we have missed anything, do let us know on the WhatsApp line 076-260-2815. For UFM traffic, Ken Nauro Riseng Mafor.
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classic Amy Winehouse, a different version here by Euphonic. Tears dry on their own with House Sister on this Monday morning. And Deuce Martinez, Could This Be Love? Instantly when you see a song with that title, when you meet, you think of Bob Marley and the Wheelers, man. Yeah. Sport is coming up next, and Manjita Mondays. That one mistake you made as a young man that you'd warn younger boys to avoid. Family. Family is a very important institution. Please, it doesn't matter whether you think your parents are losers or, you know, late bloomers. You have to play a role as a younger man to build the family structure, to restore the glory, and also to try and avoid repeating something.

0: young gents who are hurting.
1: Okay.
0: Sometimes it really helps to just let go. You know, we're hurting because maybe somebody couldn't be what you needed them to be. Ukwatetse papa, ukwatetse malume, you're angry at your mom. Sometimes just really letting go and just being okay with what the situation is and what it couldn't be, you are freeing yourself in a way that, you know, maybe you would not even imagine.
1: So what you're saying is some challenges, you have to get to a point where you get over them.
0: You have to get to a point where you realize this was out of my control. It had nothing to do with me. Yes, I deserved better.
1: Yeah.
0: Yes, things could have been different, but I could not do anything about it. I am here right now. I need to do something better. At least fix this mistake.
1: There you go. I'll take that. The other one. This goes for relationships. Young man, my younger brother, you're in a relationship with her. You don't own her. We may use words like my girlfriend, my wife, you know, my this, my that. But you don't own that individual. And if you practice that, you teach yourself that when it gets to situations like where the relationship ends, you know, you don't feel a bigger sense of loss than you normally should have. You know, you look at it as an individual who would have had a change of mind about you. You know, maybe your interests don't align anymore and this individual has chosen to go a different route. You don't see it as rejection. That this individual, you know, treats you like a downtrodden person. They're demeaning your character. You don't look at it that way because you don't own them, you see. Remember that thing that, you know, the greatest love of all, it starts with you loving yourself. So even in a relationship with her, allow yourself to love yourself enough that you call yourself to order and say, I'm never going to bring myself to a point where I hate her, you know, where I push her around, where I emotionally abuse her because I think she is my person in an ownership sense, yeah? A lot of our young people, and you've seen some of the stories, horrible stories of relationships coming to an end and, you know, young man goes and unalives the girl as if you're the first one, you know, to have their hearts broken. It happens all the time. It really does. It's just you putting it into perspective to say, well, this person has got a right to change their mind about me. Yeah. And I'm not the first. Neither will I be the last. Maybe I'm just the biggest. Yeah. And you live with it. Majita Mondays. We would love to hear your thoughts on this. Yeah, 0762602815, or you can comment through our socials as well.
0: Young man, you might think the world, especially how it is today, that you might think you're starting out on the losing end. You need to fight just for your existence. Fight to be seen. Fight to be who you are and truly express yourself. Nobody's gonna come to your rescue. You just need to stand firm and say, I am who I am because this is who I'm intended to be.
1: Yeah.
0: Yeah.
1: Fight situations, not people, if you can help it.
0: Yeah.
1: Kalem is correct. Yeah. But the big one, I'll always say, on the back of your mind, you must constantly ask yourself, what's the plan? Yeah. Look, you're never going to win the lotto like that. And you thinking that I'm just going to finish school, go back to the tender, go maspala. Is that really a plan or is hope? Hope is not a plan. Yeah, avoid making that mistake. So for Majita Mondays, we're asking the older generation, the older guard, so to speak. Even if you're 25, you're older than somebody who, you know, will be willing to hear advice from you. What's that one mistake that you made as a young man that you'd warn younger boys to avoid? There's always a reason to lift your hand and hit someone. And that reason is always a bad one, okay? You know, abusive people always, they can always justify it. Remember that. They have, you know, a reason for every action. And even if the action is a poor one, you want to avoid that. 20 past 7, in tune with you on a Monday.
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0: your brothers and your teams right here. You got in the palm of his hands. Please try to honor a man's pet because he got the whole crowd playing. Bafana up playing.
1: Hey!
0: Nangale banyana all saying.
1: Guys, can we please have a round of applause for Morena Matsena?
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1: Oh, man.
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4: Junior Springboks coach Kevin Foote has announced an extended 38-man training squad as preparations intensify ahead of the Junior World Championships in Georgia. The majority of the group will assemble in Stellenbosch from today. Although 10 players, of course, have been temporarily promoted to senior Springbok duty for upcoming fixtures, while Cheslin Joshua remains with the Vodacom Bulls ahead of the URC final. The remaining 27 players are expected to report to camp, with those involved in senior setups rejoining the junior box once their commitments conclude. And the squad is made up of entirely players who have already featured in recent camps and competitions, including the Under-20 International Series and the Sanza Under-20 Rugby Championship, both won by South Africa. Captain Riley Norton is among those elevated to senior Springbok duty alongside several key forwards and backs, while injury, of course, has ruled out prop Kai Pret out of selection. And the junior box will depart for Georgia on June 22nd. In the circuits, with some Formula One there, Kimi Antonelli strengthened his growing Formula One title challenge with a superb victory at the Monaco Grand Prix. The 19-year-old Mercedes driver converted pole position into another win, expectedly, of course, navigating a chaotic race that was filled with safety cars, retirements, and a late red flag. Antonelli kept his composure throughout, of course, to claim a podium triumph on the streets of Monte Carlo. And defending champions Max Verstappen was forced out of contention early after a stall, while home favorite Charles Leclerc crashed late in the race, triggering a dramatic standing restart. Lewis Hamilton enjoyed one of Ferrari's strongest weekends of the season, returning to the podium in the famous red colors. Here's race winner Kimi Antonelli.
5: Extremely satisfying. I'm very, very happy. And but I'm not only happy about the win. I'm really happy about the weekend, with how we progressed, how the team did an incredible turnaround. I have to say big shout out to, you know, my engineers, also everyone back at the factory who did also the overnight work.
4: And finally, Bafana, of course, are now gearing up for Thursday, the opening match against Mexico in the 2026 FIFA World Cup. However, their 1-0 draw against Jamaica, of course, in a closed-door international friendly would have been something to look out for, especially, you know, heading into the starting match. Lyle Forster gave South Africa the lead, but a youthful Jamaican side, they grabbed a late equaliser. The result leaves Hugo Bruce's men without a win in their last five matches heading into the global showpiece. However, they now turn their focus the opener against the co-host Mexico on the 11th of June come Thursday, with Mexico coming off an emphatic 5-1 victory over Serbia in their final warm-up match. Here's coach Hugo Bruce.
6: Already now, I feel it already now. And if things are right, what I read, that there are a billion of people are looking, we're looking at the game next week, Thursday. This is unbelievable. So again, it will be for me again of maybe the highest highlight in my career as a coach to be here on the World Cup.
4: This is all your sports. More headlines after 8.
7: I'm not reading too much into the results of these friendlies. I'll tell you why.
4: Yeah.
7: Going into a tournament like this, you've already chosen your squad. You've already submitted the names to FIFA.
4: Yeah.
7: And you don't. You've got your players. You're telling them not to risk any injuries.
4: Ideally, yeah, because also it's a friendly. I don't suppose that's where you go all out.
7: Yeah.
4: Maybe also because these are players that are coming from different teams. You're testing out formations as well, combinations to see, in an actual football match, would this work, would this not?
7: So I don't read too much into it. I mean, the last thing you want is for us to beat Jamaica 4-0 and then, you know, emerge with a lot of injuries there.
4: Again, especially because they've got no bearing at all.
7: Yeah, there we go. 25 after 7. Majita Mondays, we're coming back with your comments.

cyber wars. 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Sure, I say gelin in dubs, I zol. 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City fake, will you change your fiber? Yeah.

0: 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Thanks for those tips.
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2: Political parties and unions react to the president's address on illegal migration, and the Ngaka Modiri Molema residents are urged to elect suitable candidates during the November local elections. 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
3: Let's take another look at your roads driving through Rustenburg this morning. Heavy traffic on the R510. This is at the Zendling Street intersection, so please do take caution there. Dr. Morocco Street coming off of the R104 is also moving slowly. When you're driving through Klerksdorp, Joe Slovo Road heading towards Matlosana Mall will delay you a bit. There's some queuing traffic on Nelson Mandela Drive at the James Moroka intersection when you're in Potchefstroom.

0: Also some heavy traffic on Forsman Street, Koekopanantengle le Volmaranse Street. Heavy traffic in Mafikeng on Shepherd Street. This is some drop of traffic. We also have that on Tillard Street as well, heading towards Nelson Mandela Drive. And Sekame Street, Fofeta the Crossing. This is also heavily congested. If we have missed anything, do let us know on the WhatsApp line, 076-260-2815.
1: Alrighty, Machita Mondays, that one mistake that you grapple with and you would advise a young man not to repeat.
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1: Prapenek.
2: Now, if I am to advise my younger self, kutom motor mfanak, hechelete ilimo wena no, kopela we seife. Chelete will not sit for more and more forever. If you continue to chow money like you're doing now, in 10, 15 years, you're going to regret it. We talk about Isaac and Ile and Osna Sepe at the moment. Investa chelete. 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Fela fe. Kyale
1: wukaboko. Oh, thanks, Bennett.
3: Yeah.
1: Save for a rainy day.
3: You know, my sister taught me, kore, how to 100 randa. A wee geode.
1: Yeah,
3: and I think this was, I must have been in grade 8 or 9, and I've been saving ever since. And that's let me brilliant. Tell you, that helps.
1: Yeah,
3: it helps a lot. You don't know when the rainy day is going to come.
1: Delay your, what's the word? You delay your wants, not your, you know, you focus on your needs.
3: Yes.
1: Just delay the wants and you'll be all right.
4: Hey.
1: Tala.
4: It's Edmo here.
1: Sure.
4: Mama Poitile. Now my advice, Majida Mande, stay away from Kaizer Chiefs.
3: Next season,
0: amazing.
4: Stay away. It will hit you. It will break you.
0: All sports.
1: Well, I tell you, apparently they're looking at a Belgian coach.
5: Oh, goodness.
1: And you know, those two coaches, or the guys that we used to refer to as plumbers, if they could finish, you know, in the third place, can you imagine a proper coach? You know, with that team, I'm sure a proper coach with that team could do better. So, yeah. Anyway, that's your advice.
3: I don't like your advice.
6: Good morning, breakfast team. Game Star Malusim.
1: Sure.
6: Bono. Good one to one fair.
1: Yeah.
6: Be careful about having kids. But or having a lot of kids. Or some people who agree.
3: Yeah.
6: And those kind of people for school. Important.
1: Right, that's another one. Right, Machita Mondays.
7: Morning, fam.
1: Sure.
7: Bana, the one advice on my younger self. 2014-2015. Nikito advice, rack up all the Bitcoin you can get your hands on. I'm going to go to the
1: It's a very intriguing space, the Bitcoin space.
3: And the people that cooped them up at that time, today.
1: Yeah. There is obviously another conspiracy theory about Bitcoin, but we all believe in things differently, yeah? Or in different
8: ways. Good morning, team. Good morning, team.
1: Sure, Katlego.
8: One harsh lesson that I learned, and that I would want to give advice to the younger ones, is, guys, don't live to impress. Aim to live comfortable.
1: Yeah.
8: In the name of pleasing friends, family, or anybody else. Live to be comfortable. That's coming from great experience.

0: from the beautiful country of Nigeria. I don't know why we're fighting, you know. Anyway, happiness. 22 minutes to 8. Breakfast with you, Majida Mondays.
1: Good morning, the team.
0: Good morning, sir. Welcome.
1: Good morning, I'm Rustenberg.
0: Hey, Tara.
1: To the gents, to the younger self, it's not something that I regret or what, but my message would just be that everyone will be just stingy.
0: You're on the right path.
1: Just know you're in the right track.
0: Yeah.
1: Sure.
0: Thanks, Mangoba.
2: You're co-signing this.
0: Yeah.
2: Okay.
0: You don't want to be known as being generous.
2: All right.
0: Yeah. Especially, you know, to a group of people, be they women or guys. It means you're wasting money. So if you're known, you know, for being a spendthrift, one way khataman, chelete, it means you're doing something right.
2: Okay.
0: I'd rather they label me that than in a butimadlesa.
3: Young man, another advice, and I think I've said this before, okasaba fits.
0: Hey, no, kasi.
3: Really? You can try. You can try conquer them all.
0: Nah, you won't.
3: But I promise you, okasaba fits.
0: Nah, you won't.
4: Shafiri bafitu, shafiri bafitu.
0: Hey, Tara.
4: Ah, Majida Mandi.
0: Hola.
4: Bafitu, self-love. But when it comes to self-love, it's be selfish sometimes, you know. Witi sepele, you first, someone after. But when you, hey, kung important. Family.
0: Yeah.
4: Kawitu. No matter what, your mother, your brother, your father.
0: Family.
4: Your sister. But before to this, what was that day? But how about la pele your family tango
0: ra go lebogang khonne di utloetse
5: monyatsi wa dumedi the morning team
0: madume ngkhonne ya
5: na advice eng ka ifang the young gens ke gore nthebitswang credit card
0: having
5: ka kana le credit card vision le plan
0: yeah.
5: Sentle gore botlo ira eng ka chelete ka kana le credit card. And another thing ke gore you should remember that a woman will always have a million options to choose from. They'll always have options to choose from. So when I'm a guy, focus on your dreams and make it happen. Then basadi ba tla isa go wena. Diponso mo nyati straight. O tla ba.
0: A re go tlile ponso. A o latletse ngkhono latletse go tswala. Yeah. Engwe re timetsang ke yona khanye ya gore o batla go sample each and every one who's out there.
3: Every merchandise.
0: Yeah.
2: The 36 flavors.
0: Yeah.
3: All of them.
0: Yeah. Hona le magosi wena ba leng gore ba sala ba latlhegelwa ke, you know, their kingdoms. Ka yona khanya go tabogantse o batla go sample everything else. Yeah.
3: And we don't speak enough about how dangerous that can be, especially once you realize there's an allowance, because you tend to lose yourself.
0: Yeah.
3: You know, when something is in abundance and maybe sometimes easily offered, you think you can just take. No, man. Say no here and there.
0: Constantly ask yourself, what's the plan?
3: Yeah.
0: What is your plan? If I were to give a talk anywhere and speak to young men, I'd ask them, what's the plan? It may be a difficult question. It may be confusing. It may be an open-ended question. Is, here you are. You're whatever grade that you are. What's the plan? Is the plan you coming in and disrespecting teachers because you think you know, wahola? What's the plan? Is the plan to disrupt because when you think you're cool they should try and, you know, adapt to your level of whatever. What's your plan for your family? Are you here, Moskolong, representing the good name of your family? Are you conscious of what grade you're in and what career you're going to follow? You know, are you conscious of whether any young lady who might fall in love with you, Have you completed your mission? And another thing young men thinks that they should know is that women are tired of fixing us. They're tired of being in relationships with a pat cash who still needs to be fixed. You got your own traumas there. One about to, instead of loving you, has got to fix you. Yeah. So that what's your plan falls within that realm. It's Majida Mondays. It being Youth Month. You find that we no longer have spaces where, you know, younger men can come and talk to us. It used to be easy in our days because khotmane na ka go emisa hela motseleng a go roma ga o bua ba go latlhela hela ka advice. These days, nah.
2: I don't have advice, but I have a plea.
0: Okay.
2: Men should learn how to deal with the emotions. Like, deal with the emotions in the full capacity. As Kanem said, that at some point you need to understand that this situation or this thing was out of your control.
0: Yep.
2: And you must do best to try and figure out what is your next step from there. I feel like men need to find a way in order to express themselves where they don't feel like their masculinity is in question.
0: And that way, if one can come up with a suggestion, it starts with the family.
2: Yes.
0: That institution called a family where you relate well with whatever parent is still in your life, whatever extended family member and uncle of yours. When you're failing to process certain things, seeing that we men were afraid of therapy, you're able to just go visit what I'm saying, why there's an uncle of yours, you can chop it up there and almost say, hey, uncle, I'm going through this. Help me here. Family will help a great deal. So what we've done is we've neglected the family structure. In exchange for social welfare, the 350 tale. There is no political party that is, putting forward an election, or family as an election issue. That I will make sure that I repair the family unit so that we can have good communities. And that's not what they're focusing on. They're focusing on getting you to get social grants so that you can be loyal either to the political party, all of them are the same, or to the church.
3: And that's honestly how we got undone,
0: as a people.
3: As a people. You look at the family structure and how it's messed up, and how it looks as though we can't recover it. We can. We tend to, gladly take on what we consider generational curses.
0: Yeah.
2: Okay.
4: Oh, no. My family went to Yalo.
3: How about that curse stops with you?
0: Interestingly, we do that comparison only on generational curses.
3: Yeah.
0: Mar ha go tlo mo goreng my family ba botle ke di doctor. Or ke di scientist. You never look at it that way. No. I got the pleasure of your family. I want to live my own life.
3: So that generational curse needs to stop with you.
1: Morning guys, it's to the happy Majida Monday buffet.
0: Hola, hola.
1: Guys, the only advice I will give go gore re tlo banga skolo ro na mo ka sa ditlhare go dikgweng kwa. 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And the nation, the country, your street go nna go tenga ba go bona feto ya skolo nyana ba, I'm proud of that guy. I'm proud of that girl. You know? Thank you, Bafetse. Happy Majida Monday.
0: My teacher, you know, uniform policy before you even

0: before your child actually came to the school, wa go rekelwa buruku bo botlwa elegileng bo buitsegeng o batlo go bosega sega ka re ke marukwa masola Hitlera and kana ha sta per uniform master I 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grain, and then you end up losing track altogether because you're focusing on things that are not important. I suppose too many advice for one morning, right? Let's throw in some Drake now.
1: Yeah. Ice.

0: emongwe sa le mogaleng a jotsa o mongwe re ela thabang ye utle ntšha ya Drake banna o bina ka wena motlhomphe shabang shabang it's 12 to 8 Majita Mondays.
1: Good morning breakfast team.
0: Morning sir.
1: Happy Majita Monday. Happy Majita Monday.
0: Thanks man.
1: Advice wa feature na ke swere ni one fair. A rateng batho ba rona machines, a rateng batho ba rona machets. Tlwela di day o cheat a bikinyana, focus a mo mothong wa hao. Keep your woman, love your woman like you love yourself. Thank you, Afrit.
0: There you go. That's another one. Yeah.
2: Might be off the cuff with this one, but young man, there will be agents of Satan who will want to take a hold of your finances. Until you find an honest woman that you can give all your money to. Thank you.
3: Then do you stop giving chelete to Bomma after that?
2: No. Bomma has a forever allowance. But the allowance then now will come through you, Makoti wa gae, because, you know, you need to...
3: Let me get a little mamos.
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0: Good morning, sir.
4: My advice to my younger self would be, Never stop trying. Whatever life throws at you, never stop trying. A new day, new beginnings. Never stop trying. Whatever you do, there is winning in trying. There is winning in failing. For you to win, you need to fail and fail and fail until you win. And no one is coming in this life. No one. Have a lovely one.
0: Thanks for the call, man. We appreciate it.
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0: On the weekend, he was on social media getting a 031 or 013 tattoo. One of those. It's got to be 013. Nasty C. He's beefing with somebody and he wants to say to that person, I'm more prominent in this area than you. Yeah. With Ari Lennox and Black and White. Did you see the... Please look it up.
1: I will look it up, but the beef would be weird because the other person who carries the name is a producer.
0: Ah. I saw him, you know, getting tatted up and stuff. And I was like, okay, I shouldn't look at him for too long. Just now I want some ink myself. Majida, do you have any tattoos, by the way?
1: I'm getting mine removed. My first and last tattoo, I'm getting it removed.
0: I shouldn't have asked. Yeah.
2: Morning, breakfast team.
0: Good morning.
2: Morning, breakfast team.

0: word of advice, ne? 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Have a lovely week, guys. Arno Rogasela.
1: What a curveball.
2: After that question.
1: Yeah.
3: Yeah.
1: How do you answer that?
3: Who looks like me right now?
1: Yeah.
3: I'm down. I look cute with the bald head.
1: Okay.
3: But in a serious note, I think I would need a lot of work.
1: He's not only talking about looks, by the way.
3: Yes, yeah, that's how I'm everything. Saying on a serious note, okay. I would need a lot of work.
1: Mm.
3: Yes.
1: I'm tempted to ask what work because you seem all okay. But you work with Ronald Mokone.
2: And the simple answer really is no. I wouldn't. I've always been religious about that. I cannot deal with myself.
1: You wouldn't date
2: Canem?
1: Yeah.
2: Oh, hell no.
1: Are you serious?
2: Oh, hell
3: it
2: no.
3: It can't be that bad.
2: For the life of me, I don't have it in me.
1: Which part about you?
2: All of it. We would have issues every day about anything and everything, probably.
3: Okay.
2: Yeah.
1: Yeah.
4: Monza, everybody. Good
1: man in the middle.
4: I hope everybody's good.
1: Sure.
4: Another advice I'd give is discipline yourself to do the boring and uncomfortable things consistently.
3: Yes.
4: You'll thank me later. Exercising, we never feel like exercising, but you feel good after.
2: Yeah.
4: Studying, it's boring, but you reap the results.
1: Yeah.
4: You know what I mean? So, yeah.
2: And read a book. There's nothing really cool about Khonanzo Khokhamu Sigari Pipe, but you know, you don't even read a book.
1: I think what Bala Pila Kwe, not good argumenting when you can't advance anything. Or I want to try a lot
3: more. Yeah, Oksalayo.
2: Oksalayo.
1: Yeah.
2: Oksalayo here.
3: Ow.
2: Njani. Intellectuals are talking. You can't say Oksalayo. Latela la mutu apito. They like saying that.
5: Yo, man, yo. Approach to you, Mukoni. Kana kono ana for advice. They should just allow life to take its course, but in allowing life to take its course, they should make decisions that will not haunt them.
2: Yeah.
5: But decisions they can look back at and say, man, I'm proud of such and such and such, you know? So allow yourself to go through the emotions, allow yourself to feel, allow yourself to love and experience every moment and take charge of every opportunity presented to you. That's the advice I can give.
2: Young man, if you don't listen this morning.
1: Oh, Mama Tati.
6: Hey, good morning. You well, huh?
1: You're welcome, sir.
6: Let me cheat Monday. Uchita, the younger one. First thing, first, respect. Respect your elders. And then love yourself enough so that someone else can love you. And then make sure you make money before you make children.
1: Yeah.
6: Make sure you make money before you date anyone. And make sure you hustle very hard so that how good you let an open up comfortably. Thank you very much.
1: And thanks for your input. There's a lot of young people who don't have this opportunity in their everyday lives. Communities have drifted apart in some way or another. And hearing these advices on radio, I hope that it helps you, reassess your life and so forth. On the way, latest news at 8 o'clock. We've got Music Roulette coming up. It's news time now, 8 o'clock.
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0: Flex stop at 3 degrees, Johannesburg 9. In this hour, there are mixed reactions to President Cyril Ramaphosa's address regarding illegal migration, and the Ngakamudire Molema residents are urged to elect suitable candidates during the November local elections. Good morning, I am Tshegofa Tsoletsiye. Action SA has described President Cyril Ramaphosa's nation address on illegal migration as unrealistic. The party president Herman Mashaba says the speech lacked clear direction and practical solutions. Mashaba is adamant that the president's approach will fail.
1: Rather than presenting a clear shift in approach, which we believe must anchor on mass deportation and the urgent capacitation of enforcement capacity, the president merely repackaged the same failed and tired talking points that have characterized the ANC's decade-long failure to secure South Africa's borders and effectively address illegal immigration. Reflecting the weakness of his address, the president again refused to engage the media. South Africans deserve answers on question of what, if any, is genuinely different in the measures announced today. While the Border Management Authority remains underfunded, under-equipped and under-resourced, any commitment by the president to ramp up enforcement is dead on arrival.
0: Meanwhile, Trade Federation COSATU expressed confidence in the measures outlined by Ramaphosa on illegal immigration. Zanele Sabela speaks for COSATU.
2: Including confirmation that 10,000 labor inspectors will be hired to strengthen compliance with the country's labor laws, specifically those employers who hire undocumented immigrants with the sole intention of exploiting their vulnerability, paying them a pittance while making them work extraordinary long hours in unhealthy and unsafe conditions, will be harshly penalized and imprisoned.
0: To this now, residents of the Ngakamudire Molema district have been urged to carefully consider their choices as the country prepares for the November local government elections. The call was made by Mayor Khumalo Molefe, reiterating the importance of electing capable and ethical leaders who will prioritize the needs of the people.
3: November. Re tla be re voutela mo councilara mo di voting tsotlhe. 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
0: And lastly, the Department of Youth has called for the meaningful inclusion of young people with disabilities in the country's economy as part of efforts to advance the legacy of the 1976 youth. The department hailed the sacrifices they made to ensure freedom and equality for all. Obakeng Muluswane has the story.
4: The department says despite progress made since the dawn of democracy, many young people with disabilities remain excluded from mainstream economic activities due to discrimination, inaccessible workplaces, and limited access to resources. As the country commemorates Youth Month, the department emphasized the need for government, private sector, and civil society to create accessible opportunities for young people with disabilities through skills development, education, entrepreneurship support, and employment programs. Obakeng Muluswane, Newsnote, Rustenburg.
0: A recap of the top story, there are mixed reactions to President Cyril Ramaphosa's address regarding illegal migration. I'll be back with final headlines at 8:30.
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6: Final look at your sports headlines this morning on Breakfast with you. Christian Eriksen is conscious and in stable condition after collapsing during his national team's friendly, and world number one Nelly Korda has secured a dramatic US Open victory. These and more at 20 past 8.
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7: Let's take another look at your roads. Driving through Mafikeng this morning, heavy traffic on Dr. Albert Luthuli Drive. This is heading towards the University Drive intersection. There's also some slow-moving traffic on Dr. James Moroka Drive. They're heading towards the Sekame Street intersection. We have heavy traffic mogare ga toropo on Nelson Mandela Drive as well. When you're moving through Rustenburg, there's some heavy traffic on the R510. This is just after the Nelson Mandela Drive intersection due to a car accident. So please do

0: take caution there. Aulimogarga Tropot, Loper Street, as well as Lead Streets will delay you. And in Safari Day, Helen Joseph Drive is heavily congested. Driving through Brits Loerdorf Street will delay you heading towards the R511. There's also some heavy traffic on Carol de Wet Street. Heavy traffic in Klerksdorp on the Central Avenue. Bufflestone Road, Leone is heavily congested. We close it off for Potchefstroom this morning, where there's some heavy traffic on Ront Street, Koekopanantengi Zin Street. GP Street, Leone is also heavily congested. If we have missed anything, do let us know on the WhatsApp line 076-260-2815. For UFM traffic, Ken Nauro Rising Mafora.
1: 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Pat Cash, Kanem Black, and Nauro Rising Mafora. 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
1: It's Breakfast with You versus You.

0: I don't know if, you know, the lack of it in the truest sense is because it's happening in three different countries. This whole three host nations thing doesn't go down well with me, man. Whoever thinks that's a great idea, they need to rethink it.
1: We're going to have a three-part way in terms of the opening ceremony. I wonder how that's going to work, actually.
0: And also, how fair is it for a country like Iran to be denied entry into the United States or some of their support staff? I mean, already fairness goes out the window.
1: Yeah.
2: Well,
0: it goes out the window.
1: Infantino.
0: Yeah.
1: Infantino. Yeah. We need to talk about the man at some point, because even this World Cup being in the USA in the first place is quite sus to some extent. The nature of their relationship is even questionable, because
0: there was
1: that peace prize.
0: Yeah.
1: Yay,
0: yeah.
1: Out of all the people in the world, Donald Trump.
0: Yeah.
1: I should talk.
0: And then you wonder, you know, the board of directors at FIFA, you know, what are they saying about this whole thing? And all of these rule changes, change there, change there. Who's complaining?
1: I'm still pissed at the fact that wrestling. Here comes the big show.
0: Yeah.
1: Why? This is a team sport.
0: Americans are really trying very hard to lure soccer, as they call it, you know, from...
1: I don't like it.
0: From Switzerland, and maybe they could be headquartered somewhere in New York and stuff. Anyway, some more comments from you as far as Majita Mondays is concerned. That one mistake you made as a young man that you'd warn younger boys about.
3: Good morning, breakfast team. Now, the thing that worked for me at the later stage, a mentor. Someone that has already been there, or something like a mistake, it's a career path, and all those stuff. So it built me to become the strong man I am today, because of each and everything that I see or want to do, I always consult Len, and then the wisdom, yeah, it's another level. So I think a mentor, it can help also to have a mentor.
0: Yeah, the challenge is these days, the younger generation is being told that they're struggling because the older generation wasn't wise enough to take certain decisions. Therefore, you know, for a younger person to walk over to you and ask you for mentorship, it's really unthinkable.
4: Team, good morning. Good morning. Solo fella, Nilela Mafelo, I'm a Gamo Nante.
0: Really, Gilankon.
4: Majita Monday, gents, Aratogomelani. We need brothers that will take care of each other. Ke a itse re na le ditsala tse re nwang le tsone, groove and whatnot and all of that. But re tlhoka ditsala, re tlhoka borre. Ba re tla ganang, ba re tla tshegetsanang. Ke ne ke feta fela ka o itumeleng letsatsi la lona le nne le beke e monate modimo dimo.
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0: us and your teams right here. Hugo got in the palm of his hands. Please try to honor a man's pet because he got the whole crowd playing. Bafana up playing.
1: Hey!
0: All same.
2: Hello.
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1: Yes.
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1: Oh, man.
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5: Denmark midfielder Christian Eriksen is conscious and in a stable condition after collapsing during his national team's friendly against Ukraine. Eriksen appeared to grab his chest before.

0: before falling to the ground in the 65th minute, prompting immediate medical attention on the pitch. And the match was subsequently abandoned as players and officials reacted to the emergency. The Danish Football Association confirmed that the midfielder is conscious and doing well under the circumstances. Team doctor Morten Boysen, who previously treated Eriksen during his cardiac incident back in 2021, also provided reassurance as the situation was brought under control. And further updates, of course, are expected as the medical assessments continue. I do understand why the match ended up being, you know, abandoned, because something like this happening on the pitch, goodness me, it's definitely a cause for concern. South Africa's ultra marathon icon, Gerda Steyn, is once again the center of attention as she prepares to chase a historic fifth Comrades Marathon title in Sunday's 99th edition of the Ultimate Human Race. Steyn, a four-time champion and in dominant form after a seventh straight Two Oceans Marathon victory, headlines a 21,677 strong field, taking on the grueling 85.777 kilometers run from Durban to Pietermaritzburg. And a win would move her into exclusive company, as she would only be the second woman to ever reach five Comrades titles, closing in on the all-time record held of eight, held by Elina Nugolieva. And in the men's race, defending champion Tete Dijana returns as the man to beat, aiming for a fourth overall Comrades crown, but still chasing his first run-up victory. With history on the line, of course, across both fields, all eyes are definitely on the KwaZulu-Natal there for another dramatic edition of the world's most famous ultra marathon. Wrap things up in the golf course. World number one, Nelly Korda, has secured a dramatic US Open victory. The women's side edging out the field with one shot win at the Riviera Country Club in California. Korda closed with a 2 under par 69 to finish on 8 under, sealing the title with a crucial birdie on the par 5 17th before calmly two putting the final hole there to clinch victory. Two parting the final hole, yes. The American's win continues her dominant form, making her the first woman since Inbee Park to win the opening two majors of the season. And England's Charlie Hall, they mounted a strong late charge but fell just short, finishing tight second alongside Mexico's Gabi Lopez after a historic weekend comeback that ultimately ran out of holes. And Korda's triumph, it reinforces the status of the world number one and one of the defining players of the season. Here's Nelly.
1: I really don't have any. I mean, that 14-year-old girl that stepped on the range at Sabonics in 2013, I mean, her dream has just come true sitting next to this trophy right now. I mean, it's really hard to put into words. You know, this week was definitely a grind. I don't even feel like I had my B game. I was just grinding out there, and that's what I guess major championships are all about, right? It doesn't matter if you have your B or C game, you have to be there mentally, and I have a great support system off the golf course, on the golf course, and I literally would not be standing here without the millions of pep talks I just got on the golf course.
0: More sports in the afternoon on the 36th Avenue. Kalibiso Kaden and Black, the Blackjack. Kim Mokoni on breakfast with you. Good morning.
2: Another rule that I see FIFA introducing sometime very soon is this one on the pacemaker. You know, Christian Eriksen, you know, when he collapsed during that friendly match with Ukraine, the game was stopped for 65 minutes. Eh? Would it be some form of discrimination if they put in a rule? I believe in Italy you can't play with, with a pacemaker fitted. Any player with a pacemaker, yeah. Do you think that would be seen as a form of discrimination?
0: I don't think so. I don't. Not if your life is on the line.
2: Yeah.
0: Because again, this is such an intense thing to deal with, especially on the pitch. Remember, just being on the pitch alone is highly intensive, yeah, in terms of, you know, the running that you're doing, all the tackles and stuff. If it's a strain on your heart and you need your heart to live, and you could collapse and die on the pitch, it wouldn't be discrimination. We're protecting you, if anything.
2: What a player Eriksen is, though. All those difficulties, yeah. Breakfast with you at 25 after 8.

0: hits over time. This is one of them, the latest one out of all the hits. It's called Inazo. 8:30 now. Top stories that we're after.
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2: There are mixed reactions to President Cyril Ramaphosa's address regarding illegal migration. And the Ngakamudiri Molema residents are urged to elect suitable candidates during the November local elections. Details at 9.
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3: Let's take a final look at your roads this morning. There's still some heavy traffic on the R24. This is at the Merlin Road intersection. We are still looking at some congestion on Klopper Street and Leeds Street, Moharagatropo. And driving through Safari Town, expect no delays there. Heavy traffic in Brits on Loerdorf Street, as well as on the R511. And when you're driving through Klerksdorp, here is an update.
4: Good morning, good morning. Good morning, breakfast here. Traffic update. Intersection here, Joe Slovo, the Central Avenue, North N12. There's a traffic congestion there. So if you're trying to get to work on time, try to avoid that road.
3: We continue in Potchefstroom, where the intersection near Zen Street and Ross Street will delay you a bit. There's still some slow-moving traffic on JP Street, and Nelson Mandela Drive at the James Moroka intersection is heavily congested. Where Freiburg Road, Khosanagatropo at the Modiri Molema intersection, there's some queuing traffic there. We also have some heavy traffic on Dr. James Moroka Drive at the First Avenue intersection. If we have missed anything, do let us know on the WhatsApp line 076-260-2815. Your next report will be from Jomo Manama on the 326 Avenue.
0: And your next batch of messages will come through in a moment. Let's reflect on Don't Call Me Brother. Earlier on, I don't know if you're already up. When we started the show, we were reflecting on, you know, the seeming danger and the tension in certain parts of Rustenburg. There's a perception that a lot of kids go missing. There's also a perception, I don't know how true that is, that, you know, there are people who are out there, you know, looking to snatch children. What we're going to do is we're going to invite the police to come on so we can have a chat about it to verify some of these rumors in Letabong. Where's Letabong, by the way? In the Brits area, am I correct?
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0: RTBS Fontein, yeah.
3: Oh.
0: There was an incident on Friday where a white vehicle was set alight. The suspicion there was that the occupants of, you know, that vehicle were actually in the area to kidnap children. Lo and behold, after the incident happened, following investigations, it was discovered that, well, I don't know how true this is, but the two gentlemen or the occupants of that vehicle were actually in the area looking to install fiber there, working with the service provider. Sadly, because of all this tension that's out there, a car was eventually destroyed and I suppose people traumatized and so forth. So let's be vigilant, you know, for each other and even for yourself as a parent. Please express yourself to your employer if you have to step out to go pick up your kid from school and so forth, just to make sure that, you know, the kids arrive home safely. In Gauteng, the Gauteng High Court in Johannesburg, a 38-year-old woman has appeared on allegations relating to the exploitation of her own children. Instantly when you hear that, you get sick. The court heard claims that incidents of her prostituting her 13-year-old daughter took place between 2022 and 2025 in areas including Brakpan, Boksburg and Heidelberg. Very depressed areas, you know, those towns have become. According to testimony presented in court, the woman maintains that she did nothing wrong and she believed she was helping her child. She further claimed that she was unaware that her actions were unlawful. Okay. This case obviously raises a bigger question. Who speaks for children when, you know, the adults responsible for protecting them fail them, I beg your pardon? Children depend on adults for guidance, for safety and for care. You know, they trust us to make decisions in their best interest. They should never be placed in a situation where their well-being is compromised. And that's why stories like this, they leave a very poor taste in your mouth. Now, the other side, you're saying to guys, you're saying to the younger man and even the older man, hold yourself in such high regard that you don't allow yourself to get involved sexually with anyone who's underage. It doesn't matter what the trend, what the peer pressure is. And it also goes to us men, you know. I don't care how intoxicated you are or how fun it may appear at a particular time. Let's all recognize when children need, you know, our protection, regardless of the environment. Yeah, that's what Don't Call Me Brother is all about.

0: DJ Mandla and all the Mandlas in the country. Whether you know it or whether you agree with it or not, you're also Mandla Mindlos. Thank you. With black coffee there, it's called Mojo. We are going to return and tap into your wisdom for Majita Monday. That one mistake that you made as a young man that you'd warn younger boys to avoid. If you get a chance to, you know, to meet with Britney Spears, shoot your shot. That'll be the one advice that I give you. After the break, we go back to your voice notes. It's Breakfast with You. Welcome our friends who listen over the internet as well. Have you tried our app? Uconnect app. Wherever you get your apps from, download it. And you will tell me a warmer story afterwards.
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3: Good morning, breakfast team. Good morning. Yeah, my advice I want to give to the young men out there. Yamatomo, don't rush to have babies. Otherwise, you're going to end up having babies with multiple women. And you're going to have babies. And then number two, don't underestimate the value of a good credit score. Oskai Nyata. From experience having bana with multiple women, bana not as

0: comfortable as I wish for Bakanna because of the mistakes I did in the past. So ke lefa advice e ke wish for somebody ka be a feel yona. Thank you. Happy Monday.
1: From Tepan, very brave, very proud of you. Very early gabana. I will add my 15 cents. I said 2 cents, 15 cents. I was a dad at 20. Probably the worst mistake of my life.
2: It was too early.
1: It was too early. And you can justify it whichever way you want.
2: Yeah.
1: But the reality is you then spend the rest of your life,
2: playing catch up, essentially.
1: And also your priorities shift. Once one other thing, I don't care how heartless you are. Well, there are other guys who can be heartless, but you tend to put them first.
2: That credit score advice, it doesn't just apply to the gents, to the women as well. Yeah. Credit scores are very important, and you should educate yourself on what it does and how it can help you.
3: Here's another advice I've got for gents. The world is not going to be a better place if you're just sitting and commentating on it.
2: Actually.
3: Yeah. You're very good at lashing out on Twitter, on text. That's all you do, but you're not doing anything active to sort of like help nudge that change. And it helps with your friend, the one that's sitting next to you. You don't call them out. You guys are popping bottles. Christmas, for example. Yep. And you seem to be okay with that. Once you let that slide, trust me, you're going to let a lot slide. Things still holding you need to call out so that we fix ourselves.
1: And fix each other.
3: Yeah.
1: Yeah. What's the point of you keeping company with people that watch you drown and they clap hands when you resurface as opposed to telling you to stop swimming because you don't know how to swim?
3: You said something about Kharenwilo ena if...
1: I'm hearing this a lot on social media. So at least, you know, with you know, people that we follow each other on social media.
3: Yeah.
1: Guys that are saying... when we know that, for an example, or you know, masadi mukholo setsano sikwa kwa ena gona le fence, but rona lwena we always popping bottles. So we have decided, some of the guys will say, we've decided that if we become aware of this, ra gontsa mo le bantle. Because rona renwa e leng gore ke change ya maikarabelo a rona. Wena o nwa the main amount ya no. Wa ba e be nna ka re ka moso. When your life gets even worse, and now no unwele kibo mama. So ra gontsa once we realize orai, you don't play your part.
4: Hey, beautiful morning to the wonderful team. Pet Cash,
1: yes sir,
4: Mr. Black.
3: Good morning.
4: And the ever gorgeous sunshine.
2: Good morning.
4: Sunshine go magunyana tle a go gatele personality too. I hope le sharp guys le ba retse ba bantle ba UFM. Look, coming from my side, it's more of a piece of an advice than a regret, right?
1: Okay.
4: So to the young boys out there, I would just like to say, remember you have a personality. Individuality is very important, even amongst the group. Actually, it's more important in a group, you know, because it's very easy to forget yourself and just move with the crowd. So that personality of yours, osa tshaba mata, enhance it. When your friends better do this to sit down for it, voice it, say it, I imagine that naki sharp.
3: Yeah.
4: Tell them, guys, I na kefu aka doesn't allow me. We kill a high, you know. Yes, they're gonna make you sound like you are no gual and whatever, but trust me, years later, okay, what about advice from when? So have a backbone, stand your own ground. And yes, how boring fanaka, or especially the ruling at the. Have a lovely day, guys. Again, Terrence, DJK, Mr. Malapahalikani, the boat driver from Rustenburg. Hello, Park, stand up, okay?
3: Okay.
1: Can we say, though, Terrence, that backbone, you need to have learned a few lessons, kohai. If family structure is not strong enough, or hosna a basic foundation, it becomes very difficult for you to how nale a group of friends. You don't get lost in, you know, in the group mentality.
2: Yes.
3: What happens then with the lack of, you know, having had a proper family structure? Because then you can't keep on blaming the fact. The fact that you are aware of what was not there, it means that you should be able to fix it. Or at least try to be better.
1: That's why other people will then ask you to be their mentor.
3: Yeah.
1: That's why Babangwe, they'll then be devoted to a congregation because go get a kenkolan distraction city around for a bonhore, you know, in

0: A young man, one more card, so I can also aspire to become, one men's league.
1: Yeah.
0: So kona hui paka nyaka tela. So kereke ya two sides tameka karuluele ya family.
2: Good morning, breakfast team.
0: How do you mean,
2: I can advise the younger boys, or whatever decision awaits a young from 20 to 30 years is very, very, very, very crucial. Whatever so serang immediately after of its high school. Up until your mid-20s or even to 30 years, so see rangana kweo, se dangerous etat, and you're gonna have to live with it. So, yeah, you're gonna advise Nkai from Majita, because I did my part and then now I'm living with it. I had to take the alternatives and stuff. I know that it's not even late for I can redo whatever se long horan ekibata ho sira, but then. Because the responsibilities didn't see
0: Dango. Drive safely.
3: Good morning. The morning team.
0: Morning, good morning, sir.
3: My advice for the younger generation would be Mfanaka. I got a ipona, you're good looking. Kero ipona. Uhinu mi literature cheese in yana. Women or girls like you. Learn to be loyal. Date one person at a time. Odo tuaela. And so for some people, it's very difficult to outgrow that because you are used to the attention. So, nah, kila advice for lagata relationship wise. If you want to get married one day and be loyal to your wife at some point in time, just stay loyal. Love us, yeah.
0: Thanks, love us. Another thing, guys, let's marry these women. Yeah.
4: Yes.
0: There's a lot of women that can say they're mothers, but very few can say they're wives. And it doesn't have to be them who say, no, I don't want to get married. They end up saying that because, balapile go gore mela man. Yeah. Ke kharametsa le sunshine fa. Sunshine is patient with me. That's what she thinks. Without her knowing. Why? Before I even, have an opportunity to confess, so let's just marry these women and avoid the franchise. Which is not really a good word, but yeah, we can do better.
1: Morning, Majita Mande. The advice I can give to the young guys, build yourself. No one is coming to save you. Then Wamulimi Mo Bapong near Brits.
0: That message had to land with you.
1: Yeah.
0: I'm thinking, after radio or in the middle of all this radio thing, you should maybe because those are Brits, they just land on your lap. They really do.
1: It's funny you say. Listen to it. Good morning, the breakfast team. Well, if I was to advise the new generation, the advice would be do not have children in your young years. Grow your finances first. A message from Tumelo Kobeni Kobretz.
4: I'll be your campaign manager.
1: Yeah.
4: Yeah.
0: All right. Majita Mondays, 10 to 9. Let's catch up with Philo Modiha after this.
5: 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In silence, abuse thrives. In action, it ends. Banna, if you see violence, say something. If you hear cries, respond. Our silence protects the abuser. Don't call me brother if your silence is louder than his scream.
6: 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It's a UFM initiative against GBV and child abuse. Driving to work, Arokape.
0: Hey, Bello, you well?
7: Yes, I'm doing well. Happy Monday to everybody.
0: Thank you.
4: Hey, mamas. Likewise.
1: Good morning.
7: All right, so it's Money Monday. We're starting off the show with Zappe Long, and we're ending off the show with Trace the Tune. It's all about R&B today. Are you guys familiar with Buy Now, Pay Later services?
4: Yes.
7: You guys use them?
4: Yes.
0: Yeah, we're
7: How's
0: familiar.
7: That planned out for you? Does it work nicely for you? Does it help you, get what you want? Or does it, make
0: not a
7: you
0: thing? Not a thing. I would do.
7: It's not a thing you would do.
0: No.
7: Why?
0: Buy now and pay later.
7: Yeah. Mm-hmm.
0: It's like you're kicking the can down the road.
7: What do you mean?
0: Can I just pay for the thing and use it?
7: If you don't have the resources city for letting at that time, but you've got like 50% of it, why not?
0: Well, I'm not going to say it's a bad idea, but for me personally, I'll wait until I acquire the other 50%.
7: Okay.
0: And then I can go there cash.
7: Okay.
1: Lay-by, are we talking
7: No, I said lay-by, not lay-by. I get lay-by, you get the product after. So Anna, you get the product now, yeah, and you pay whatever that you've got now, and yeah, then over a period of maybe

0: 8 weeks, you pay the rest.
1: There is a service that has a flex in it. They give you that option.
0: Yes.
1: It's not a bad service at all. It depends on your personal circumstances. Some people can't wait for the 50%. So they need use of the thing. So you can't blame them for that, as long as they're able to keep up with the payments.
0: Yeah.
1: But me personally, I wouldn't prefer it that way.
0: Yeah.
1: And purely it's a question of discipline. I may not be the most disciplined person in other areas. So I try, let's make sure that we've got the 100% and then we can have a go at it.
0: Okay.
1: Yeah.
0: Sunshine?
2: There have been conversations that we've had with experts where they explain that sometimes the psychology behind it can get out of hand.
0: Mm-hmm.
2: You'd feel like you basically have free money to buy all of these things at certain times. And then when payment date arrives, you don't have anything in your bank, which then would lead to a bad situation happening. People tend to get out of hand with these what do they call service providers?
1: Yeah.
2: Mm-hmm. And so it really goes with discipline. If you're going to use a BNPL, mm-hmm. you have to have a lot of discipline.
1: I cannot wait for the day renegotiate mahadiago.
0: Yeah, buy now, pay later.
1: Before about price, if you get sunshine. Ako o fe mothako financial advice aka a bona go runyala eng o nyala mang o bo bua de bo buileng ka teng re swar o tlo tsana go runtsa go ka.
0: Yeah, but it wouldn't be such a bad idea. Buy now, pay later. I get dipotla di tight. And then you guys want to get married.
2: How can I hali?
1: Eh, o tla siama. Re konosetsa fa bagolo re lebogetse di boutu tsa lona mo mogongwele wa music roulette ya kere ditharo dipina sentle sentle go na le tlhopileng ke sunshine engwe ke mokone be go na le a mystery song. If you had chosen a mystery song today, this is what you would have gotten. Re konosetsa fa bagolo re lebogetse tshegetso le support. Have a wonderful day at work. It's a great life out there. Take all the opportunities. Thank for your advices. We'll see what happens on Wednesday with Women Talk Wednesday. Thank you for listening. Thanks for caring.
2: Thank you so much for spending your morning with us. It's been an absolute pleasure. Let the sun shine on UK. Thanks. Bye.
3: Bye. We do it again, Kausani Kate and Blackbeard from Sports. Good morning.
1: So the mystery song wins for this Monday. Trumpets. Try twanging it, yeah?

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1: Rustenburg up to 10 degrees, Mahikeng and Johannesburg 12. There are mixed reactions to President Cyril Ramaphosa's address regarding illegal migration. And the Ngaka Modiri Molema residents are urged to elect suitable candidates during the November local elections. Good morning, I am Tsego Fatsoletsie. Action SA has described President Cyril Ramaphosa's nation address on illegal migration as unrealistic. The party president Herman Mashaba says this speech lacked clear direction and practical solutions. Mashaba is adamant that the president's approach will fail.
2: Rather than presenting a clear shift in approach, which we believe must anchor on mass deportation and the urgent capacitation of enforcement capacity, the president merely repackaged the same failed and tired talking points that have characterized the ANC's decade-long failure to secure South Africa's borders and effectively address illegal immigration. Reflecting the weakness of his address, the president again refused to engage the media. South Africans deserve answers on question of what, if any, is genuinely different in the measures announced today. While the border

0: Management Authority remains underfunded, under-equipped, and under-resourced. Any commitment by the president to ramp up enforcement is dead on arrival.
1: Meanwhile, Trade Federation COSATU expressed confidence in the measures outlined by Ramaphosa on illegal immigration. Zanele Sabela speaks for COSATU.
2: Including confirmation that 10,000 labor inspectors will be hired to strengthen compliance with the country's labor laws, specifically those employers who hire undocumented immigrants with the sole intention of exploiting their vulnerability, paying them a pittance while making them work extraordinary long hours in unhealthy and unsafe conditions, will be harshly penalized and imprisoned.
1: In other news, residents of the Ngakamudirimulema district have been urged to carefully consider their choices as the country prepares for the November local government elections. The call was made by Mayor Khumalo Molefe, reiterating the importance of electing capable and ethical leaders who will prioritize the needs of the people.
3: Mine kere hantse le lebella ka gore ke nako ya go lebella ke ka di 4 tsa November re tla be re voutela mo councilora mo di voting tso ya nne kere lebella mbagodi le lebelle sentle ka mosole se ka 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
1: And lastly, the Department of Youth has called for the meaningful inclusion of young people with disabilities in the country's economy as part of efforts to advance the legacy of the 1976 youth. The department hailed the sacrifices they made to ensure freedom and equality for all. Obakeng Muluswane has the story.
4: The department says despite progress made since the dawn of democracy, many young people with disabilities remain excluded from mainstream economic activities due to discrimination, inaccessible workplaces, and limited access to resources. As the country commemorates Youth Month, the department emphasized the need for government, private sector, and civil society to create accessible opportunities for young people with disabilities through skills development, education, entrepreneurship support, and employment programs. Obakeng Molusuani, Newsnote, Rustenburg.
1: A recap of our leading story. There are mixed reactions to President Cyril Ramaphosa's address regarding illegal migration. I'll have more news at 10.
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Oh, I love it when we start off the show on this note, eh? One of my favorite songs to kickstart the show. This is Here Before Noon. Good morning. Good morning. Good morning. Sedilaga by Credo V. Daniels. It's 7 minutes after 9 o'clock. A fabulous morning to you. I hope that you had a great weekend. Yeah. I know that it was a bit chilly, but, most of you I saw were nicely dressed up, especially there by Sun City. We're looking absolutely beautiful for the Spirit of Praise event that happened. Yeah, I saw most of you looking absolutely gorgeous, but I do hope that you had a great one, a great weekend, and you're ready for this week as well. Because we start chasing our dreams and we start chasing our goals come Monday morning, right? So I hope that you're ready for that. And a big thank you, by the way, goes to the Breakfast With You team. They're coming back again. That is tomorrow between 6 and 9 o'clock. They will be ready to serve you breakfast very early in the morning, so make sure that you wake up that early, right, so that you can have a little dose of that. That is, of course, Pat Cash, Kane and Black, and our Sunshine. Yeah. So on this side of 9 o'clock, you and I are going to be talking about all things that have to do with money. It's Money Monday. And we are also going to be tracing the tune in the last hour. We're talking about buy now, pay later services that have exploded in popularity. A lot of people are starting to use that option, especially amongst the young people. You know, people are looking for flexible ways to shop without necessarily paying the full amount up front, and this comes, you know, as a beautiful solution to those who don't have the full amount to buy a product that they absolutely love. So just to, you know, navigate this conversation, we're going to be unpacking the benefits, the risks, and the smart ways as well that these services operate as well, how we can also operate them as well, right? So we're going to be having a conversation with financial advisor Sphesihle Mokoka. That is in the second hour of the show. We're going to be talking about some of the warning signs, you know, that suggest that somebody may be becoming overly dependent on these services, yeah? And, we're also going to be talking about the fact that it is so attractive to young people. Most people are going for this more so now than ever before. And, I feel like it is a solution, like a great solution, especially if you don't have, you know, the full amount, because I use this system. And for me, it works perfectly fine, and I enjoy using it. But I have seen something that I'll share with you in the second hour of the show. There is something that I have noticed, you know, happens a lot, especially when I make use of this service. But anyway, we're also getting into your dilemma. I hope that you are ready to advise Anonza. The best way for you to do so is to hit us up on the WhatsApp line, which is 076-260-2815. And if you yourself do have a dilemma that you would like for us to assist you with, you know what to do, right? You can send through an email to youbeforenoon@ufm.co.za. And who knows, you might be the next person that we would be advising on Tsapelong. Otherwise, good morning. Welcome to You Before Noon. My name is Pelo Modega. That's Giving On with Jezebel. It's 10 after 9. A fabulous Monday morning to you. Welcome to the show.

0: That is Langa Mavoso with Best Friend, also played you Giving On with Jezebel. It is indeed 17 minutes after 9 o'clock. This is You Before Noon on UFM in Tune with you. My name is Pelo Modega and we are about to advise you. This is Tapelo. This is basically an opportunity for us to give you some solid advice. You can send through your dilemmas, like I mentioned earlier on, to our email address. It's youbeforenoon@ufm.co.za. All right, so let's get straight into our dilemma this morning. Anonza says, Dear Pelo, I'm a woman who recently decided to take my future more seriously. I went back to school, started focusing on my goals, and surrounded myself with women who inspire me, women who are career-driven, who are educated and building their businesses. The problem is my boyfriend. So instead of supporting me, he seems resentful of the changes that I'm making. He often says, I think I'm better than him now, and accuses me of looking down on him. The truth is, I don't think I'm better than anyone. I just want more for my life. But the more I grow, the more it feels like we're moving in different directions. And now I'm starting to wonder if he's uncomfortable with my success, or if leaving him behind, or if I am leaving him behind without realizing it. So Anonza goes on to say, Pelo, is my boyfriend jealous of the person that I am becoming, or is he simply just reacting to changes in our relationship? And how do you know, you know, when growth is bringing two people closer or when growth is actually pulling them apart? Advise Anonza on 076-260-2815. I think the first thing to understand, Anonza, is that your desire, right, to improve as a person, to improve yourself, I don't think that should be perceived as betrayal of your relationship, right? I mean, you're doing such a great thing. You're going back to school. You're pursuing your goals. You're building your career. You're surrounding yourself with positive influences. And those are healthy choices. So kudos to you for that. Well done for doing that, for choosing that for yourself. And yes, you do need a supportive partner, you know, but having a supportive partner doesn't always mean that they have to share all of your ambitions with you, right? But they should be able to at least celebrate with you. You know, celebrate your progress rather than make you feel guilty. With that said as well, I think it's also important to remember that change can be quite unsettling for a lot of people as well. You know, when one partner begins to grow in a new direction and the other partner feels like they are being left behind, sometimes, you know, comments like "you think you're better than me," you know, are less about them being arrogant, but more about maybe them being insecure about where they are in their own lives. I'll advise you some more, Anonza, but after this. Okay, let's advise Anonza, come on.
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Leveling it.

Oh, Anonza's in a dilemma this morning. She's asking us to help her out with this dilemma. Should I go? Should I stay? I'm in control either way. That is Brandy, by the way, that's playing in the background. Sam Smith as well came in with Stay With Me. Zonke with Make Time featuring Anthony Hamilton. And we also had Jasmine Sullivan with Let It Burn, Let It Burn, Let It Burn. All right. So this is Anonza's dilemma, in case you missed it, right? Anonza recently made a decision to invest in herself and in her future. And by the way, I think she deserves a round of applause for that. Well done, girl. Well done. We often speak about, you know, how you should be investing in yourself and, you know, advancing yourself. And Anonza has done exactly that. She's gone back to school. She became more intentional about her goals.

0: You know, she started surrounding herself with ambitious and educated, career-driven women who inspire her to be better. So problem is she's in a relationship with a certain guy, and this guy doesn't seem to be, you know, supportive of Anonymous, right? So instead of celebrating the changes that Anonza has done in her life, the boyfriend, you know, appears to be struggling with these changes. So he often tells her that she thinks that she's better than him and accuses her of looking down on him. And Anonza is insisting that this is not the case, right? She doesn't believe that she's superior to anyone. She simply just wants to grow and achieve more and create a better opportunities for herself. But, you know, as she continues, of course, to evolve, she feels as though she and her boyfriend are slowly moving in those different directions. So now she's questioning whether the boyfriend is jealous or is intimidated by her growth, or whether, you know, he's simply reacting to the changes that are now happening in the relationship. So she wants to know, you know, how does one tell the difference between a relationship that is growing together and a relationship that is also growing apart, especially when there is progress one side the fella?
1: Hi, Anonza. This is the ultimate hope. What you are doing to your life, it's a good thing.
0: Yeah.
1: Your future, focusing on your career, I'll say big up. It's a very good thing that most women should be doing it.
0: Yep.
1: However, on the side of your partner who is feeling insecure, maybe because of growth, yahaho, I would say at the moment now, I won't judge that guy because of one side of the story. We don't know what that man is going through. Say le gore se dira gore a feleletse a ikutlwa ka mokgwa a ikutlwang ka teng. So it will be unfair and biased go tsaya judgment on one side of the story. So my advice will be, wena, if you love your partner, take your partner for counseling. Re dule mo fatshe ba lo guide le dithu. Go counseling, that's where they're gonna listen to both sides of the story. But at the moment, we only hear your story. So take it from there. Seek for counseling,
0: okay,
1: both of you.
0: All right. So counseling seems to be the solution here. 076-260-2815. Let's continue to advise Anonza. And the You Connect app, I think, is also there as well, where you can also advise Anonza on that platform as well. Aaliyah coming in with More Than a Woman after this.
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3: We interrupt your regular programming with breaking news out of Rustenburg. Reports are flooding in as flames have been reported at President Boulevard. Eyewitnesses say the blaze is coming from Nandi Braai.
4: That's right. I'm standing right in the middle of the heat at Nandi Braai. The fire is perfectly brying vors, chicken, short ribs and beef flavors. Barbecue, mild and hot, served with bap, dombola and even din.
3: Nandi Braai will be opening and lighting up flames near your area soon. 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

0: Listen, nobody should come in and make you feel guilty for your own success, for progressing, for your own growth. I think when that happens, then there's deeper, you know, issues that need to be, handled here. Aaliyah, with More Than a Woman, Anonza, I'm very proud of you. You are definitely more than a woman. You're doing it for yourself, Miguel. And I am so, so proud of you. Well done for that, right? So I do believe that healthy relationships should allow room for both people to grow and to evolve as well. Growth should not be seen as a threat. We want, ideally as well, we want one person's success to also inspire the next person and not to create some level of resentment. So I do believe that you may need to have a very honest conversation with your boyfriend. Yeah. Instead of course, debating whether changing is something that he's comfortable with, but ask him, what specifically makes him feel so disconnected or threatened, because sometimes people struggle to articulate fears that are showing up as criticism because he is criticizing you. And at the same time, be honest with yourself as well. As you've grown, you have values now, you have priorities, and you now have, this beautiful vision for your future, and things have changed. Are you still moving towards the same destination as a couple, or have your paths become different? So let's advise Anonza. 076-260-2815. What do you think Anonza should do?
1: Hey, beautiful morning to you, Bello, Liberate over at WFM. Funny enough, I was having a discussion with someone. The saddest thing to see is a couple going through challenges traditionally, the way one partner is constantly growing and developing themselves, and the other one feels stagnant.
0: Yeah.
1: How do they handle that? Does the other partner now become better, or do they be transparent about it? And I always say it's very important to constantly remind each other of the things that you like, that you know your partner likes. If you always remind them of that.

0: Because the saddest thing is to see that gap, yo. It's very
1: It's
0: sad.
1: painful, yeah.
0: But yeah, man, otherwise the boy Kimaka, I hope we'll end a very healthy relationship where you guys get to interact with Zinzinyan. Yeah. I know of a lady onkiling Karikamotusa and a few things, but the boyfriend was so bitter. I ended up saying, okay, let me speak with the boyfriend directly. The boyfriend was like, no. For now on, they broke
1: Imagine,
0: up. The lady
1: yeah.
0: Kohana won and she wasted 7 years of her life. That guy was just, yo.
1: Ooh.
0: Have a lovely one, guys. Kalerat again, a terrorist, mister. Okay.
1: Okay. Okay. Thank you for that advice. Yeah, it's very unfortunate, hey, when that happens, because you would want for both people to grow at the same pace, at the same speed, but it doesn't happen that way. There will always be omowane quicker than the other. And sometimes you wish for at least, let this person's success inspire this other person so that they can also get their things together. We can only wish, we can only hope, all right? I've got a message here from Ompemetse. Ompemetse says, hi, Pilo. It's good that Anonymous is following her dreams and goals. What concerns me is that her partner refuses to support her. I'll just say she should follow her dreams. Such opportunities don't come often. She'll find someone who loves her and encourages her to follow her dreams and her goals. Heard you loud and clear, my darling.
2: Morning. Hello.
1: Good morning.
2: Hope you had a wonderful weekend.
1: I certainly
2: Ki
1: did.
2: Isabella, Kimo, Unit 14. To Anonza. Anonza, congratulations. Ka growth ya hao. 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So do that for motho wa hao. 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Thank you, Pelo.
1: Thank you. Thank you for that. Palesa in Stilfontein sent a message. Good morning, Pelo. I wanted to sit this down, but what type of a queen would I be if I don't fix the crown of another queen? 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

And that's the biggest question right now, eh? Anonza is asking herself, what will the future bring? Because there's a lot of changes in her life. She decided to invest in herself. You know, she's gone back to school. She's surrounding herself with a different caliber of human beings, you know, educated and empowering individuals who inspire her to be better. And that's what she has decided to do for herself. But then she's in a relationship now, and the boyfriend is not understanding, you know, these changes fully, right? So Anonza is questioning, you know, what will the future bring in this relationship? Because I do believe that, you know, the healthiest of relationships are not those where a person just stays small, you know, to keep the other person comfortable, because sometimes we do that, eh? We get into relationships and we realize

0: realize that our success is making the next person uncomfortable, and then we shrink ourselves. You know what's going to happen? 5 years, 10 years down the line, you're going to resent that person that you shrunk for. So I wouldn't advise that at all, right? So Anonza, keep shining, keep being yourself. And, you know, either your man becomes inspired by your growth or, you know, he shifts. Yeah. And, you know, I didn't want that to come out of my mouth, honestly speaking, but that is a possibility. Let's hear more from you. What advice do you have for Anonza? Talk to me on 076-260-2815. It's Sapi Long. Let's advise Anonza.
1: Bothata bo ke bona mo bogolo nna baretsi le Anonza nnete ke gore the situation is a ka tswa guy a etsa ka mokgomong based on bontsi bo re bonang gore ge sene ba lokelwa ba qualifya ba nna right either way I mean they'll take us down ba re lebelele ka mokgomong wa e bona. And then the lodi di fetoge, it becomes a problem. And then reality says we judge a situation based on majority. Rabon or ba fetoga bontsi ba bona. But good luck to them.
0: Yeah, and change is normal. When you have changed your environment, when you've changed the people that you're hanging around with, you are bound to change as well. You know, the conversations that used to entice you, that used to excite you, change as well. Because now you no longer want to gossip, you know. Now you want to speak about things that have a bit more depth. Now you want to do things differently. You know, you don't want to hang out at that drinking spot anymore. Now you want to go to a specific restaurant because of the changes that are happening inside of you. So change is something that's going to happen. It is something that is going to be constant as well. But the question is, do we now feel guilty for the success? Do we feel guilty? Do we shrink ourselves to make the next person comfortable? I don't think that would be fair, you know, for Anonza to go through. But also, Mogai as well, you know, ha realize gore o na le di insecurities tse di rileng. I do believe that he needs to, like the first, I think it was the first, the second voice note that we got. Maybe he does need some counseling.
2: Good morning, my confidant.
0: I'm glad
2: you said it. I wanted to say it. let me spare my comment. But now that someone has said it,
0: yeah.
2: If as a hono kotela chalopilia anonza no hai,
0: achieve. Hello, chief.
2: As am I. Because how about mona chalopilia mos? It's clear mos. Obona karoto mo feita ano yena. Awa.
0: Hey, Anonza, Rutlula Kere, we love you. Light and love to you, and congratulations.
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4: The temperature, Khajana, Rustenburg, 13, Potchefstroom, 11, Kwa Pretoria, 12. 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Ramaphosa o tlhalositse jaana.
5: We will progressively discontinue the green ID books that we have, which have enabled identity theft by undocumented immigrants and criminal syndicates. The Department of Home Affairs will set a date after which the green ID books will no longer be recognized. We will end the abuse of the traffic registration number system, which a number of foreign nationals require to register or buy vehicles in our country, which currently is being used as a form of identification by many. The Department of Transport will issue new regulations to align with the identification laws of our country within the next 3 months.
4: Lefapha la boitekanelo kwa Gauteng le thankgolotso letsholo la thebolo ya molemo wa lenacapavir kwa profenseng eo. 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

0: le mogare wa HIV le AIDS. 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
1: As the country's most populous province and one of the regions carrying a significant HIV burden, Gauteng has been identified as a key implementation site for the first phase of the program. The province will introduce lenacapavir at 133 facilities across Johannesburg, Tshwane, Ekurhuleni, Sidibeng, and West Rand, that is targeting populations of high risk of HIV infection.
0: Lekala la basha la South African Local Government Association SALGA le gotlhile basha go tselatse ya ditlhopo tsa selegae tseo ditlang. 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
2: As SALGA, we are concerned that research says to us the youth are not keen on participating in the elections. This is why we will be doing our part to roll out a youth mobilization program for the SALGA Youth Commission. Local democracy will only be strengthened when young people choose to participate actively in shaping the councils, priorities, and the decisions that affect their daily lives.
0: Malatsi fela a le mmalwa a setseng pele ga sejana sa lefatshe sa FIFA, batshameki ba katisi le balatedi ba tsweletse go tlhagisa matshwenyego ka melawana e mešwa e wetsentsweng mo tirisong ke FIFA. 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Mokatisi wa naga ya England Thomas Tuchel o tshwaetse jana ka melawana eno.
3: I had already a meeting. I'm not sure that I understood everything correctly. It was quite a lot, and I'm just a little bit worried that it's quite a lot in still in a subjective manner for the referee to decide. I just fear for the referees to have a lot of additional decisions to make on the pitch, and I'm not sure if all of them give us more clarity. I can see the urge to have more clarity, but I'm not sure that rule change so shortly before a tournament will encourage that. It's difficult enough for everyone with new rules. Hopefully we get more clarity, but it's not always the case if they are so implemented in such a short notice.
0: Fa re wetsa ka ntlha kgolo, mo President Cyril Ramaphosa o tlhalosa leano la go fedisa tiriso ya Green ID book. Dikalo tse dingwe di mo ureng e latelang.
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0: Oh, and they're definitely watching us, eh? Wale with Leon Thomas. Watching Us is the name of the song, taking us to the second hour of the show. This is You Before Noon on UFM In Tune with you. My name is Pelo Modiha, and it is a Monday. It's Money Monday.
1: Make it, save it, grow it. It's Money Monday.
0: It certainly is. We're talking about buy now, pay later services. I know that they have grown in popularity, especially amongst the young people. They love it. It's flexible enough for them. It works for them, you know, especially when you don't have the full amount of money in your account, but you want that item, you know, and you go for it, right? Because you can pay it over time, right? So we're going to be talking to Specifically Mokoka. We're going to be unpacking, you know, some of the benefits and risks and also the smart ways to use these services. All right, so that's happening in a few minutes. So I want to ask you something. Have you ever been in that position as well? You know, have you ever maybe bought yourself rather something that you couldn't quite afford because, you know, when you're looking at the words that, you know, are written there, they say you can pay later. And I feel like that sounds way better, right, than pay now. And I know that most of us, you know, we feel like that option is such a superpower, such a financial superpower. I mean, imagine, you know, you are busy, you know, scrolling online and you're standing in store and you spot something that you really want. And then suddenly you feel like, you know, you've got options now because of the whole buy now, pay later option that is there. I want us to talk about that when we come back.
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1: Tune in, turn up, and take a break from the ordinary.

0: So, you know, I mean, that sounds great to me when somebody says, listen, you can take this item home today and then you can pay for it a little bit later on, because there's no waiting. There's no saving up that's required. There's no delaying gratification. You know, I feel like in that moment, I have beaten the system, and I know that you also feel the same way. Okay. But as much as I love the system, there's also a negative to the system, because I remember having a chat, speaking to somebody who bought a pair of sneakers this way, you know, using the buy now, pay later system, right? So they bought a pair of sneakers this way, and then, you know, the monthly installment seemed very small at first. It seemed very, very insignificant. Then a few weeks later, they bought a phone accessory. Yeah, the same way, the buy now, pay later system. They used that. And then they bought, you know, headphones as well. And then they bought a jacket. So individually, when you're looking at the cost of these items, you know, it doesn't look scary. But then there is the installment that, you know, has to come off every single month. And yeah, that's when they realize, hore ya no, ba ka mogare ga dikoloto. And that's what's also interesting is that experts, financial experts, say that buy now, pay later can be a very useful tool when it's used responsibly. You know, it does help a lot of people to manage their cash flow and also to spread the cost across over time, right? So it does help with that, and that's why I love it. I love it because it helps me to manage my cash flow and also helps me to spread the cost over time as well. But the danger is that it can make expensive purchases feel very cheap. And that's where the danger is. And I found that with myself, is that when I do the buy now, pay later service, when I choose that service, I know that my cart is heavy. I know that it's heavy. It's very expensive. So yes, it does make you feel like, no, it's cheaper. It's not that, you know, that expensive, but it is that expensive. So most people are using it and they're spending a whole lot of money. They're buying things that they wouldn't necessarily buy because they've got that option to, you know, buy now and pay later. So I want to know from you. Talk to me on 076-260-2815. 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Did it help you to manage your finances and buy something you genuinely needed? Or did those small monthly payments actually pile up and leave you with more debt than you expected? Let's chat about that.
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1: Now why you wanna go and do that, love, huh? Now why you wanna go and do that, huh? Now why you wanna go and do that, love, huh? Now why you wanna go and do that,

And that is Nana Atta with When I Wear Dwa. Listen, if you're loving the Buy Now, Pay Later service, you're not alone, okay? I love it. I love it. Yeah, I love it. It's very convenient for me. It works for me. So that's why I love it. And we also played you music from Manuel Star with Rent. Janet Jackson also came in with Got Till It's Gone. Lord Cares with Trap Phone. Give Me a Ring, Baby. 25 minutes to go before we get to 11 o'clock. All right. So I want to know from you, have you ever used a Buy Now, Pay Later service? And did it help you? Did it help you to maybe manage your finances? Or did it leave you with more debt than you expected? Because one thing that I've noticed is that it's becoming much easier, you know, to buy things these days. And it's not because, you know, we are earning more or, you know, there is salary increases. No, it's not because of that. But it's mainly because the stores are offering a simple option. They're doing the whole buy now, pay later system. And I'm loving it. Okay. Yeah, because you see something that you like, whether it's a pair of sneakers, whether it's cell phone, whether it's clothes, sometimes even furniture as well. Yeah. And then you, instead of paying the full amount, you know, today, you can just split it. And the cost, you just split it into smaller installments every month or once every 2 weeks, you know, and it helps most of us. And it's becoming quite popular. In fact, buy now, pay later usage in South Africa has doubled between the year 2024 and 2025, making it one of the fastest growing payment methods in the country. Okay. So a lot of people are jumping on this. And a recent survey also found that more than a third of consumers are actively also asking retailers to offer these payment options as well. So they're saying, listen, if you want me to buy here, please, can I pay later? I want to buy now, but can I pay later? So it looks like, you know, on the surface, it sounds like it is a great idea, but it can, you know, because it can manage or help manage people or people help people manage their cash flows. It's cool. So it can help people manage their cash flow a little bit better. It helps, you know, with expenses as well. But here is the catch. You know, financial experts are saying that, you know, if something costs 2,000 rand and maybe you're just paying about a few hundred rands, you know, a month, you know, it's easy to forget how much you're actually spending on it. And that's the danger right there. You know, people tend to forget how much they're actually spending. So research also shows that nearly half of buy now, pay later users have experienced some kind of financial difficulty after using the service as well. So nearly one in four admitted that they spent more than they should have. I am that one in four. I always spend more than I should have because it sounds great, looks good. Instead of me, you know, paying that 2,000 rand, I get to pay 500. It works for me. It works for me. And I know that it works for a lot of people as well, especially because now it is Youth Month. I feel like this conversation is particularly relevant because younger consumers are among the biggest users of the service and also among, you know, those who are likely to experience financial challenges because of this whole buy now, pay later service. So where do you stand? Hey, talk to me, 076-260-2815. Have you ever used the buy now, pay later service? Did it help you or did it get you into more financial trouble?

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1: Good
0: Lebaratabai UFM. Happy
1: morning.
0: New week.
1: Happy New
0: Happy
1: Week.
0: Monday.
1: Happy
0: I,
1: Monday.
0: for one, would opt for pay now, buy now, and pay later.
1: Yeah.
0: Only because I first experienced having accounts got my daughter. Now I find them a bit weighing on my shoulders. So,
1: Yeah.
0: pay just now, I love how I can get the item now, and the paying beginning and beginning and still makes me feel like I've got my finances in check. Yeah, so yeah, I would forever opt for it. I'm listening to hear the disadvantages, if there's any, but I love how it doesn't have the interests. Yeah,
1: Exactly.
0: thank you so much, Kia Baby Mafia.
1: You see, that was the pull for me, is the fact that there is no interest. That was the pull for me. I was like, what? I am doing this, and I'm doing this as many times as I like. Okay.
2: Hi, Ospello.
1: Hello,
2: Buy
1: hi.
2: now, pay later. Yo, ya thusa mari like yo. So now ke bona gore ba tsentse like some groceries.
1: Oh, really?
2: At least mari in the middle of the month. If o tlhoka like grocery ya bo 600 and on o tshwere 200, ya thusa ka that. Mari tšhelete o e patelang like month end. Yo,
1: Is that a
2: mari yone
1: lot?
2: ya thusa nna like. On my side, in 2 seats, like a lot.
1: Yeah, you see, it helps. It helps.
0: Morning, morning, my beautiful queen. This
1: Hello,
0: morning,
1: Queen.
0: yo, now I just like pay now and get now, because
1: Okay.
0: it's about
1: Okay.
0: take and pay later.
1: Yeah.
0: It's not just stress. Sometimes say o dirile di budget for some other things,
1: Yeah.
0: you know. Like it would delay the budget, it's as on a dikoloto tse. Go bo dira gala gore tšhelete e sa kgona go cover-a dilo tso tsotlhe, o utlwa gore ke stress. So nna I rather stick on pay now
1: By now.
0: and get now,
1: Yeah.
0: gore ke a shorta or yang. If ke shorta, then ke tla emela next time. So tse tsa bo pay later. Yo, o
1: How do you
0: lebala
1: say?
0: e seng fa nna nka tshwara ke hepa.
1: Excuse me, man, but yeah, okay. 0766602815. Let me know. Have you ever used the Buy Now Pay Later service? Did it help you with your finances or not? Let's chat.
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1: It certainly is. So the Buy Now Pay Later services are clearly becoming increasingly popular, especially amongst the young consumers, you know, because they make it possible to get what you want today and then you can spread the cost over time. But even if, you know, that flexibility can be quite helpful for a lot of people, some experts are warning that it can also just make it can also just make it easier to overspend, right? And it can also, you know, take, it can also, as well, more than you realize, right? So let's talk about it. We've got Specilia Mokoka on the line. We're talking some of the benefits, the risks, and how we can actually use these services as wisely as possible because we need these services. Hello, Specilia. How are you?
7: Good morning, Pelo. I'm good, thanks. How are you?
1: I am good. I am good. Did you notice I mentioned the fact that we want these services under my breath a little bit? Because when it comes to you and your advice, sometimes I'm like, oh, I'm doing the wrong things here in life. So, that's what I love.
7: You are using these things wrongly.
1: Gosh, I know, but tell us a little bit more for somebody who's maybe hearing about buy now, pay later, for the first time. What exactly is it, and why is it that, you know, people like myself are using it?

0: running for it?
1: Buy now, pay later is a credit option, right? Mm-hmm. But the difference between this one and other options is that it is interest-free. You buy something today, you get it now, but you have the option to pay for it in four equal installments.
0: Yeah.
1: So that is the main differentiator between this credit option and other credit options.
0: Yeah. And why does it appeal particularly to the younger consumers, you think?
1: I think younger consumers are more, they are people that instant gratification, right?
0: Yes.
1: They want something today, they see things trending, they want them for themselves.
0: Yeah.
1: But also the current economic climate in South Africa, people afford a lot less now. So I think the option to pay for something in installments and have no interest on it,
0: mm-hmm.
1: it's very attractive. It's an attractive package for them. Also, it supports their instant gratification. So I think it works well for the younger people.
0: Yeah. And a lot of people, myself included, you know, we see the buy now, pay later service as a safer alternative as well, you know, to maybe even having like a credit card. Is that always true? From your, you know, from where you are sitting, because you're the expert here?
1: Look, it's a better option because there's no interest, like I said, right?
0: Yes.
1: So you are not paying, there's no extra cost to this debt, but it's still credit and it can be addictive. Also, when you sign up for this, you assume that you will have the money to pay for it when the payment is due, but you don't take into consideration the emergencies that can come up. But you now have this payment that is due. So those are some of the things that people need to be aware of when taking on this option.
0: Yeah, because I was about to ask about some of the hidden risks that we don't often think about. Maybe you can share that with us.
1: The risk, like I said, the money might not be available when the payment is due, right? There's a risk of addiction. At the end of the day, the credit can be very addictive and it can be very detrimental to your financial health in general.
0: Mm-hmm.
1: But I think it also presents an opportunity for you to reflect on yourself and see if you have an instant gratification problem, because hona le di lay-by options.
0: Yeah.
1: What is the reason for you not to go for a lay-by option where you can get this item later when you're done paying for it instead of getting it now?
0: That's
1: so
0: the problem.
1: Maybe the difference between the lay-by and this option, the main difference is that you're getting the item now. So
0: yeah.
1: It can identify a problem that you need to be aware of because it can cost you in the long term.
0: Yeah, when people think lay-by, it's like, I must wait 3 months. I must wait.
1: Yes.
0: I cannot wait. I want it right now. Yeah, it speaks to that instant gratification that you were referring to earlier on. What are some of the warning signs, you know, that someone is becoming way too dependent on this buy now, pay later services?
1: So if you are no longer saving up for things that you want, right?
0: Mm-hmm.
1: Ideally, you should be saying, I want that wig, I'm going to save up for it. I want that shoe, I'm going to save up for it. If you notice that you no longer save up for the things that you want, you just buy as you see them. You see something, you buy it now,
0: yeah.
1: And you use this option. That could be a sign that you are now depending on this thing. If you are using this option to keep up with trends, things that you see on social media,
0: mm-hmm.
1: then that could be an indicator that something is wrong. If you're buying everything that you wish to have, because realistically we don't afford everything that we wish to have, and if every single month you are making a payment towards this buy now, pay later thing, then there could be a problem. It shouldn't be something that is sitting on your monthly budget. It should be a seasonal thing that you use, you pay it up, and you're done.
0: Yeah, and somebody also mentioned the fact that there is groceries. So if somebody uses the buy now, pay later, you know, service for everyday essentials, could that also be somewhat of a red flag?
1: Hey, Belu, that is a dangerous one, right? Mm. Because I think you know what your salary is, you know what you afford, and you should be able to budget groceries that are enough for your household on the salary and know how to make it work. If you are now buying groceries on credit, that is a huge red flag, because you're going to be constantly stuck on the cycle. In fact, if you reflect properly, you might find that not everything that you're buying is a necessity for your household, mm-hmm, right? Mm-hmm. So there tends to be

0: trend that when you have extra money to spend, you start buying extra things that you don't particularly need, things that you want. But if you are stuck with a certain amount and you need to make that amount work, then you only buy things that you need. So if you are now using this buy now, pay later thing for groceries, that is a huge red flag. Some reflection needs to happen. And you might be depending on credit. Like I said, it's still credit. So people need to remember that it's still credit. So you are depending on credit for your daily needs.
1: Yeah. And what is your best advice for us, you know, fellow South Africans, especially the young people, you know, who want to use the buy now, pay later service responsibly?
0: I want to say buy now, pay later is not a credit option that you should use for instant gratification and to keep up with the latest trends and things on social media, right? It should be used very responsibly because it's still credit at the end of the day. You use it for emergencies if you don't have an emergency fund. I understand people's affordability is not the same. Sometimes people do not have an emergency fund that they have saved up money for emergencies. So it should be used for emergencies. It should be used responsibly for large purchases like furniture. If you want to buy a couch is 12,000 rand, you can split that amount into four equal installments. And you bought a couch, you're not paying an extra cost of interest on the credit, right? But the main thing that I want to say is, if you can save up for it, don't buy it on credit.
1: Okay.
0: And credit includes buy now, pay later.
1: Yeah. Yeah. Until the next one, thank you so much for joining us.
0: Thank you so much for having me, Pelo.
1: Yeah, we need to make better decisions. My goodness, every single Monday without fail, when we speak to Sphesihle Mokoka, I'm just like, I have to reflect, eh? I have to reflect. Yeah. Yeah. Anyway, talk to me, 076-260-2815. Have you ever used the Buy Now, Pay Later service? Did it help you to manage the finances, or did it leave you with more debt than you expected? Talk to me on 076-260-2815. So get ready for a spectacular world-class Bollywood music experience. The incredible Jubin Nautiyal is performing live at the iconic Sun City Super Bowl on Saturday, the 11th of July. 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

0: Na hana o reka versa chika buy now pay later. Listen, my boo, do you, okay? If it works for you and you can pay the monthly installments, go ahead. Go ahead. But please do so responsibly. Thank you very much. Bruno Mars with Versace on the floor. 4 minutes to go before we get to 11 o'clock. Have you ever, right, to talk to me, have you ever used the Buy Now Pay Later service? Did it work for you financially or did it just stress you out? Talk to me on 076-260-2815. Let me know where you stand with this one.
1: Good morning.
0: Good morning.
1: I now pay later. Mm-hmm. It's a no-go area for me.
0: Okay.
1: As much as it sounds so sweet and appealing, Mara, it's just another way of unnecessary. Because it's another form of kongwakela. Yeah, like the bati kateke mambatuwa. But barikis bagging wakena kayone, and you end up being in more debt than you never anticipated to be in. Because yes, it doesn't have any interest or whatnot, but the credit, the amount of time, addicted
0: to
1: something and look or Kevin to avoid it. Now, when water we pull in Lahore, Otohonale Maria Tinkante. Madia or Hanni think an aquarium and happy or better case stresses and seems unnecessary. So for me, nah, it's a no-go.
0: It's a no for you.

0: You see, the importance of knowing yourself as a human being, knowing hore ke thoma mo ke fella mo, I do not cross that line because I understand why I'm not crossing that line. You see, do you understand? I love that because you sound like somebody who fully understands, you know, why it is that you just won't go there. It just doesn't work for you, you know. You'll find hore mohara ha kwedi, you know, something happens, there's an emergency, and the money that you had budgeted, you know, to pay is non-existent, doesn't exist anymore. So that does happen. It does happen. So talk to me on 076-260-2815. I still love it, though. It works for me.
1: Good morning, Bello.
0: Good morning.
1: I hope you had a lovely weekend. So, yeah, I I have three of those things.
0: Yeah.
1: Say two of them, you pay what one. And then I have a bank, it's more something, something. So I have to even to save my car, so they are convenient. Even yesterday, I went to buy my daughter some clothes. I used one of those things.
0: Okay.
1: So yeah, man. Bohara kwe do karos na chelete. Kona le finira lo shota jacket nyana. So
0: yeah, very good. It comes in handy. Yeah. It does come in handy, but be careful.
2: Morning, Pelo.
0: Morning.
2: My experience ka buy now pay later. I used to use it like consistently, so guess I may see the payment date and stuff. And then it happened, hore. I wasn't working anymore. Ele hore, go setse debit order ya bofelo, ne? Karele no, ke santse ke le mo sekolong. So, yo.
0: Yeah.
2: That thing, e batla hore, gore o nne sure ka taba ga go ha ile gore wa e dirisa.
0: That's true.
2: E batla gore o nne sure ka taba ga go shame, because otherwise you'll find yourself in trouble. Thank you, Pelo.
0: Thank you, Bridget. What net the way to king? Twenty weezy stories are how when it comes to that horoska shot. I'm so sorry you went through that. Last minute. Oh, it's time for the news now. It's 11 o'clock.
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4: Di temperature Khajana, Rustenburg, Le Johannesburg 17, Kwama Hiking 18. 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
5: We will progressively discontinue the green ID books that we have, which have enabled identity theft by undocumented immigrants and criminal syndicates. The Department of Home Affairs will set a date after which the green ID books will no longer be recognized. We will end the abuse of the traffic registration number system, which a number of foreign nationals require to register or buy vehicles in our country, which currently is being used as a form of identification by many. The Department of Transport will issue new regulations to align with the identification laws of our country within the next 3 months.
4: Lefapha la boitekanelo kwa Gauteng le thankgolotse letsholo la thebolo ya molemo wa lenacapavir kwa profenseng eo. 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
6: As the country's most populous province and one of the regions carrying a significant HIV burden, Gauteng has been identified as a key implementation site for the first phase of the program. The province will introduce lenacapavir at 133 facilities across Johannesburg, Tshwane, Ekurhuleni, Sidibeng, and West Rand. That is targeting populations of high risk of HIV infection.
4: Fare gatela pele le kala la batsha la South African Loop.

0: Local Government Association SALGA le gotlhile bašwa go tselatsi ya ditlhopho tsa selegae tse ditlang. 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
1: As SALGA, we are concerned that research says to us the youth are not keen on participating in the elections. This is why we will be doing our part to roll out a youth mobilization program through the SALGA Youth Commission. Local democracy will only be strengthened when young people choose to participate actively in shaping the councils, priorities, and the decisions that affect their daily lives.
0: Malatsi fela a le mmalwa a setseng pele ga sejana sa lefatshe sa FIFA, batshameki ba katisi le balatedi ba tsweletse go tlhagisa matshwenyego ka melawana e mešwa eo e tsentsweng mo tirisong ke FIFA. 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Mokatisi wa naga ya England Thomas Tuchel o tshwaetse jana ka melawana eno.
2: I had already a meeting. I'm not sure that I understood everything correctly. It was quite a lot and I'm just a little bit worried that it's quite a lot in still in a subjective manner for the referee to decide. I just fear for the referees to have a lot of additional decisions to make on the pitch and I'm not sure if all of them give us more clarity. I can see the urge to have more clarity, but I'm not sure that rule change so shortly before a tournament will encourage that. It's difficult enough for everyone. With new rules, hopefully we get more clarity, but it's not always the case if they are so implemented on such a short notice.
0: Ntla kholo mo ureng eno, mo President Cyril Ramaphosa o tlhalosa leano la go fedisa tiriso ya Green ID book. Dikhutla jalo kgaso engwe e mo ureng latelang.
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0: And that is Ari Lennox with Twin Flame. It's 8 after 11 o'clock, and that is how we get into the third hour of the show already. This is You Before Noon on UFM In Tune with you. My name is Pelo Modega. I hope that you're having a fabulous morning. Yeah, we're learning, you know, we're learning. And that whole thing, yeah, buy now, pay later. We're learning, hurry. You know, you don't have to use it if you've got the cash to actually use it. And it can be quite addictive as well. Yeah, I saw with me, I had to stop myself. I had to say, no, we're not going further than this, you know. And also to use it for the essentials like groceries as well is also quite a red flag as well. So if you're finding yourself doing that in that way, maybe you should, you know, have a little bit of a reflective moment and autocorrect then, you know, but I better for the big purchases, you know, and then you've spread it, you know, for payments, and then you're good. But yeah, and I loved what somebody else also said there. I think it was Bridgie. Bridgie said, "Tonsuwezi stories are how," you know, so that uskats and amamat hating. But anyway, this is what you had to say as well.
1: Morning, Pelo. Morning.
0: Good morning. Hi.
1: Not at this moment, I would advise people, Corey. I want to for smaller things, develop a budget or lay by or something. Mara, this thing, buy now, pay later. Mm-hmm. It left me in trouble.
0: Yeah.
1: It left me in trouble because, hey, no, yeah, no credit, I'm a man. Because of the cell phone, then the temporary loan or banking, the quick loan and stuff. Mm-hmm. There are a lot of things. They are sira. Mm. No, because of that option,
0: and it always starts small, hey? You get tempted, it's that cell phone, the next thing you know, it's that jacket, the next thing you know, it's the shoes, the next thing you know, it's some earrings, the next thing you know, Versace on the floor. It's a lot sometimes. It's a lot, but I'm glad that we're learning to use it, you know, simply for huskavale damage when it comes to your credit score as well. Listen, we are tracing the tune in this hour, so make sure that you stick around. 89.8 to 103.9. What's playing in the background is her with Damage. Good morning if you have just joined us. Where have you been? But it's okay. Let's trace the tune after this.

Listen, when it comes to our Tracy tune, you know how much I need you, right? And I'm definitely lost without you. I need you to come on board and help us to trace this tune. Today is us focusing on the genre R&B, so I hope that you're ready for it. Robin Thicke with Lost Without You, and also played you her with Damage. Are you ready? In case it is your first time tuning in, we just...

0: Okay, all right. So these are the clues. This is an American singer who holds the record for the most Billboard Hot 100 number one song by a solo artist. And she rose to fame in 1990 with a self-titled debut album that showcased her 5-octave vocal range. Oh, I think I know what it is. Okay. Okay, I think I might have a clue here. All right, she is known for writing and co-writing many of her own hits and earning success across pop, R&B, and soul music. And the song itself was released in the year 2005. The track became one of the biggest comeback hits of the 2000s, right? And spent 14 weeks at the number one spot on the Billboard Hot 100. The lyrics focus on missing an ex-partner and realizing that life isn't the same after the relationship ends. Who do you think it is? Talk to me.
1: Can you trace this tune?

0: righty, 076-260-28-15, same through all your guesses. She rose to fame in 1990, and she rose to fame with a self-titled debut album, which showcased her 5-octave vocal range. I know one artist. Do you know the artist? Talk to me. Let's get that 100%. Minimum 80%, okay?
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0: Mukuk, was it really like a proper alarm clock for people during that time?
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0: Kabu.
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0: just like that, that foreplay comes to an end. And that is, of course, Mawelele with Kwesta with All My Life. Played you Chocolate with The Stand. And we also had Destiny's Child with Brown Eyes. MT with Wake Up featuring Nanette. So let's trace the tune.
1: Can you trace this tune?

So let me repeat the clues a little bit. This is an American singer who holds the record for the most Billboard Hot 100 number one songs by a solo artist. And she rose to fame in 1990 with a self-titled debut album that showcased her 5-octave vocal range, which means that her album had her name on it. And yeah, she is known for, you know, high-pitched, low-pitched whistle register, I'm guessing. I hope that I'm correct with my guess. Here I am, you know, getting carried away. And she is known for writing and co-writing many of her own hits and also earning success across, you know, pop music, success across R&B and soul music as well. The song itself was released in the year 2005. And the track became one of the biggest comeback hits of the 2000s and spent 14 weeks.

0: at number one on the Billboard Hot 100 chart, right? So the lyrics itself focus on missing an ex-partner and also realizing that life isn't the same after the relationship ends. Who do you think I'm talking about? Talk to me.
1: Can you trace this tune?

0: You know, at first I thought it was Whitney Houston, but I'm leaning more and more towards Mariah. Yeah, I'm hearing a Mariah there. I am hearing Mariah, but which song is it? Which song is it? I'm just struggling with the name of the song. But I'm leaning mainly towards Mariah Carey. Yeah, Octave, you know, she's known for that. And yeah, that's as far as I go. In terms of the lyrics, okay, so they say the lyrics focus on missing an ex-partner and realizing that life isn't the same after the relationship ends. What is the name of that song? Please help. Help me. Thank you.
1: Okay, Bill, after listening to the clues, mm-hmm. Mariah Carey, we belong together.
0: Okay, we belong together, you think. All right. I'll get into more of your guesses. So talk to me on 076-260-2815 for Trace in the Tune. Guess the tune with us. Can you?

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0: That's my favorite part, right? That's right. It is Morafe, the word Lokwalo to Motswako. Music that's in tune with you. 15 minutes to go before we get to 12 o'clock. We are still tracing the tune, focusing on R&B this morning.
1: Can you trace this tune?

0: Alrighty, what do you think it is? So talk to me.
1: Blessed morning to you, beautiful Belo. How are you?
0: Good
1: sister?
0: Morning.
1: Good divine, my bread. Ale mara, ogi Maria Kere.
0: Okay.
1: We belong together. Wa.
2: I think the song is by Maria Carey, We Belong Together.
0: Okay. I've got another one, and Tabi in Tlhabane West says the Tracer song is Maria Carey with We Belong Together. And guess what? It's in. And yes, it is. We definitely belong together, my darling.

0: Good love it. Mariah Carey with We Belong Together. Listen to her just flexing like that, eh? You are flexing. My girl can sing. 100% it is for us today. That's right. Well done. 100% we deserve it. It's Father's Day. And the best way to show Papa some love is to treat the king of the house to a lavish buffet feast at the Crystal Court inside the palace on Sunday, the 20th of June. We're talking authentic, the homey braai flavors, sizzling premium grills, and luxury carvery and indulgent desserts as well. Tickets range from 425 Rand to 850 Rand. And please note that this fine dining experience is exclusive to hotel residents. Book your Father's Day stay at Sun City today and make his day unforgettable.
1: My name is Emmanuel Ingane Gabatin and Oketrut. I work for the Human Rights Commission. In every boardroom, in every studio, on every stage, what we say and what we do matters. 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Silence, where there should be action, is actually a betrayal. 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

0: aka What the World Is Yours. Lefatsegela how that was. It belongs to you. Who got the buzz? Who got the spilly on? Tell her what you must, the real niggas know. You play the safe. Alrighty, let's quickly catch up with Marshall. Let's find out what's happening on the midday boost. Marshmallow, how you doing?
1: Kishabu, my baby, you wanna?
0: Kishabu, had a great weekend. Did you have a good one?
1: Yes, a very good one. It was a good, yeah. It was a good weekend, guys.
0: Yeah, okay, alright. So what's happening on the midday boost then? Okay, hona le story mo.
1: Hona le story, tuning in between 12 and 3. Why is
0: it? Tell us more. What's happening on the show?
1: All right, we're going to get into the countdown challenge. You need to send through the words countdown challenge on the UConnect app at the studio hotline over there, or you're going to send it through on our WhatsApp hotline that is on 076-260-2815. All you need to do is to listen to the show for the top of the hour until the last moment so that you can be in the running to open up the mystery box. We open up the mystery box. We don't know what's inside, so do it right now. Send through the words, the countdown challenge on the UConnect app. And then, of course, we have last word. Ah, classic. It's always here. So do send through the words, last word, so that we can play with you. It's a classic game that we've always played. You just need to formulate a sentence, and then the last word in that sentence will be used by the next player to start their sentence. Do it right now. I'll have a fun between top and three.
0: That's right. Thank you so much. I'll be listening in. Listen, our time ends here. We meet up again tomorrow, 9 a.m. to 12 p.m. for you before noon with myself, Pilo Modega. I love you lots, all right? Keep it safe and keep it cute. See, I definitely have nothing but love for you. Let's leave it with this one, the classic song, Joni Nazbali. Take it away. Enjoy the midday boost as well, okay?

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2: Part of our problems at the city of Matlosana is revenue collection. And this revenue collection is as a result of our economic status in the city of Matlosana. You'd understand that the city of Matlosana is previously known as a city that was dependent on the mining industry. And as we have progressed, the mines have been closed and most of our community members are raising the issue around unemployment and so forth. Hence, we had experienced a decline of revenue collection from 70% to 66%.
1: Re Salefo a re seno se nnile gape le seabe mo bokgoning ba masipala ba go rebolela baagi bao ba sa kgoneng ditirelo tsa mahala.
2: We are also experiencing an issue around fast-tracking the process of indigent subsidies, which we are dealing with it together with the Office of the Speaker in making sure that we register those who qualify for the indigent subsidies. In closing, the two critical issues that we are experiencing is around the issue of water leakages and electricity losses, which are both technical and non-technical. We have responded to that, indicating the steps that we are taking to correct those.
1: Mo go tsedingwe setheo seo setseng tlhokomelelwane ya naga BMA se tsamaisitse ba ditšhaba ba le 663 ba naga ya Ghana kwa boemela fofane ba O.R. 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
3: Of the travelers processed, 170 were traveling on Ghanaian ordinary passports, while 162 were using emergency travel certificates issued by the Ghanaian High Commission in Pretoria. Emergency travel certificates are single-use travel documents issued to facilitate the return of citizens to their country of origin. During immigration processing, 321 travelers were found to have overstayed their allocated period of stay in South Africa by 30 days or even longer. They were declared undesirable in terms of Section 30 of the Immigration Act, read together with regulation.
1: Kwa bokhutlong ba sha ba gateletse boikuelo ba gore ba akarediwe

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1: I see young people volunteering in their communities. I see young people mentoring others. I see young people taking initiative, stepping into leadership positions and finding ways to serve those around them. What I have learned is that young people do not lack passion. We do not lack ideas. We do not lack potential. What we sometimes lack is opportunity.
2: We often speak about young people as the future leaders, but history, especially the history that we remember today, tells a different story. The youth of 1976 were not the future. They were the present. They were shaping national consciousness in real time and at a great personal cost.
0: Fa re konosetsa ka kganye e tlhomileng kwa pele, Masepala wa Matlosana o tshwaela ka seabe sa go tswalwa ga meepo mo ikonoming ya selegae. 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
5: 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Kill it. 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
6: Going to be a love.
5: 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Now let's start with your song over here, DJ Tiro.
6: 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I even forgot.
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0: It is a brand new one from Shekana, together with Brandon Juju and Fanso 98 with my baby right here on UFM. Some hip hop from your buddy is coming on. Stokey T is on the way with By Any Means. 16 after 12 p.m. Good to have you. Kea, over the weekend, I don't know if you realized, I said no to alcohol.
1: What the heck?
2: Because you're sick. Alcohol makes you sick.
0: Wow, Kea.
2: No, it's not because you wanted to say no. Given the chance, you would have given an easy yes.
0: No, it's not because I'm sick.
2: What is it because of?
0: I haven't had alcohol, I think, in the last 3 weeks. Wow, look at that. No, clap for me. How? Keep going. Clap for me. Jealous. Why don't you clap for me?
2: Why would I be jealous for the fact that I'm the one that told you to stop drinking?
0: It's a working process, Kia. You don't just say no to alcohol and then all of a sudden, hey, we're not in your law. Hey.
2: Also, what were they offering you? Because you are picky with alcohol.
0: They offered me everything. No, we were down in the Durban sphere of things, and they were offering me things that I like.
2: And
0: the
2: you
0: champagne,
2: refused.
0: You know, your cognac, everything. Everything that is nice, everything that is to the level or in standard of Michelle. Do you get what I'm saying?
2: Yeah, I ritualize some beans.
0: And I said no to it. I think it's a working progress. I'm not going to say no every day, but over the weekend I was intentional about that no. Mm-hmm. And I think I will continue saying no to alcohol, because when you go out, they give you alcohol.

0: but I drink more water than energy drink. Stop being jealous. Anyways, let's talk about you.
1: We are happy for your liver.
0: Have you ever been intentional about your no?
1: Most of my no's are intentional. Somebody said, "Can I call you?" I said, "No." I didn't lie and come up with an excuse. Hey, like, you go spanning. Hey, no.
0: Why?
1: No.
0: Why specific? Is it a specific person?
1: No, it's a person I'm very close with. But I didn't want to see them at the time.
0: Damn.
1: Hey, man. Energy is a lot, man.
0: Yeah, that's true.
1: Energy. And now I have to pretend. I was going to be bad company. So it's good that I said no to them. Otherwise, they would have wasted petrol to come spend time with me.
0: And petrol is very expensive.
1: Anzar.
0: You can get only moody and you don't have the same energy.
1: I'm going through this and that. I can't.
0: The talos, they are there for you. They want to be there for you.
1: Hey, no way.
0: Don't get any water for you.
1: Yo, one of two.
0: 076-260-2815. When was the last time you said no intentionally? What's the story behind that?
1: I also said no to an apology.
0: Apology?
1: Yeah, I said.
0: Yeah.
1: I was like, no, that's not happening.
0: Oh, I remember what apology this is.
1: Block
0: and jail. Hey, block HJL. 076-260-2815.
1: Sorry, I'm talking about an actual dog, guys, not a human being.
0: Send through your voice note. Let's talk. When was the last time you said no intentionally? What is the story behind that?
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1: Yo, bangani, yo, yo, le right, gila rata yon, ulo na, muh, korab de fe. 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Dampo!

0: Paul, Neo with Link Up right here on UFM. Ladies and Ma with the classic My Baby is on the way. If you're tuning in right about now, we're talking about how and when was the last time you said no, like intentionally saying no. You know, sometimes I realize, Kiene, I'm such a people pleaser.
1: Ew.
0: Like, yeah, it's annoying. I remember the I went out with Didi, and I didn't want to go out. Like, I truly didn't want to go out. But because, you know, you're such a people pleaser, I went out of my way, fetched Didi across town, on the other side of town. Mm. And we went out. And I had no petrol, by the way. But I made a plan.
1: You need to stop that.
0: I'm such a people pleaser. It's so annoying.
1: You got to be a little bit selfish.
0: Yeah, I have to, hey? Mm-hmm. Yes. Says, when are you not a people pleaser, Gahwitz?
1: Yeah, I stopped doing that some time ago.
0: Some time ago, which
1: is? Because those people won't go out of their way to
0: please you.
1: You.
0: Yeah,
1: they
0: that's
1: won't.
0: True.
1: They won't.
0: 100%.
2: Hi, Kia. Hi, Michelle.
0: Hello.
2: Saying no is very important, guys.
0: Yeah.
2: A lot of people do the motorbikes or no matter why. Like, what do you mean, why?
0: Exactly.
2: Kia just said, now, energy, guys, energy. Sometimes.

0: just that I do not have the energy for that. Or you, like, saying no is very important. Like, now I just received a client, are you free today? Can I come? And I just said, no, you can't, because I had already prepared myself emotionally. After 12 o'clook, I'm gonna go home. I'm gonna finish laundry, I'm gonna finish off my day. But you cannot just say, get there, and then I have to say, yes, no. Like, no. I don't even have to tell you why, just no.
1: I love that. No explanation. It's a no. No means no.
2: Yes.
1: Not what you're saying.
2: No means no. I don't
1: All
2: know.
1: the campaigns are GBV. No means no. I like to believe.
2: Yo, I don't know.
3: Yo, wena, o kgotse mphe 204. Ke la bofelo ge ne ke re no.
1: Yo.
3: No, ne bile ke tla nne ntse ke re no. 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When it comes to money, not gore I'm stingy and stuff. 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So I just said no. 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Jo braya ka 5 rand ka re no, I call.
1: And also the car guards, guys. I don't know. I cannot run that.
2: Keep your window closed.
1: Do you keep it closed? I
2: Yes.
1: know, like, I'm filing. Gary, yo, Gary, it's something that's bad.
2: You always feel bad for
1: I
2: not giving the
1: do.
2: me park reverse or how it's also
1: Oh, park a reverse. I want pizza. Damn, clever girl. Yar.
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0: Last word is on the way. Do send through the words last word so that we can play with you. And then this one over here is Sam and Gigi. Love is a liar. Would you concur to that, Gia?
1: Yes.
0: Such a liar, that thing. But we love it nonetheless. Yeah. We love it. Gibeon with it. Jezebel is on the way. Sounds so wrong. Oh my gosh.
1: Well, the Bible speaks about it.
0: Yeah. And it's not a swear word, so. Kironego Township really is a swear word, to be honest. But yeah, it's not really a swear word. Jezebel is on the way. Oh, it sounds wrong. When was the last time you said no and you meant it and it was intentional?
2: Tom and Jerry. Hello. Guys, I love you so much, man. You guys like a little telling. Nelika weekend, eh? My friend, or Gilady ticket, show ya King Spirit Praise. So he was telling me the way you want cutting. I was like, hey, Mokai. You should have thought about that when you were buying tickets. So I said, no, because and I told them before, in order for us to maintain our friendship, because now I have to beg for my money. So yeah, weekend, you said, no. I love you guys.
0: I love you, Tiff.
3: Yo, guys, good afternoon.
0: Hello.
3: There was this guy who had to come to shop on. So give it one at other time motor ammo for 500. I bought a bonnet care shop on Aram Sisto Yugo Batua. Kiri no! Give it jacket armor. I felt bad because I do hold over no when somebody asks me something, especially when I have it. But that time I said no. Till today, I actually am
0: good.
3: Thank you. Nosy Pomacax Dopo.
0: Thank you, Nosy.
4: Hi, Marshall, and Auskia. How are you? I'm good. I have the big nose now. I don't just say yes. Because some people, they will take advantage of you. There are people that over Trusang, therefore, they feel the entitlement, or you have to help them all the time, even though. Babona, they do problems. And the such people also, Marshall, they don't appreciate. Everything, I'm mang. I sugar. Now, no, it's a no. And I have a lot of no's. I don't have any job entertainer.
0: Whoa. Malapisa, here. Yeah, I think I'm sorry if you're listening to me and then one bona go parking lotto somewhere when then what I go now go pa two ranta go rom parking. It's a no. I'm learning. You see, I'm developing.
1: You're learning to say no.
0: Yeah, I'm learning. Oh, I'm learning.
1: Forever.
0: Yeah, we're getting there. Kia one chaka.
1: Say no, man. Yeah. It's your life. It's your mind.
0: Not your mic, Lena. No. Who did it is?
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2: The temperature ga jana Rustenburg, Mahikeng le Johannesburg 23, Potchefstroom 20 degrees. 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
3: Part of our problems at the city of Matlosana is revenue collection. And this revenue collection is as a result of our economic status in the city of Matlosana. You'd understand that the city of Matlosana is previously known as a city that was dependent on the mining industry. And as we have progressed, the mines have been closed and most of our community members are raising the issue around unemployment and so forth. Hence, we had experienced a decline of revenue collection from 70% to 66%.
2: A re seno se nnile gape le seabe mo bokgoneng jwa masepala jwa go rebolela baagi ba ba sa kgoneng ditirelo tsa mahala.
3: We are also experiencing an issue around fast tracking the process of indigent subsidies, which we are dealing with it together with the office of the speaker in making sure that we register those who qualify for the indigent subsidies. In closing, the two critical issues that we're experiencing is around the issue of water leakages and electricity losses, which are both technical and non-technical. We have responded to that, indicating the steps that we are taking to correct those.
2: Setheo se se etseng tlhoko melelwane ya naga BMA se tsamaisitse baditšhaba ba le 663 ba naga ya Ghana kwa boemelafofane jwa O.R. 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Se bueledi sa BMA ke Memme Mogotsi.
4: Of the travelers processed, 170 were traveling on Ghanaian ordinary passports, while 162 were using emergency travel certificates issued by the Ghanaian High Commission in Pretoria. Emergency travel certificates are single-use travel documents issued to facilitate the return of citizens to their country of origin. During immigration processing, 321 travelers were found to have overstayed their allocated period of stay in South Africa by 30 days or even longer. They were declared undesirable in terms of Section 30 of the Immigration Act, read together with regulation.
2: Bašwa ba gateletse boikuelo jwa gore ba akarediwe mo kgolong ya ikonomi ya naga ka go neelwa tshono ya tiro go akaretsa le diporogerama tse di ba neelang maitemogelo. 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
5: I see young people volunteering in their communities. I see young people mentoring others. I see young people taking initiative, stepping into leadership positions. And-

0: finding ways to serve those around them. What I have learned is that young people do not lack passion. We do not lack ideas. We do not lack potential. What we sometimes lack is opportunity.
1: We often speak about young people as the future leaders, but history, especially the history that we remember today, tells a different story. The youth of 1976 were not the future. They were the present. They were shaping national consciousness in real time and at a great personal cost.
2: Masipala wa selegae wa Matlosana o amilwe tota letseno la one le amilwe ke go tswalwa ga di masipala dikalotsa tota ke meepo dikalotsa ura eno re etsa tsedingwe mo ureng e latelang.
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4: Yeah. Ice.

0: Oh, she's the queen. Beyonce. Ukafu. Absolutely love her. But the richest singer in the world.
1: And nobody cares about her pockets, really.
0: She's a billionaire. Have you ever made a billion from one thing?
1: Yes.
0: What is it?
1: In my dreams.
0: Exactly. Beyonce together with the Jay-Z, Drunk in Love, right here on UFM. 18 after 1 p.m. Good to have you. Baba La M is coming up. Kitsereki Mutata, yo!
2: Yo!
0: That's coming up, 18 after 1 p.m. Who are we playing with? We are going into Last Word.
1: We're playing with Ntabi.
0: Ntabi! Hello, Ntabi.
3: Hello, Michelle.
0: What is

0: be used by the next player to start their sentence. The sentence must remain within a theme. Repetition of a specific last word is not allowed. So your sentences should at least contain a verb, and prolonged time to provide the sentence automatically disqualifies you. So your sentence should be provided within 5 seconds. Okay. Okay. What is the theme today?
1: The theme.
0: Wait. Who are you with first?
1: Rabona
0: Horge Mang.
1: Ntabi.
0: Are you with Ntabi? I'm
1: yes.
0: with Ovense.
1: Yes.
0: Oh, Motadileano. Okay.
1: I think it is really
0: rock, paper, scissor. Rock, paper, scissor.
1: So Ntabi, you're going first.
0: Ntabi, you're going first. What is the theme, Kia?
1: The theme is contact details.
0: Contact details. The number.
2: Hey,
1: contact details. The number, email address. How you have a big playground to play on.
0: Yeah. Okay. Yo, breakfast.
1: Breakfast.
0: Or dinner.
1: Dinner.
0: Or lunch.
1: Contact details.
0: All right. Contact details. That's what we are focusing on. So you're going to create a sentence, and then the last word when I offend say we're not going to break sangaga.
3: Okay.
0: Alrighty.
4: Only the brave, the quick, and the brainy. My last word, your first. Let's see who will conquer the battle. This is Last Word.
0: Arian Tabi, sentence ako.
2: My email address is not working well.
3: Well, I have been using my contact numbers for a very long time.
2: Time heals all the wounds.
1: Girl.
5: You suck!
0: You're in Langatech.
1: Where's the theme in there? Time
0: the
1: heals
0: theme?
1: All the wounds.
0: Theme guy. Huh?
1: Hey, bosses.
2: Your
0: baby's like, I can't
2: wash it
0: right
1: now. Oh, blame
0: my washing. Oh, blame my washing. You are. Alrighty. Who would you like to say hi to, Tabby?
2: I would like to say hi to my friends. Okay. Imagazo, Oberga, Kopekla, Ray, Litholu. And my baby girls that are writing today. Bunola, Gare, Tabby.
0: Love you, Tabi Shab.
2: Love you too, guys.
0: Love. Ovense. Mashal.
3: Hi,
0: Mashal.
3: Hi.
0: Are
3: you warm?
0: I am.
1: No. Are you warm? Econica, he said, talk about them to my
0: jealous. Who would you like to say hi to, Ovense?
3: I'd like to say hi to everyone who's listening, especially for my mascara.
1: Bye. I don't care about you.
0: Bye.
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3: Afternoon, yeah. Oh, GP. Afternoon, Michelle. Guys, I just sent a voice note to say I love you and appreciate you guys. And thank you for giving us the energy and the vibe. Yeah, enjoy the rest of the show and have a good day.

0: Mafia Natives with the Cuphead Retro Club mix right here on UFM. Lala Tuxin is on the way with Amagia. That's coming up in just a few minutes. But for now, my friend, yo, Gia. The things that you... I don't even know where to start. You know that petrol has gone up. What on Rukanar?
1: Yes.
0: Petrol has gone up. It is the highest in... Listen to what I'm saying. It is the highest in the history of South Africa that petrol is this high. Ever. So we are making history in a bad way.
1: Yeah, something to be proud of.
0: So South Africa's petrol stations as well, Kia. Mm-hmm. Especially ones... Kobo Taung, Kobo... Klerksdorpo, Kobo, I just give it a sentence like Klerksdorpo, Pizidi Sulejang.
1: What about, why those specific places?
0: Mafike Nyana. I'm still talking here. Let go, okay, Christiana.
1: No, we get the point.
0: You get the point,
1: yes.
0: You see the picture, right? So, they are under serious financial pressure. Those are rural areas, right? So, they need to... Petrolo. The way expensive, they're considering closing down those petrol stations. Busiho. More especially Busiho also.
1: Oh, so, bago chaser, nung
0: batwala. Bago chaser, batwala. Let's say batwala ka 5. Batwala ka 5. Petrol station ni batwala ka 5.
1: That's gonna be a first.
0: Which is bad. It's horrible, Gia.
1: It's bad, but what can you do, man? This is ripple effects of what's happening with countries that are at war.
0: Yeah. So smaller and rural stations are the most vulnerable with rising concerns about fuel availability in those.
1: Brakeil.
0: Yeah, Brakeil. All the time, so I've never poured.
1: Oh, because you know, or you might not. Okay.
0: No, what? I don't know. Maybe thing. I don't know. There are also additional challenges, including increased fuel. Why lose the petrol?
1: Huh?
0: Why lose petrol?
1: Yeah,
0: people are stealing petrol as well.
1: How do you do that?
0: I have no idea.
1: Wow.
0: Yeah.
1: Desperations, man.
0: Yeah, no, I understand. Mariano,
1: I wonder if people in Mafeking still travel to Botswana for
0: petrol.
1: I don't like the things you say about Mafeking.
0: It is the truth.
1: It's not the truth, man.
0: I never say anything horrible about Mafeking.
1: Also, Klerksdorp is not a rural town.
0: I know.
1: Mafeking is not one. It's a town.
0: It's a town, but...
1: Look, 80% of the Northwest is rural. So just say Northwest Kapotang.
0: Mariki mentioned it many different areas.
1: You were targeting.
0: I was not targeting. I said Taung. Gatageta Taung for ing.
1: Ha! But they have one of the best agricultural institutions.
0: Did I say no?
1: I'm telling you why you would target Taung.
0: Yo.
1: Have you been to Taung?
0: No.
1: Taung
0: Never.
1: Such
0: it's far. Yo, Taung, 8 hours.
1: 8 hours.
0: Yeah, kakala Taung.
1: What's okay?
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1: 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Madlera, you are 97.0 FM. Fun will be had in the afternoon with Kia, Michelle, and you.
2: Good afternoon, guys. It's our number one listener, OG the Prince, out here in Taung. This voice note serves to tell you guys that I'm in tune with you after a while. Hey, it's been a minute. I'm one of your loyal listeners. I'm enjoying the show. Keep on the great work until the last hour. Thank you.

0: You want to go out again?
1: Guys, yeah. Nah, I can't believe you more gay a one. Marcel Uwile, poor fatty.
0: You must have my Giontare gay a Uwile.
1: I
0: will. Where am I from? That relationship, you're going to be more straight and narrow.
1: No, it shouldn't do that.
0: Yo, send through the words, countdown, Kenan.
1: Kids are thinking I'm about to buy a car. Okay, you got one.
0: Yes.
1: Give me the money. Hey,
0: Jola for 6 years.
1: Humble your peg.
0: Jola for 6 years.
1: Salaganji.
0: Hey, gara ke rile rurale be ke tsenya di plekeng tse ding
1: ba
0: kwatile. 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
0: Michelle
3: we tla ke sa poja city plus. 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
0: Ah.
3: But otherwise, we are having the best day ever, guys. I love you. Bye.
0: Love you down. Home believe. 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Ka 5 p.m.
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0: Bakwa lona ke ba.
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0: ay ay ay
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0: Hamunati Chuang. Together with Jay Something with I Do right here on UFM. Oh, is he not? The world is like, hmm.
2: You never compliment the women here. It's always men here.
0: Masadi Gorintot.
2: Ayiz.
0: Hey, Beyonce hot. There you go. Beyonce. Are you good? Are you good? Hey, they are taking me left, right, center. Why? Can I be like here? I'm going to chase the chili.
2: You had so much will and grit. How not you mention it, robots?
0: But it's true. They were saying South Africa's petrol stations will be closing in rural areas.
2: Exactly.
0: And I mentioned some few places that are rural in the northwest.
2: Rustenburg is also.
0: Oh, you're going to go CBD. Yeah.
2: Hey,
3: Michelle.
0: Hello.
3: Michelle.
0: Hello.
3: Michelle, we.
0: Hello.
3: Michelle. It's a good next stop. It's a good next stop. What's the name of the
0: Sinas.
3: Otherwise, how are you guys? Kiss Sticks, Dango.
0: Love you down, Sticks. Yo, guys, the truth hurts sometimes, and I understand.
2: Say sorry, man.
0: You should have said sorry.
2: Yeah, because we know you didn't mean it.
0: Retlabone, arete nyana ge. Ga ba ka se ka boditswa la ge di petrol tseo.
2: Hey.
0: Ke gone ka.
2: Hey.
0: Is it gone? No. Bona lo ga ba etswala, ke lona le tlo apologize go nna.
2: But in your relationship, even when you are not wrong, you apologize. Maru no ba tla remela di petrol station di tswala.
0: Ke relationship.
2: Are you not in a relationship with the boosters?
0: I am. Hey, wa rasa ke ya.
4: Good afternoon, boosters.
0: Hello.
4: I'm Marshall Owanete. I remember my feeling is surrounded by 102 villages, which means Tropo Yadi Village.
0: I have been redeemed.

0: Oh, thank you. What's your name? I want to see his name. Oh. Yeah, no.
1: Oh, I'll be like,
0: hey, thank you. That's all I'm going to say. Yeah, respect, Tiger.
1: No, I'm not going to say that. I'm not
0: going
1: to say that.
0: I'm going to say that.
2: Good afternoon, boosters. I'm Armashello Wenne. And I remember Mafikeng is surrounded by 102 villages, which means ke tropo ya di village.
0: Ah, ke pensa ke pate ke tropo ya di village.
1: No, people from Botswana travel into the country to go to town in Mafikeng. That's how much of a
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4: The temperature ga jana Rustenburg 24, Mahikeng 23, Klerksdorp le Pretoria 22 degrees. 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
5: Tabile Khuzwayo says receiving the injection has given her peace of mind.
6: I'm very much happy about the injection, Rena. It gives peace of mind knowing that you won't have to forget my piliswa.
5: Another patient, Mungum Khotwana, had high praise for the new drug.
7: I understand that it will protect her from HIV, like her sexual health, just because of our age. I understand that. We don't have to drink the PDC each and every day for a protected HIV, just once in 6 months.
5: The Gauteng Health Department says the rollout will be done at 133 health facilities across province starting today. Silva Sibia, News Note, Shawelo Clinic, Soweto.
4: Commission e ikemetseng ya ditlhopho IEC e tsebositse makoko a ditlhopho tota makoko a dipolotiki le bontlhopheng go se dirise matshwao a yona mo dipostareng tsa bone tsa go ngoka batlhophi ya re seno ga se a letlelelwa le gore se kgatlhanong le melawana ya ditlhopho. 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
8: We note with concern the instances of political parties, potential candidates, and their supporters using the Electoral Commission's name, logo, design, and other intellectual properties in the elections campaign material ahead of the November 4th local government elections. We wish to remind all the political parties, independent candidates, campaign teams, and supporters that such conduct is unlawful and constitutes a contravention of the Electoral Act.
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9: Sebola says cell phone records show that Ngu and three law enforcement officers may have planned the heist under the guise of an official drug bust.
10: Mr. Ngu's cell phone through the cell phone towers was tracked along the N3. Some of the movement was on the same date this tracking company was from Durban. And it also shows that on the same date, Mr. Ngu was from Durban, either following the truck or because he was on the same route as the truck.
9: The drugs remain missing and not a single person has been held accountable for their theft. Khawelo Magolego, News Note, Pretoria.
4: Sebola are o fitletse ditlhaeletsano tse o di senang tlhaloso magareng ga batlhankela bangwe ba mapodisa le babelaelwa.
10: I confiscated the cellular telephones of Maruma Mogana, Boy Steve Pakula, Samuel Mashaba and Tumelo Nku as part of the investigation. All the confiscated

0: telephone were subjected to forensic downloading and analysis. It was discovered that one of the screenshots found on the device of the accused person contained the communication between Philip Plain, who was saved in the device as Tumelo Nku.
1: Tla jaanong re dikonosetse ka ntlha kgolo. 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

0: Not forgetting Ricky Rick with Mthande right here on UFM. LMA is on the way. Oskido also is in the mix a bit later. And I'll squeeze in Calvin Harris also in the mix a bit later.
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0: Okay, yeah, Max Zuckerberg is at it again.
2: Max Zuckerberg.
0: Max Zuckerberg.
2: What does he want this time around?
0: Now he wants us to pay for subscription for Facebook, called Facebook Plus, Instagram Plus, and WhatsApp Plus. Now we're paying for... I just don't understand social media anymore. We are paying for everything.
2: Yeah.
0: So these plans are priced at approximately 55 Rand to 75 Rand per month, offering premium features such as enhanced profile customization. I don't need that. Advanced story insights. Exclusive reactions. Exclusive reactions. Let me tell you something. And additional messaging tools. So while, you know, the core apps will remain free, the plus tiers are designed for power users. Are you a power user? No.
2: No, not really.
0: You're not a creator? No, well, you are a creator. And those seeking more control and engagement tools. Right now, we are joined by IT specialist Brandon Peterson to break it all down for us. Brandon, good afternoon.
3: Good afternoon. How are you guys doing?
0: We are shocked. We are always shocked when it comes to anything to do with IT all the time, you know? So what does this Meta introducing, you know, paid pulse versions of its apps mean for the future of social media?
3: You know, that's such a great question. And I wish that AI would give me a proper answer, because no one seems to know. No AI, no crystal ball, no one I've spoken to. But it definitely is paid. That's for certain. I mean, you said it to yourself.
0: Yeah.
3: Paid is definitely the future. And, you know, they've launched Instagram Plus, Facebook Plus, WhatsApp Plus. But on top of that, they're also launching these Meta AI subscription plans, which are so many of them. Then there's an umbrella brand called Meta One that in the future is going to house all of these. And you can do, you know, sort of, from what I'm understanding, sort of different bundling. So you could take, say, a WhatsApp Plus and bundle it with one of the Meta AI subscriptions.

0: Banking companies want money, and they
1: Yeah.
0: realize that there are fewer and fewer ways to get that. And obviously they're going to sell you the whole thing of, oh, but we're giving you these wonderful features. How many people are actually going to be using these features or want to need these features? I think the AI ones could certainly be interesting because they undercut, ChatGPT, they undercut, Anthropic and Claude and those kind of things. But then again, you would ask yourself the question of how good is Meta AI? Do you trust Meta with your data? I mean, we've seen in the past that that's not necessarily been the most wonderful thing, and is this going to become your sort of primary AI usage? Because we've seen different AIs, whether it's Anthropic and Claude, whether it's ChatGPT, whether it's Gemini, they are good at different things. So you've seen a lot of companies sort of also combine the whole thing of multi-agentic AI, so multiple agents from different AI companies.
1: Yeah.
0: So I think putting all your money into one thing, the way Meta is trying to make you do, I don't think is necessarily the best for anybody.
1: Damn. Okay. So how might this affect, user behavior and engagement on platforms like, WhatsApp and Instagram? Are we now going to see ads pop up while you want to see a story of someone or status of someone on your personal WhatsApp? What do you think about that?
0: I mean, we're already seeing ads because, I think we can probably blame many companies for this. I think YouTube is one of them where create a problem, create a solution. Oh, these ads, don't want ads, pay to have ads removed. So maybe that could be a feature that comes down the line. I think we're already seeing people say, listen, yeah, I don't want to use these social media platforms anymore because it's too many ads. I've got to pay for too many things. They keep changing the algorithm. They keep changing this. They keep changing that. I think for core sort of power users, as they call it, people who built their businesses' incomes around making money for social media, I think
1: Yeah.
0: there are some very smart ways to make money off of here. You could have a newsletter with exclusive features that are tied to Instagram, or to WhatsApp or whatever, and you could make them sort of pay for that, almost like what content creators are doing on YouTube, where subscribe and you can get special stickers, you can get special videos, you can get special things. So I think for professionals who are making money off of it, for businesses, there's ways that this can be positive. I think for the average person, I think it's just going to end up having a lot more frustration and a lot more the question of, oh, another thing that I have to pay for, because you're
1: Yeah.
0: already paying for, all the streaming services, music, video, YouTube, Google One, Apple One, all of
1: Hish.
0: these things. So I think the question is going to be, how much value does it add to my life? And do I
1: Yeah.
0: want to pay for that?
1: Now, before you send a WhatsApp, you have to listen to an ad soon. Oh my word, what in the world are we living in? Thank you, Brandon, for taking our call. Have a great day.
0: You guys have a wonderful day too.
1: Thank you. That is IT specialist Brandon Peterson. Yeah, before you send a voice note, listen to this ad. A le benkele la gago la mmamoratwa.
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5: We interrupt your regular programming with breaking news out of Rustenburg. Reports are flooding in as flames have been reported at President Boulevard. Eyewitnesses say the blaze is coming from Nandi Braai.
6: That's right. I'm standing right in the middle of the heat at Nandi Braai. The fire is perfectly braaiing vorst, chicken, short ribs and three flavors. Barbecue, mild and hot, served with bap, dombola and even dean.
5: Nandi Braai will be opening and lighting up flames near your area soon. Nandi Braai. Taste so much more.

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1: Have you ever used the Buy Now Pay Later service? 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
0: Destiny's Child. Yeah. Destiny's Bootylicious for you, baby. That is Destiny's Child. 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
0: One Saramos.
2: It's your race against the clock. The stakes are high. The excitement is striking and the clock is ticking. This is Countdown Challenge.
0: Yes, it is the Countdown Challenge. 60 seconds to answer 10 questions based on today's show. There's a mystery box that is waiting for you. We have to open up the mystery box. It's a new week. Who do we have on the lawn, Kia?
1: Monty Donty.
0: Monty.
3: Hello.
0: How are you, Donty?
3: Good, how are you?
0: Okay, right. Did you have someone who is going to help you?
3: No.
0: Why? Damn.
3: It's too busy. Too busy. I'm not tired.
0: Ooh. All right. I don't want to go to my young. Are you ready?
3: Ready.
0: All right. Let's get. I'll start with your loudspeaker. Ned?
3: I'll
0: start with your loudspeaker. Ring some loudspeaker. Hello, Rosen. Some more. You're going to go to the room.
3: Okay.
0: I'll watch you. I'll work it. Ka itse gore ke ya o tsentse di
1: nna ha ke di ha ke di ha ke di musordo
0: eh ke bo ka na wa borra.
4: The game begins in 3, 2, 1.
1: What song did Michelle sing at the start of the show?
3: Jonana jo ke letsatsi.
1: What did Michelle say no to?
3: Alcohol.
1: What animal did Kia liken to the recipient of her no?
3: Skip.
1: What was the theme for last word?
3: Before?
1: Last word.
3: Skip.
1: Fuel stations are threatening to close in what kind of areas?
3: Village, rural.
1: Who is the CEO of Meta?
3: Who is?
1: The CEO of Meta. Facebook, Instagram, WhatsApp.
3: Skip.
1: Name the platform that will likely have a subscription.
3: Facebook, Instagram, WhatsApp.
1: What is the name of our IT specialist?
3: Brendan.
1: What does Michelle no longer go out? Why does he no longer go out?
3: It's expensive.
1: Where was Michelle and Kia this weekend?

0: You
1: suck!
2: Seven out of ten.
3: Is it seven?
0: How much out of ten?
2: Seven.
3: Is it seven?
0: Seven out of ten.
2: Yes.
3: Yeah.
0: Messi,
2: Batong.
3: Oh. Messi, utlala bolo kwa. Ko Portugal or ko kae?
2: Nigeria.
3: Eh, ke lo no wese. Ko Nigeria shopping.
2: Messi wa chipolopolo ke.
3: Chipolopolo. Yo, ha gona Messi mo countdown challenge. O krile 7, is it 7? I counted 5.
2: 7. Yeah, you counted incorrect.
3: Okay.
2: So, what animal did Kia liken the recipient of her note to as a dog?
3: Dog.
0: Oh, good kid.
2: And then
0: last word, mail contact details.
2: Akiri, you are not tanyang when I spot.
3: Tata ko kore to watle mo to tla go thusang. Yo sporty bana.
2: Eh, o jeri go tla mo sadi.
3: O shotay one, le ifing kape.
2: Eh.
3: The last one o sa ibutsa.
2: Where was Kian Marcel this weekend?
3: Oh yes. Nere le durba, nere na le ba shaka Zulu.
0: Eh. Yo.
2: Oh. Eh. Au ba le bala yang.
3: O ka ba le bala yang ba le monate yana. I mean ba le. Bye bye bye bye bye bye
0: bye.
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1: Awesome hip hop for your body. Bars upon bars. I love Nas to see. I love him. Hell nah. Sweetness. Dinta.
2: Ah, but we need some tongue open man back. Give me a fella. Didn't tell you that side? Listen. So I'm curious to know, back in the day when you were still in school, who was more actively involved in helping you with your homework? Yeah, that was such a bored laugh. What's that?
3: You are hearing things, my dear.
2: Later,
3: I'm not calling Riblen.
1: Hey, Riblen, Lebo. I wonder if you try a capilla capilla.
2: Fast in a hurry. But yes, back to the question, who was more involved?
3: With me. Hey, me, I thugged it out. I never bothered my parents.
1: Yeah, see, Afana.
2: Throughout.
1: I never did. Yeah.
2: Throughout.
1: I was like a Pythagoras.
2: I need you guys to know that
3: high school.
2: whenever you do have kids, if you do decide to have kids, I was an Antoya Hori, you will thug it out, ne? You have to thug out the homework.
1: But that two time.
2: Okay. Got it. Hey. Yeah, no. We'll send the bill to you.
3: Baby daddy or baby mama that's smart, I suppose.
2: I guess that also helps, yeah. Maybe people should consider that.
3: Who's helping yourselves?
2: Moi, darling.
1: And Opa's
2: got the flying colors.
3: Exactly.
2: It's on Mami Lodi, guys. Mami Lodi's finest.
1: First lady.
2: First lady. Thank you, guys.
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5: 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Love you guys.
2: Emona. Arzama, o plus jabi.
4: We're not from Julia. If nag plus jabi, we're not from Julia.
2: What does that even mean?
4: It means the same thing.
2: Okay.
4: It's just girl, boy.
2: All right.
4: But we need a gay equivalent.
2: Hey, we are out of here. Thank you for tuning in. Thank you for being a booster. We love you down. Good afternoon.
4: Good afternoon. We love you.
2: Are you going to get a booster? Boosters. Ari, we love

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2: The temperature ga jana Rustenburg 23, Mahikeng 24, Potchefstroom 22, Johannesburg 21 degrees. 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Pego ka Silva Sibiya.
3: Tabile Khuzwayo says receiving the injection has given her peace of mind.
4: I'm very much happy about the injection, Lena. It gives peace of mind knowing that you won't have to forget my pills.
3: Another patient, Mokum Khotwana, had high praise for the new drug.
5: I understand that it will protect from HIV, like Rasafela, that's how we were able to just because of our guarantee. We don't have to drink the PDC each and every day for a protected HIV, Hadunga, just once in 6 months.
3: The Gauteng Health Department says the rollout will be done at 133 health facilities across province starting today. Silva Sibiya, News Note, Shawelo Clinic, Soweto.
2: Commissioner e ikemetseng ya ditlhopo IEC e tsebositse makoko a dipolotiki le bontlhopeng go se dirise matshwao a yona mo dipostereng tsa bone tsa go ngoka batlhopi. 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
6: We note with concern the instances of political parties, potential candidates and their supporters using the Electoral Commission's name, logo, design and other intellectual properties in the elections campaign material ahead of the November 4th local government elections. We wish to remind all the political parties, independent candidates, campaign teams and supporters that such conduct is unlawful and constitutes a contravention of the Electoral Act.
2: 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Pego ka kgaogelo magolego.
7: Sebola says cell phone records show that Ngu and three law enforcement officers may have planned the heist under the guise of an official drug bust.
8: Mr. Ngu's cell phone through the cell phone towers was tracked along the N3. Some of the movement was on the same date this tracking company was from Durban. And it also shows that on the same date, Mr. Ngu was from Durban, either following the truck or because he was on the same route as the truck.
7: The drugs remain missing and not a single person has been held accountable for their theft. Khawelo Magolego, News Note, Pretoria.
2: Sebola a re o fitlhetse ditlhaeletsano tseo di belaetsang magareng ga batlhankela bangwe ba mapodisa le ba belaelwa.
8: I confiscated the cellular telephones of Maruma Mogana, Boy Steve Pakula, Samuel Mashaba and Tumelo Nku as part of the investigation. All the confiscated cellular telephones were subjected to forensic downloading and analysis. It was discovered that one of the screenshots found on the device of the accused person contained the communication between Philip Plain, who was saved in the device as Tumelo Nku.
2: Tla jaanong re dikonosetse ka ntlhakgolo. 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
9: And watch your sports headlines and get news for Bafana Bafana ahead of the 2026 FIFA World Cup opener against Mexico on Thursday. And Springbok attack coach Tony Brown will return to New Zealand after the 2027 Rugby World Cup. 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
9: Well, good afternoon. Let's quickly take a look at your latest in terms of traffic. We're going to be starting in Mufftown, where traffic isn't bad this afternoon. But if you are driving on Dr. Albert Luthuli Road, you will see some delays. This is just before you get to Dr. James Moroka Avenue. Just also exercise caution if you're driving there. Then we move towards Potch, where traffic is also not that bad this afternoon. But if you are in the CBD, then you will be queuing a bit when you get to the N12. This is towards Walter Sisulu Lane. Then we move towards Klerksdorp, where traffic is picking up, specifically on the N12 West towards Liam Hayes, as well as on Chris Honey Road towards Ian Street. That's where you will experience some traffic this afternoon. Then we'll leave it in Rustenburg, where traffic has picked up. If you're heading towards the east of Rustenburg, this is from the President Thabo Mbeki Way, from Nelson Mandela, right up until Klopper, there is some delays that you will experience there as well. If you're moving from Tlhabane, specifically on Swartregens Road, as you approach Maumo Street, there is heavy traffic that you will experience there. So also exercise some caution. This is traffic that's moving towards Pukeng as well. As you get onto the R565, you will see that there is moderate traffic there as well. 076-260-2815 is a number that you can use for traffic updates. Keep your eyes on the road, ears on UFM.
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1: Monday.
0: It's a Monday. Oh my goodness. 10 past 3 on a Monday afternoon. Welcome to the show. Wow. Loving you so slow.
2: Hey, my family is coming this weekend.
3: Yo, David. What will I cook? Mama loves stew. Papa loves dombolo. Gogo wants ting. Malume wants vorso. Mchana waga go enaka di bega. Yo, DJ Anana, go chelete.
2: 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Mnandi Bray, taste so much more.
3: Oh, thank you, David. Hona le spe changing yana for short ribs for na.
2: Hamona tijwa. Khai chai khabedi. Ah. Achoo.

0: Bumpette, UFM in tune with you. Ahead of this, Nsako coming in there with Ngege alongside Shot 101 on Cool MC. Chico is there as well. Welcome to the show. It's a Monday afternoon, yeah? The 3 to 6 Avenue with you all the way through till 6 o'clock. It's a full house as per usual. Let's check in on how everybody is doing after a very busy weekend. Hi, Jonesy Jones.
1: Hey, sweet. How are you?
0: Very well. Thank you. How are you doing?
1: I'm okay. A little bit sluggish. I guess I get tired. Nyana or young, but you know when we are in this age, or no, I'm a piano. But I'm fine. I'm healthy. I'm ready to rock on the show. Welcome to the show 3 to 6. My name is Jones Blair.
0: Thank you. We know Joba Shabu next week Monday.
1: I
0: get a booty.
1: No.
0: Yeah. So I'm shocked. I'm shocked that you are shocked that you're not okay. Come on now.
2: Why are you shocked?
0: But how are you doing?
2: In good standing.
0: Wonderful on a
2: Monday.
1: Wow.
2: Look it.
0: How was Spirit of Praise?
2: It was amazing.
1: Hallelujah.
2: Nice.
0: What shocked you? What shocked you about the event?
2: Yo, what is some putter?
0: What is some that?
2: There's no difference, eh?
0: What do you mean?
2: From my streets to your streets.
0: Yeah. The streets are the streets.
2: The streets are the streets.
1: It's only the sound.
2: It's only the sound.
0: It's only the music.
2: It's only the music. Mar, we have the same charisma.
0: At least there was God. That's all that matters.
2: Yeah.
0: Hi, Jumsy Jums. Happy Monday. How are you?
3: Happy Monday. How are you doing?
0: Great. Can't complain.

0: And Alice on the Laka fish and chips.
1: And
0: you're making me nervous.
1: That's beautiful.
0: Yeah, but it was nice. Okay, we're not learning how to groove it differently. But hey, the volume of intake is work, man.
1: That's beautiful. We are happy. We are happy. Very happy for you, Jones. We are very happy for you. Lovely. We're glad you had a good one. Well, we're coming back in a few with your salt or pepper. Your latest sports news also coming up.
2: Aomosha, unalebo hole, uela moba LGBTQI+. 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
7: Starts it off with Bafana Bafana. Get news for Bafana Bafana ahead of the 2026 FIFA World Cup opener against Mexico on Thursday. Head coach Hugo Broos says defender Aubry Modiba is expected to return to full training today after recovering from a hamstring injury. If all goes well, the postman could be back delivering for South Africa when it matters most. Broos has also praised the team's preparations in Pachuca, saying the facilities, high altitude conditions and hospitality may have been top class. Now it's over to Bafana. The stage is set, the preparations are done, and hopefully the postman has one more special delivery left in him. And then off to cricket. Proteas women all around her. Marie-Zanne Kapp wants South Africa to be more ruthless ahead of the Women's T20 World Cup in England. The Proteas beat Ireland by 15 runs in a warm-up match on Saturday. But Kapp believes the team needs to do a better job of keeping the pressure off on opponents with both bat and ball. One major positive is captain Laura Walford's form. Smash, 65 off just 37 balls against Ireland, with Kapp describing her skipper as a reliable performer who always delivers on the big stage. With the World Cup now just days away, the Proteas will be hoping to turn promising performances into complete performances with the tournament gets underway. And then on to the rugby side, Springbok attack coach Tony Brown will return to New Zealand after the 2027 Rugby World Cup. Brown has been a key figure in the Bucks coaching setup, helping add more attacking flair to the world champions. Despite the announcement, Brown says his full focus remains on helping South Africa defend their World Cup crown. For now, Buck fans can relax. The Brown magic isn't leaving just yet. Now that's your 320 Sports. Samurai Matena Kia Batena on your UFM Sports.

0: Bomtandazo. I know, your favorite day is only on Thursday, but I'm loving this one so much. She's alongside Berry and Shakur. It's UFM In Tune With You, taking you through all the way till 6 o'clock. It's that time. So here's something interesting, right? I came across a conversation and someone was really just, more than anything else, talking about something that left him wondering, should he be worried or not? So basically, the situation is that he was driving with his wife late at night, well after working hours, right? Her phone was connected to the car's hands-free system, Bluetooth, everyone, when her mail manager called. So the moment she answered, she said, "Hi, Mr. Mamang Mamang. Just a disclaimer, I'm with my husband in the car."
1: Why?
0: Just a disclaimer, I'm with my husband.
1: Why
0: in the
1: disclaimer?
0: Car.
2: And then?
0: Because my husband doesn't play with me. Because we're not Tetsuruwa. Don't think my husband is going to allow you it to fly.
1: Okay.
0: Right. You mustn't always think the worst. Right. Sometimes it's really.
2: And then if it's a my conversation.
0: Shabu, then manager immediately a reply. manager a reply. Okay, no, understood. I've sent you a message. I've sent you a text. Please get back to me ASAP. And then I drop. So manager opalids obviously kuhubulela. Mobila, the husband. Now the husband. Now this person is complaining. Who did that? Husband in the situation cannot stop thinking about that call. Because why the disclaimer? One, why did the conversation not continue? Two, was it completely innocent? Or was there a reason that she felt the need to mention that her husband was there before the conversation even started? So this is what we're talking about. Do you feel like phone call disclaimers are necessary? Because this is something that my friends and I do. Do you feel like phone call disclaimers are necessary? Or do we find ourselves over-explaining unnecessarily, right? Team Salt this afternoon says there's nothing wrong at all.

0: with having disclaimers. Mokolo. Who necessary, you know, you just never know. Maybe it's after hours. They just do what you've got to do. And then Team Pepper says that if something feels off, then it's definitely off. There's everything wrong with the disclaimer, right? So even if Kim Unale, your mom, and somebody calls, like, hi, can I let Mama Holu Mone? Just by the way, uno nounzu weeds. Because maybe chances are you talk about Mama Holu from time to time. And today, somebody has to be careful. Yeah. What are they going to say? You know, you start thinking along those lines. So Team Salt says it's okay to have a disclaimer. Team Pepper says not. I want to know which team are you going with, top of mind.
1: I guess we're Team Ekhana. If you mark what we follow, Bosso or phone le fell. I send the WhatsApp. Gore, you send it WhatsApp. I check. Una phone le fell. I send the WhatsApp. Once I mail, send the WhatsApp. I Arab you then run sharp. What a phone a boss.
0: Because it's urgent. Sanso bone hore marika manta haka na eno tlogri submit the report. Jones. We'll come back.
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4: Good afternoon. Let's quickly take a look at your latest in terms of traffic. We're going to be starting in Klerksdorp, where traffic is picking up from Voortrekker Road. This is also from Bishop Desmond Tutu. This is onto the N12 West. As you approach the Liam Hayes, the R30, you will see some moderate traffic there this afternoon. Then we move towards Potch, where there is a little bit of traffic that you can expect. Specifically, if you are in the CBD, there is some queuing traffic. If you get to the N12, this is past the OR Tambo as well as Walter Sisulu Lane. So please also exercise caution if you are driving on that side of town. We then move towards Mufftown, where there's not a lot of traffic, but there is congestions, heavy traffic on Nelson Mandela Drive. This is towards the R503 past Shepherd Street as well as towards Main. That's where you will see traffic this afternoon. In Rustenburg, traffic is bad near the taxi rank on the R510, as well as if you're heading towards the east of Rustenburg. This is on President Thabombeki Way. Swartregens Road both ways as you go towards Tlhabane as well as towards Rustenburg North. There are some delays that you will experience. Also, there's unusual traffic on Bethlehem. This is towards Watsonia if you're heading towards the Geelood Park Cemetery. So exercise caution if you're driving there. We're going to leave it in Pretoria where traffic is picking up a bit. WF Nkomo more towards the west past Transoranya Road. You will see heavy traffic in that side of town. Then if you're heading towards the Proof Plus Interchange, there are some slight delays that you will expect if you're heading towards the Colbain side. This is on Pretoria Street. Please exercise caution if you're there. Then we'll leave it in Centurion where traffic is picked up on the R101. This is the old Johannesburg Road. This is past the N14 West. That's where you will experience traffic towards the Royal Kraal. 0762602815. You can use that number to give us an update. Keep your eyes on the road, ears on UFM.

0: Chronicle Deep on this one. We are with, alongside Murda and Lyric Chosen. It's UFM in tune with you. 23 minutes to go till 4 o'clock if you've just joined. And welcome. We smack in the middle of salt or pepper. And you know what? We're talking all things phone call disclaimers. Chomi, by the way, kinali morena, ne? Doesn't matter. By the way, kinali morena. My friends do this all the time. I think when we are with our partners, we state that, hi, kinali.
1: Ah, why?
2: Why?
1: What do you guys
2: why?
1: Say about us? Behind your backs.
2: Why?
1: Lering.
0: You should see the eyes, guys.
1: Lering.
0: No. Just so that you are mindful and
3: you
0: are.
3: I'm serious, one part.
0: Yeah. I'll take it. This
3: is not funny.
0: Wrong intimidate. So, just so that the person on the other end of the line is mindful of the fact that I'm with my partner, be respectful. Like, what you were probably going to say in 30 minutes, please get it done in 30 seconds.
1: It's a time issue.
0: Oh. We don't have to record the 3 hour
4: screen. Hi, Chomi. Chomi, Oring.
0: But also, you confide with your friends a lot. Like, you confide in them. So, some things just leave them out. Let's talk about the important stuff. We'll talk about them when we see each other.
1: Yeah. No.
0: What's
1: you
0: wrong?
1: Know exactly because this problem.
0: I know exactly. I just told you my exactly.
1: You're sure. When you do the disclaimer, it's probably so that you don't have that. Okay, because
0: no,
1: I'm there.
0: I'll show you. So personally, I feel like in the context of friends, etc. Right, on a casual social front, I think I'm team salt. But when it comes to professionally, I'm definitely team pepper. You know, I just feel like if something feels off, then usually there is more to it. You know, I just feel like the call should not have ended as abruptly as it did.
3: I'm team pepper.
1: Yeah, well, I want to just say, I'm going to also be team pepper, simply because it's impossible Hore Moto can call you, especially your boss. Brajun said something very interesting. The boss was meant to, if your boss will call you and say, Sweetness, I need 1, 2, 3, 4, 5. They want to be like, You don't know that.
0: You are assuming.
4: The boss.
0: Yeah.
4: The boss will call professional, even if it's after hours, even he will let you know. Excuse me, Ms. Mosepe, for calling you this late in hours. Please just check your email. Mr. Van Furnen needs the lorry and delivery. Send us those 2 codes. Thank you very much. Please say sorry to your husband if he's sitting there. Bye.
0: Okay, we'll be back after this.
4: All right. It's not what you want.
5: You already know what time it is. The Big Boost is back. And we are turning up the heat. So hot. We're talking bigger vibes, bigger energy, and even bigger prizes. But if you want to stand a chance to be part of the action, there's only one thing you need to do.
6: Tell me now what I'm to do.
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5: 20 away from 4. You were saying, Morena?
6: Apologies. So I was saying, if you're going to end the call like that, you my person, your boss calls you, and then you're going to end the call like that. Now I'm forced to be part of the conversation. That text, I ring.
5: We must both see it.
6: We must both see it.
5: I agree. I will show you the text. I will show you the text.
6: I can wink in the conversation.
5: Yeah.
6: You see, if you just answered and you didn't even say, my husband is here, You kept it away from me. It's fine.
5: But it's clear that anyway, that call was about the text that was already sent.
6: Sweetness.
5: ASAP, like now, it's urgent. Chuma maik.
6: Then you tell me you're your husband. Then I'm going to lie and say, no, I sent you a text.
5: Yeah.
6: You know what I mean? Please respond to it. Get drop the phone.
5: No, then we can check the text. Are you lying or not? Because the proof is in the phone, right?
7: You can send the text.
5: If there's no text, then you lie. Then he's lying.
7: But no, the text is sending you just to make you up. So when I know the husband to think, send the text to a ring. The fader di loko tas. It's almost
5: Do you know what the great thing about that is? The text is a magali timestamp.
6: Facts.
5: Yeah, sorry, I'm a woman, naturally born investigator.
6: Yes.
5: So the text is a magali timestamp. So if text is after the phone call, then you've got a problem. But if it's before, then there's nothing to worry about.
8: That's for Salt's argument's sake. Yeah, it could also be, we could all argue if they were really dating. I mean, I don't know. I heard from, like a men's conference. If it was a side. If it was a side, guys,
5: if it was a side,
8: if it was someone that they were sneaky, I don't think they would have been like that. Like, I don't think she would have been brutal like that. If it was someone on the side, they could be like, not over very maybe formal or something. I don't think, maybe for soft argument side.
5: Here's what researchers say. You're not going to like this. But research on workplace communication has actually, guys, listen, gone on to show that people often adjust how they speak when they know others are listening. During... after our call,
7: let me give you.
5: So
7: those
5: maybe
7: tips.
5: Nelly anxious.
7: Let me give you the example.
5: Oh, research, workplace researcher.
7: Hi, love. Hi, Arabia.
5: Then you know you have problems. Hi, Mr. Muribane. Good evening, Mr. Muribane. Hi, sweetness. By the way, I'm with my husband. Yes, sir. Oh, by the way, you're on loudspeaker. Oh, but disclaimer is necessary.
6: Yes, by the way, you're on loudspeaker.
8: Especially if it's me.
5: Especially if it's Job. See, now I'm not trying to start other problems.
9: Sweetness or Abia, how at least there's God in your street, because later on in
5: our my
9: street,
5: God, oh my God, don't attack me like that.
6: Yes.
5: Forgive me.
9: God in our street.
6: Exactly.
7: Okay, KB.
5: Forgive me, KB.
10: Ditala.
5: Hi. Yes.
10: The thing is, Hernalidi work wives. Because we bua loosely about things, we discuss things, we're discussing our actual partners.
5: That's a problem, right?
10: And sometimes we are lovey-dovey and cozy. There's nothing romantic.
5: What?
10: Relationship.
5: There's no way.
10: Recreate trouble where there's no trouble. Unnecessary tension. So, disclaimer.
5: That's fine.
10: Disclaimer. So such is life. Disclaimer is part and parcel.
5: I love that. Mara, I wanna egg is high loving. Giadi cozy, work wife. That is cheating. And also work wife how tanduri ability boundaries. Why our phone near like a 7? Olumokolo inum sari our akonobutor, yo chami, fatarapina elanare. No, save that for money.
8: Agro nyogo butori, eh, ola nervula and a munsiarwa pili nonsense.
5: Oh my word.
11: Good afternoon.
1: There was definitely nothing innocent about that call.
7: Thank you, Kay.
1: Absolutely nothing. If it was so important, I know you're with your husband, but what I'm calling you for is very urgent. So. Or whatever it is that is so important that you had to call me after hours. So why did the conversation have to have a disclaimer? High FSI I was so short lived.
5: Yeah, no. Thank you so much. Hey, Barry, something is as nirechni. Something is off. Off.
7: Now, if I was the boss, if kile boss, I got phone. Hello, Mr. Mumemutepeleka, how are you? Hey, I'm with my husband. Okay, move your phone. Boss, go be a. So I go phone and I go. If I'm going to talk about the phone, what do you think? Tepe, we talk about spanning. Go say, never about that. Spanner, I saw it. Go engineering, go mining. Thank you so much. More rats, Romel. Thank you, Krotmanaga. Sorry, ne. I get to be like a phone. We get off.
5: Our boss is on the phone. Oh, okay. No apologies for calling after hours. I just wanted to tell you that I sent you a message. Please check it ASAP. That's it. It's urgent. Khushab.
7: I'll check a Arabic phone. I'm going to phone. I'm going to phone. I'll check it. I'll check it. I'll check it. I'll check it. I'll check it. B55 or
5: 789. Sure. 789. Murena Matsena. Jeff, the security guard that you met at Sun City.
6: Yes.
5: Says salute.
6: Salute,
5: shout out to you.
6: Thank you very much, Jeff.

Traz on the sun as well. Saba, it's UFM in tune with you. Get ready for a spectacular world-class Bollywood music experience. 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Tickets range from

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Kiza with Mganiwam featuring Oscar MBO, Danya Devs, Makanj is here as well. My name is Sweetness Mutsipe, I'm your host. I'm alongside Abangani Bami, Black Jesus Jones, my co-host, Katlego Monama, of course, and Morena Matsena. We take you through till 6. Let's get to the rest of those voice notes. 076-260-815. What's your take on phone call disclaimers? Are they necessary? Are they not? Team Salt says, oh man, there's nothing wrong with the phone call disclaimer. Just so that the person on the other end is fully aware who they are talking to, because it's completely unfair to not make them aware that they are on loudspeaker, for example, or to not make them aware that you are with someone else.

0: and have a zamuntu ano patluha salabon. Sometimes even with confidential information that should have probably been kept between you and them.
1: Ipotsa gore ke ntse se rileng gore go nele disclaimer mo mmelo when does this innocent call ke boss fela
0: na
1: to morare he modiegi I've send you a WhatsApp, please respond to a WhatsApp or a message fela, but why it went nele disclaimer when is an innocent guy calling?
0: Maybe shame the boss makes her nervous, hey, it's sad. Okay. Maybe the boss makes her nervous.
1: All right.
2: Afternoon team.
0: Good afternoon.
2: And had a great weekend.
0: We did, thank you.
2: I'm Pepper. It's off, man.
1: Hmm?
2: Why would he be so comfortable to call Ghana Koteo?
1: Okay,
2: no, man. I would believe that there should be boundaries. Mm. And you should emphasize that, you know, when I'm home, Ghana Koteo eating, it's off limits. So freedom, man, I'm going to boss her in the guy. As I can tell.
0: Okay, thank you so much, Kev. Interesting.
3: Good afternoon, 36 crew. My
0: good
3: favorite
0: afternoon.
3: Team.
0: Yes, sir.
1: Hola, buddy.
3: Team, sorry, the way you go.
0: Okay.
3: Yeah, disclaimer, all right. Because King, come here, come rata make. Rajoka in Kadilo Zelor, maybe partner Haga Dutla.
0: Yeah.
3: Not because he refuta something, no.
0: Exactly.
3: Retro Joka, I'll try to Hosarana, maybe come here, come in. Partner,
0: you know,
3: Agaskabadi to Mel. Same like Lehe, Ugafuna, maybe Kinalabazai, Kaiser Jones, Kanara Taka Patro Hafel. So,
1: Fagamel,
3: Jones, give all a thing, Ginalama, only defying. Kimwele, Kimu, Tinadi Bridge, or Afogote, I told Hatano, who has since I will Falama Fokasiras, then Cleverly Sharp, a Catapello Brunimal has a stick later.
0: He makes a very interesting point. Marahatela Toran, Nalisabalan Tora, guys, please, I like my personal space, eh? Keep your distance.
1: The work wife, the work husband. Yeah.
0: Hey, how hectic, how busy out there.
4: Dumelang, dumelang.
0: Hi, happy afternoon.
4: Happy Monday. I hope Lena will get them not.
0: Happy Monday.
1: Thank you, Mr. Panek.
4: This is Lima Maria Mbaton. Give me more, especially the male manager. What? Our God. Wawana yabo mamogolo o etsa mo era a itse re ra nne re ba se banyana so tshwantse non tipo re ke se ka bua re tlhola ke bua mare tse tsa di male manager tsa go founa masiusu aowa mo go nkgang mosi teng go na le mollo bagolo ba ntsha lo gantse bela mtshapana ke o le rata rata ga ke itse ke shoto re ke
1: pepper
4: le lampostar
0: ebile a e mixed le selo pepper ke bona black pepper straight. So okay, fine. Realistically speaking, men are going to have female managers, females are going to have male managers, right? So, I don't know, man. It cannot be that we are always on the edge because your partner has a manager of an opposite sex. Maybe sometimes it's a low, if a chance we want to hurry, how is it going to play out? Is it the first time it happens? Okay. If it's the first time it happens, chances are it's going to happen again. If really there was something to it, if it was innocent, maybe it was a once-off thing, it was really urgent, you know, it was really honestly work-related. But if it's something that is not supposed to be happening, I feel like it will reveal itself somewhere down the line.
1: No, kono share manzi. Utsuntu adresseri satlo.
0: So when opa wa fisa the whole time from the beginning, every time huna le something.
5: No, not even. But a disclaimer like that. I'm with my husband. Like why
0: are you not my husband?
5: Why sorry, Mister? Why, Mister Smith?
0: Because I have a husband.
5: What's up, Mister Smith? You got me at a time where I'm with my family. Is there anything I can help you with?
0: But I'm not with my family. I'm with my man, my husband. He must know I have a husband.
6: Hi, sweetness and the guy.
0: Hi.
1: Hi.
0: Hi, Dan.
6: I'm Pepper today. It is lame, I get that in, but I don't know what I'll get that post. Almost I get a hard post or a domo step. A pillow talk of post or a mosaic or oil with Adam
1: Silica.
6: We live in Olivia. Harris Sharata, Tabatar, Nazar, Little Silica, Juno, Utho, Zibian, E. Rotomundo Mosaic, so why is it that's called the Tabatari? I ain't a little many,
1: take
6: no, I ain't a little something, Sebastian, that's in a good husband. That's it. Yo. Hi, Mara. The disclaimer, one day, Otolevalo, you're a disclaimer. But anyway, great show, guys.
0: Not one day, Otolevalo, you're a disclaimer. Hey!
1: Connected to Bluetooth. Bluetooth is a copa nefela, it's a bolela.
0: For your sake, I hope you don't forget to do that disclaimer, to say that disclaimer. It must be out there, okay? We'll continue with the rest of those in no time. On that note, it has just gone 4 o'clock. Oba Gang is on standby.
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8: The temperature at Hajana Rustenburg 23, Mahikeng 24, Klerksdorp le Pretoria 22 degrees. Dikgang tse di kwa setlhoeng mo ureng eno.

0: 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Seme segolo sa Action SA ke Lerato Ngobeni.
1: Action SA is concerned by the slow pace at which the newly constituted Parliamentary Section 89 Committee is being established to investigate whether President Cyril Ramaphosa committed serious violations of the Constitution or the law. A process that has already been delayed for more than 3 years cannot be subjected to further unnecessary delays. South Africans have waited long enough for Parliament to fulfill its constitutional duty and ensure accountability.
0: Baemedi ba bašwa ba National Library of South Africa Reading Program ba dirisitse tirelo ya go tlhoma kwa Palamenteng go ikuela gore go ketekiwa ga segopotso sa bašwa ba dikhuduego tsa June 16, 1976. 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
2: The ambassadors highlighted the challenges facing the youth and called for adequate support from leaders.
3: We need the help of the politicians. We need them to care about South Africa's youth and the future of South Africa, not just themselves.
4: We should encourage digital and traditional reading as it accelerates thinking and self-awareness.
5: A truly free society should provide every young person with the equal chance to reach their full potential.
2: Among other responsibilities, they are mandated to advocate for reading, writing, and equal access to library resources. Tshegofatso letsie, News Note, Rustenburg.
0: Lefapha la Phemelo le simolotse go tshwaya malatsi a le makgolo pele ga tirelo ya Africa Aerospace and Defence 2026 exhibition ka kgwedi ya Lwetse. 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Mokaedi wa AAD Nakedi Phasha o naeme babegadikgang ka lefoko kwa Pretoria.
6: With the first 3 days reserved for trade, where over the 3 days there will be parallel events in terms of our conferencing, where we will then engage the global and the regional counterparts in various spheres or topics that will be covered at AAD. We are looking to demonstrate unmanned aerial technology. We will be demonstrating space in our space hub. And the show itself, it's a show of tri services, which is air, land, and sea. We will open the FS base to the public, where we are looking to host over 60,000 people over the 2 days.
0: Moitseanape wa dipolisi tsa maatla kwa mokgatlhong wa dipuso selegae SALGA Babalwa Mbobo o gateletse botlhokwa jwa kamano magareng ga green hydrogen le lenaane la phetogo e e siameng ya motlakase. 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
7: Mentioned that we do have the free basic energy in South Africa, or free basic electricity, which is at 50 kilowatt hour, and then it's been a long time. Now we are trying to review it because, you know, there's quite a lot happening in the country when it comes to illegal electrification, especially from urban areas. So from our side, we also try to make sure that we address three just transition principles. I can talk about the distributive justice, whereby a fair distribution of benefits to community members.
0: Tla jaanong re dikonosetse ka ntlhakgolo. Action SA e tlhagisa matshwenyego ka tiego ya tiro ya komiti ya Section 89 mo morerong wa Phalaphala. Dikalo tsa ura eno re tsa tshedingwe mo ureng e latelang.
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9: And watch your sports headlines. 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Now, with the Northwest Province, we'll have three teams in the Motsepe Foundation Championship. This is Lerumo Lions, Northwest University, and Auburn College FC. These and more at 20 past 4.

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1: Good afternoon. Let's quickly take a look at your latest in terms of traffic. In Klerksdorp, there's traffic on the Oliver Tambo Drive. This is towards the Woord School, Klerksdorp there, just before Bishop and Dwandre Road. Just exercise caution there. N12, this is past Liam Hayes. There are some slight delays that you will experience. In Mufftown, it's fairly quiet. Just at Carrington Avenue, that's where you'll see delays towards Shepherd Street. If you see anything else, please let us know. In Potch, if you are heading towards the intersection on Parais Avenue, towards the N12 West, you will see there is slight delays that you will experience towards the Mooi River Mall. Also, there on Governor Mbeki past the N12, there's heavy traffic that's reported towards Deploy Street. So also please exercise caution if you're there. Then we move towards Rustenburg, where traffic has picked up this afternoon. There is moderate traffic from Kloof Road that is going on to Haystack. This is towards President Thabo Mbeki Way. Also, there's an accident that's been reported. This accident happened a bit earlier on Brink, towards Watsonia Road. If you have any updates in terms of that, please let us know on the WhatsApp number. There's more delays that are expected on President Thabo Mbeki towards Brink Street. So also please exercise caution if you are driving there. Then we'll finish it off in Pretoria, where there's traffic on the R80. This is towards the R55 Bremer Street. There seems to have been an accident there, or some sort of incident. There's also a stationary vehicle there that's obstructing traffic. There's more delays on Fanaroff Road that's leading towards Fanaroff, as well as R55 Bremer Street. Eskom Patele past PPC, there's also some delays that you will experience. In Johannesburg, from the Baclue interchange right up until Bryanston, on the N1 South, there are delays, heavy traffic that's been reported there. There's also an accident that's been reported just before Ellendale Road. This is towards the main road. 0762602815, give us an update there. Keep your eyes on the road, ears on UFM.
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1: Hi guys.
0: Hey mama, how are you doing?
1: I can sort of go well, like, check a checking a thing.
0: Yeah.
2: Check it for
1: but na ito kito ba suspicious. For matter why this person am muza kapile hori eginali be. Why amu brika kapile? I mean, if ile into innocent, I get otono bulela wari. At the moment, ke palla kore akatswara di document. 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
0: O tlo go motho
1: a reng exactly. Then you tell them hore ona le be at the moment. Au go gae. You know, you would say that. So, ke tlo nagana gore mo ngkhale futa. I mean, o ka se ri ka mokgwa mo breaka ka pele. 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Thank you, Sydney's.
3: I have this friend. Hats mula fella. Yeah, Joe. Yeah, Oma.
0: Yeah,
3: Op. Come on. What did you have them? I have a phone fella. So disclaimer e botlhokwa gore mo re ma ye ke na le bana ka ba ke na le mosadi gore ela o tshimolela o tshimolo gore a tle sentle. So it would
0: work. And also, you know your people. I think, hey, your friends, then it's quite understandable.
2: I'm saying that.
0: When it's the boss, that's when maybe people will start questioning. Like I said a little earlier, you know Jones. You know him well.
2: Yeah, why you told Jones homophone? Yeah, I'm on. You got belly root on your leg.
0: And why you told Jones as the motto a loudspeaker? Yeah. Period. You know?
4: I miss Mesh. After hours, we see. Can I go to your 20? I want to family, and then we're now more funeral for whatever reason, unless if it's an emergency or if it's a matter of life and death, then yeah. It's understandable. Happy Lemo said you all wrong, hurry. I think about Lore, Bosaka, who are touring Avasta, Molala, Rick, and Alamonaka. Why am I call? Why? Ufika. Anyway. Happy birthday to me.
0: Bye-bye. Happy birthday to you. Hi guys. How are you?
5: I even tell my friends, Jay, Kinali boyfriend, hey guys.
0: By the way.
5: Code red. Hey, code red.
0: Maru, so if you love it, it's
5: very important. Important day. Lehaits of America, you must. Ubu, hey.
0: FYI.
5: So disclaimer is very important, guys. Keba say we kuzama for dual. Kuzama redo chadi potul tedi angosteri
0: kalemo. Ask his dog. You can't judge us. We now bisa batu di bele rutuana. No, Jones.
2: No, I can't type a phone now. Why is there a bit of a bit of what you put you? Horega is your puddy of sweetness. Oga puddy la hole. 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
0: Oh, no, that fella mutare. 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Kirumile ing, my sweets. Kirumile something. Then you know, Rajomo canaki motore gari biscuit.
2: Oh, Rajomo
0: canali jomo. Oh, you say. Oh, Maru ati bile.
2: Galitavana.
0: Pulayan or waf, ya.
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0: yeah
2: ai
0: wow
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3: Starting off with tennis, a tennis legend Serena Williams is back in the spotlight, speaking to the media ahead of a much-anticipated return to competitive action at the HSBC Championships at London's iconic Queen's Club. The 23-time Grand Slam champion's comeback has already generated huge excitement, with fans eager to see one of the sport's greatest stars back on court. Here's what she had to say.
4: Yeah, you know, this whole journey is like I'm putting no pressure on myself. I've had enough pressure. And for me right now, it's really just about, I don't know, it's so many elements, you know. It's really about my kids getting to see me play. I mean, Olympia's a little bit older. Adira's very young. But it's also still moments like that. It's also just an athlete is like the best thing that you can be in the highest place, and having an opportunity to still be able to possibly do that one last time is kind of cool and exciting. And so there's a little bit of that too. But for singles, yeah, I can't say yeah, I can't say no. Right now, no. I feel like I probably need to train a little bit more if I want to play singles. And we'll see if I get there. And if not, that's not my journey right now.
3: And let's look at athletics. South Africa's Zaki Tinene stole the show at the Diamond League meeting in Stockholm, storming to victory in the men's 400 meter in 44.48 seconds, his second career Diamond League win. Despite battling an injury, Nene outplaced the strong field, while fellow South African Snesi Potambile finished second in the men's 200 meters. Prudence Khodiso also impressed, placing fifth in a high-quality women's 800 meter race. Athletics South Africa praised the athlete's strong start to the season, with the next Diamond League stop set for Oslo on Wednesday. And looking at the Tiski side, Northwest University Soccer Institute are chasing a place in the Motsepe Foundation Championship after reaching the semi-finals of the 2026 ABC Motsepe League National Playoffs. But promotion isn't the only challenge facing the squad. While they are just one win away from the NFD, several players are also balancing their football ambitions with academic commitments as they continue writing exams. It's a true story of the dual dream, pursuing success on the pitch while working towards a qualification in the classroom. Now that's your 420 Sports. I'm Morena Matena Kia Batsena on your UFM Sports.

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1: UFM Traffic. Good afternoon. Let's quickly take a look at your latest in terms of traffic. We're going to be starting in Klerksdorp, where traffic is only picking up on Chris Hani Road. There's heavy traffic towards Ian Street, so also please be careful there or find an alternative to that specific street. We move towards Mufftown, where it's fairly quiet in the CBD. If you're seeing differently, please let us know on the WhatsApp number. Then we move towards Potch, where there's an accident that's been reported. This is on the N12, or rather specifically after Ikageng Road. This is on Ross Street. There is an accident there that's affecting traffic in that side of town. In the CBD, there is heavy traffic on Governor Mbeki Way. This is towards Chris Hani Street. That's where you will see some moderate traffic. Cars queuing there for about 3 minutes. In Rustenburg, traffic has picked up. If you're moving towards Tlhabane on Swartregens Road, there is heavy traffic keeping you there for about 6 minutes. There's also heavy traffic from the N4 onto the Dr. Morocco Drive. This is towards Watsonia, towards towards Strumosa, as well as Hediera. So also exercise caution if you're driving there. On Kloof Road, this is towards Haystack. There is moderate traffic that you can expect. 3 minutes is the driving time there. Then there is unusual traffic towards Waterfall East. This is as you go onto Line Road. This is from Kloof Road at R24 North. From that intersection at the garage there, there is a heavy traffic into Waterfall East. We move towards Pretoria, where traffic is picked up on Eskiam Patlele Drive. This is past the PPC. If you are moving also towards Lindo Park, there are some delays on the N1 South. This is before the Nico Smith Street. That's where you will queue a bit this afternoon as well. If you are moving on to the N1 North, there is traffic starting from Lanewood on the N1 North towards Highveld, as well as traffic that will keep you waiting in Centurion on Vierde Road. We'll leave it in Johannesburg, where there's a crash that's been reported in Midrand on the N1 North. That crash, a truck crash that will keep you there waiting towards Ellendale. 0762602815 is the number you can use for any traffic updates. Keep your eyes on the road, ears on UFM.

0: Dala Tukzin, UFM in tune with you. Good afternoon, the 3 to 6 Avenue, taking you through all the way till 6 o'clock. So, obviously, it's exam season. And ahead of the exam season, actually, research continued to show that children tend to perform better academically when parents take an active interest in their education. So whether that's in checking homework, maybe attending school meetings, being actively involved, helping them study, or simply asking how their school day went, right? Studies conducted in South Africa and beyond have actually found that parental involvement is actually closely linked to improved learner performance, while a lack of involvement is often identified as a factor contributing to poor academic outcomes. How involved are you in your children or your child's schoolwork? You know how we always talk about how it takes a community to raise a child? Right? I think this even possibly speaks to just beyond the parents, because sometimes motswadi uchaisa lata wana ha chaisa kontlungu kra mania haye ukra kukwa haye ukra rakhadi ukra whoever is home wa tlhaloganya. So even when you don't have kids of your own, because you have kids who are growing up in the household that you live in, I think it should be it should be of interest to you to want to step in, to want to help them, to want to ensure hore mwana we write homework, for example, and you probably even help them just because you're there, because you cannot expect that mama mwana ara ha chaisa ka naini atle athuse mwana ka homework. And unfortunately, I do know that there are people who find themselves in circumstances like that, right? But I'm curious to know, how involved are you in the schoolwork tsa bana ba gago, or even the kids that are growing up around you, right? You are part of that community that it takes to raise these kids. How involved are you, Daddy?
1: I'm not involved, highly involved, but I'm involved. I'm involved. I check the school words, but next what will disclaimer.
0: Okay.
1: Disclaimer.
0: Mm-hmm.
1: Yo, the home gets a banana di tata, but like I have full force. Since
0: you've got this.
1: Yeah, ke tsike bitse gore maro ka re ka bona gore ka re go boketenyana. 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
0: At least
1: ke na lene for
0: now.
1: Do you think this is right? And ntse ke bona gore
0: ye. Wrong.
1: Yeah. But ke na lene wa bona gore ke zama something and a go pala ke rumela ko mmage, which is all the time back right and naka nna. Yeah.
0: Yeah, I mean obviously I'm hands on with homework, right? But guys, these kids don't want to talk about their school day. Like, I don't know, maybe it's an age thing, but 6-year-olds, 7-year-olds, because my daughter turns 7 on Sunday, on Wednesday, she does not want to talk about her day at school. Like, how about them buzzaru rising? Like, what did you guys learn about? Oh, the usual.
2: But I've also...
0: What is the usual?
2: Yeah, I've also realized that kids around that age are very mean to each other,
0: To each other?
2: School, like they have this thing about them. Like,
0: they were like, I'm a big girl. I'm not a baby. Like, okay, but what did you learn? The usual, English, mathematics, life skills. I'm like, but I'm not in class with you. I don't know what you learned. What
1: detail.
0: Was it? Today I asked her, what was it? Was it addition, subtraction, multiplication or division? I don't even know what division is. What is that?
1: Ooh.
0: I'm like, okay, you know what? She'll tell me when she feels like telling me. But I'm definitely going to check the homework when I get home, right? Because you have to be actively involved. So let us know, how involved are you? Batswadi, Joma, are you involved at all? When it comes to the kids' schooling?
2: Yeah, definitely. I mean, my daughter is not in school yet, but whenever there is something, that's required, definitely I'm a part of that process. I mean, it's very interesting also to see how that plays a bigger role, because, you know, when you were younger, you needed that help.
0: Exactly.
2: You know? So now when you're like, hey, Lina, I'm just going to definitely do it, because I know it can go a long way.
0: Precisely.
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0: It's DJ's Boo, loving you. 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
1: 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UFM.

It's Night Freak. I'm Ed in Clubhouse. Not the same. You're in tune with you. Good afternoon. Let's get to some of those comments. We're asking just how involved you are in your child, your children's homework, you know, because it's very important. It's really, really important that, you know, you are heavily involved as a parent. Parental involvement varies greatly. Obviously, we understand that part. That's all a part of life. You know, it depends on a whole lot of factors, you know, such as work schedules, family circumstances. Because it's just safer, it's better, the child is closer to the school. Many different circumstances. The reasons are always going to be there. Perhaps, you know, there's access to resources, that's a bit of an issue. Many, many parents, you know, want to help, but unfortunately, life does not necessarily allow them. But that's when they then depend on

0: everybody else, their community. You know, are you an aunt that is the one who's in charge of helping bana ka homework, or maybe umalume ba itsore ba funela wena, because you were just great. You've always been really great at mathematics. Numbers are your game. They are your thing. You know, funela wena eri stakile. Afrikaans is your strong point. Everybody knows that Malum Jones bona prat van dag
1: hierso. Like a saver Afrikaans.
0: Net no. Yes, exactly.
2: I mean, if auto hotse ngwana ko bo ko bo koko bo rakhadi bo malome, number 1 dilo di change le gona non sweets a go tlhoka ga bo di bo di wife gona
0: non gadgets,
2: gadgets ke ra go motlogetse ko bo koko wena ga o yo, make sure go na le those few things and then moetsa away koko gore jo tse di thusa bana, and then let the someone on the community or mo jarteng on the street a thuse bana ka jo tse, and then o check
0: exactly get a tutor. Yeah, but also phone o check, like don't just say ah ka itse rwana we ri le homework. Now call. Now, if you can call to check up on the child, call to say, I check it, I don't want to do homework. What I check it, homework again, we really sharp. Just try.
2: Just try. But now I will tell you, I saw her back home, buy it, the house are born, for the fact that you are there, you are in charge, you are in
0: precisely.
3: Hi, good afternoon, team.
0: Good afternoon.
3: I tried to be involved by doing exactly what my child does at school, at home. So I asked the teacher to give me the program, maybe the week's program or whatever they've done in class. Mm-hmm. So we can go through it again. You know, sometimes they do an activity once and
0: exactly.
3: That's it. So I try to keep track of that, and we do them maybe even during the weekend. Because she's only 3 years old now.
0: Yeah.
3: She can't tell me what they do. She can't talk yet.
0: Yeah.
3: So I communicate with the teacher
0: exactly
3: regarding what they do. It's very helpful because sometimes she remembers, you know, the songs they sang and so on. And I see how she enjoys it when she does them with me.
0: Aww.
3: And I enjoy it as well.
0: That's cute.
3: It's very nice to bond in that way as well.
0: Thank you. Thank you. Wana udloli Beyonce. I love that she said it's, you know, she uses that as an opportunity to bond.
2: That's beautiful.
0: It's absolutely beautiful. You know what? Also, repetition is important when it comes to learning. So very important to say, go over the work, sing the songs that they were singing in class. Lirnara opela ntirisanyake.
2: I maybe le bana ba ka jiko ba write na ke ratela the thing ya gore bana ba ga ba sa bone gore go kgone ha gore re he, that's not wrong.
0: Go to he. And all correct. No, all correct.
2: Whatever.
0: Mama, it's not girl.
2: It's not
0: girl. What do you mean I'm a big girl?
2: It's not an elephant.
0: It's girl.
2: It's girl. It's not water.
3: Good afternoon, Momo. How are you?
2: Afternoon, Renza.
3: How was your day?
4: Nice.
3: What did you do at school today?
4: Homework.
3: What homework?
4: School work
3: that you always do.
4: Yeah.
3: Like what? Can you remember?
4: No.
3: You don't?
2: This is Luhumo.
4: Can I drink water?
3: Hey, that's the response that I get every
0: I bet
3: time
0: you
3: from
0: he's 6 years
3: Momo.
0: Old.
3: Good afternoon, guys.
0: Afternoon.
2: Mami, zarum leloro na lengwa khatse kaimo.
3: Hey, I'm always on par with their homeworks. We work together. It's true, the homework is about to be difficult, but sometimes research will be involved to full force.
2: Yeah.
3: And the foundation, teaching and learning is
2: thank you, Mawinza.
3: Thank you,
0: thank you. Shout out to you, Mawinza. Have a beautiful day as well. Did you hear her responses? That's exactly the responses that I get. How old is your son, Winnie? I bet you between 6 and 7, somewhere there.
2: The work
0: that we usually do.
2: Same.
0: Good. Same. You know it. Math, English, Afrikaans. Come on.
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6: The temperature ga jana Rustenburg 21, Mahikeng 22, Potchefstroom le Johannesburg 19 degrees. 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
1: Action SA is concerned by the slow pace at which the newly constituted Parliamentary Section 89 Committee is being established to investigate whether President Cyril Ramaphosa committed serious violations of the Constitution or the law. A process that has already been delayed for more than 3 years cannot be subjected to further unnecessary delays. South Africans have waited long enough for Parliament to fulfill its constitutional duty and ensure accountability.
0: Baemedi ba bašwa ba National Library of South Africa Reading Program ba dirisitse tirelo ya go tlhoma kwa Palamenteng go ikuela gore go ketekiwa ga segopotso sa bašwa ba dikhuduego tsa June 16, 1976 go tle ka diphetogo mme se ke ya nna fela moletlo wa boitumelo le go lebelela kwa morago. 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
2: The ambassadors highlighted the challenges facing the youth and called for adequate support from leaders.
3: We need the help of the politicians. 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
2: Among other responsibilities, they are mandated to advocate for reading, writing, and equal access to library resources. Tshegofatso letsie. News note, Rustenburg.
0: Lefapha la Phemelo le simolotse go tshwaya malatsi a le makgolo pele ga tirelo ya Africa Aerospace and Defence 2026 AAD exhibition ka kgwedi ya Lwetse. 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
6: With the first 3 days reserved for trade, where over the 3 days there will be parallel events in terms of our conferencing, where we will then engage the global and the regional counterparts in various spheres or topics that will be covered at AAD. We are looking to demonstrate unmanned aerial technology. We will be demonstrating space in our space hub. And the show itself, it's a show of tri-services, which is air, land, and sea. We will open the FS base to the public, where we are looking to host over 60,000 people over the 2 days.
0: Moitianape wa dipolisi tsa matla kwa mokgatlhong wa dipuso selegae Salga Babalwa Mbobo o gateletse botlhokwa jwa kamano magareng ga green hydrogen le lenaane la phetogo e e siameng ya motlakase. 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
7: Mentioned that we do have the free basic energy in South Africa, or free basic electricity, which is at 50 kilowatt hour, and then it's been a long time. Now we are trying to review it because, you know, there's quite a lot happening in the country when it comes to illegal electrification, especially from urban areas. So from our side, we also try to make sure that we address three just transition principles. I can talk about the distributive justice, whereby a fair distribution of benefits to community members.
0: Tla jaanong re dikonosetse ka ntlha kgolo. 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Dikalo tsa ura eno re etsa tshedingwe mo ureng e latelang.
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9: And which is sports bulletins, Namibia has denied being part of a South African bid to host the 2028 Africa Cup of Nations. And then former Bafana Bafana star Bernard Parker has been confirmed as the new TX Galaxy head coach. These and more at 20 past 5.
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0: Good afternoon. Let's quickly take a look at your latest in terms of traffic. We're going to be starting in Mufftown, where there's no traffic at all. It's been reported. You can just let us know on the WhatsApp number if you are seeing something different in that side of town. Then we'll move towards Potch, where traffic has picked up on Govan Mbeki Road. This is towards James Morocco Drive. As also, please exercise some caution. There's also moderate traffic throughout Dr. James Morocco Avenue. This is past the Walter Sisulu Lane as well as OR Tambo. Then we'll move towards Rustenburg, where traffic has picked up this afternoon. If you're on the N12 heading towards the Helen Joseph Bridge, you will experience moderate traffic keeping you there for about 2 minutes. If you're driving towards the Waterfall Mall, the R24 South, there's also moderate traffic there. 3 minutes of delays that you will experience. If you're on Kloof Road, there is heavy traffic towards Waterfall East. 3 minutes of delays that you will experience past the Greystone Mall there. If you are also around the taxi rank, there's some delays that you will experience if you're heading on to the R510 towards Boitekong. On Swartregens Road towards Dr. Morocco Avenue, or rather Drive, there's also some delays that you can anticipate. We'll leave it in Johannesburg, where traffic is picked up, or rather in Pretoria, where traffic is picked up from the Proof Plus interchange onto Lanewood. That is Lanewood Road. There is heavy traffic that you can experience throughout the N1 South. And then there is an accident that's been reported. This accident happened on Theron Avenue. It is affecting traffic in that whole Highveld area. 0762602815 is the number you can use for any traffic updates. Keep your eyes on the road, ears on UFM.
1: Let's go home, ladies and gentlemen. 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

Hello, Guga on this one. Good afternoon. Welcome officially to the final hour of the show. It's a Monday. Don't forget, still coming up in this hour is our classic double play. That's basically us getting the weekend out of your system. All the way to 6 p.m.

0: Faith, my family is coming this weekend.
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0: Come on, Atijwa.
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5: Now let's get straight into it. Namibia is denied being part of a Southern African bid to host the 2028 Africa Cup of Nations. The country's government says it has not approved or authorized any bid as, has made no financial commitment to the tournament. This comes after South Africa's Sports Minister Gator McKenzie and COSAFA President Tariq Babiteng said Namibia was among the countries backing a regional bid. Looks like Team Southern Africa may still need to finalize a starting lineup before the match for hosting rights begins, right? And then off to Disky. Former Bafana Bafana star Mbede Parker has been confirmed as the new TX Galaxy head coach ahead of the new Betway Premiership season. Parker guided Galaxy to the NedBank Cup final as a caretaker coach and famously led them to a 3-2 win over Mamelodi Sundowns, a result that helped end Sundowns' title reign. And meanwhile, Chief United have retained Bernard Truter, while Kaizer Chiefs, Marumo Gallants and Skukini United are still expected to announce new coaches. The coaching merry-go-round is spinning fast and a few clubs are still looking for someone to take the wheel. This is what Bernard Parker had to say as he is in Mexico right now.
6: Mexico has been great. First of all, we received a nice warm welcome from the people. The people are so friendly and so welcoming. You can feel the atmosphere. You can feel it's a World Cup feeling and a World Cup fever. And our time here has been great. We've been having training sessions. We've been interacting and having coaching clinics. We were the host in 2010 and now 10 years later, Mexico is the host now, and it's such a great feeling. It's also a feeling with great expectations.
5: Let's look into tennis. Tennis legend Serena Williams is set to make her professional return at the Queen's Championship in London, her first appearance since 2022. The 23-time Grand Slam champion says she's putting no pressure on herself and is simply enjoying the opportunity to compete again and let her children see her play. Williams will return in doubles and says a singles comeback remains uncertain, adding she has nothing left to prove after one of the greatest careers in tennis history. Safe to say, when Serena picks up a racket, the sporting world still pays attention.
7: Yeah, you know, this whole journey is like I'm putting no pressure on myself. I've had enough pressure. And for me right now, it's really just about, I don't know, it's so many elements, you know. It's really about my kids getting to see me play. I mean, Olympia is a little bit older. Adira is very young, but it's also still moments like that. It's also just an athlete is like the best thing that you can be in the highest place. And having an opportunity to still be able to possibly do that one last time is kind of cool and exciting. And so there's a little bit of that too. But for singles, yeah, I can't say yeah, I can't say no. Right now, no. I feel like I probably need to train a little bit more if I want to play singles. And we'll see if I get there. And if not, that's not my journey right now.
5: Now that's your 520 Sports. Kalibito Kedamora Namatera Kia Batsena on your UFM Sports.

0: It's Sabta. Oh, what a beautiful song. I don't know if he knows what he did with this one, hey? Kuzolunga, yonke into inexesha. Oh, man, trust in the timing of your blessings, yeah? It's 29 after 5. UFM in tune with you. We're getting you ready for your headlines and traffic.
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5: Mo go tsedilatela mogaetso solofela go utlwa fa gona le dikgonagalo tsa gore Nhlanhla Lux e ka nna ntlhopheng wa bomeyara wa ANC wa City of Joburg. 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
6: Good afternoon. Let's quickly take a look at your last traffic update on the 326 Avenue. We're going to quickly start in Muff Town, where traffic has picked up on the 1st Avenue as well as Carrington Avenue. So please just exercise caution if you're there. Nelson Mandela Drive, this is towards Shipyard Street, Tillard Street as well. There's some heavy traffic that you can anticipate towards the hotel there. Then we move towards Klerksdorp, where traffic is also picked up on Oliver Tambo Drive. This is from Voortrekker Road. But there is moderate traffic on the N12 West. This is towards Liam Hayes. There's also unusual traffic on Governor Mbeki, where it goes over the N12.

12 West. So also just please exercise caution if you are driving in that side of town. Then we move towards Potch, where traffic has died down a bit. But if you are on Walter Sisulu Lane, this is towards Dr. James Moroka Avenue, you will experience some heavy traffic, keeping you there for about 4 minutes. Then we go towards Rustenburg, where traffic has picked up a little bit this afternoon. Kloof Road past the Greystone Mall. There is heavy traffic there. 3 minutes of delays that you will see on Haystack towards Joburg, as well as towards Kruger Road. You will see there there's delays that will keep you there for about 2 minutes. Moderate traffic also expected on President Thabo Mbeki Way. This is towards the east of Rustenburg. On Dr. Moroka Drive past Hediera, as well as towards Swartregens Road, there is moderate traffic there as well that will keep you for about 5 minutes. Then we move towards Pretoria, where traffic is picked up specifically on the R80. If you're going onto the R80 from the R55, there's a stationary vehicle on the R80 that is creating traffic west of that towards Lady Salbon. On Eskiam Patele Drive, the traffic starts from Marabastad right up until Vonorboom, so you'd want to find an alternative. Perhaps Steve Biker Road might be able to assist you there, or you can use the alternative CR Swartz. Well, we're going to be leaving it in Johannesburg, where there is traffic specifically if you're traveling on the N1 South. This is towards Ellendale. There was an accident earlier on, a truck crash that is creating traffic there. There's more traffic backed up on the Buccleuch interchange that goes right up until Main Road, Winnie Mandela Drive, as well as Malebongwe. You will be queuing there for about 6 minutes. 076-260-2815. Give us those updates on WhatsApp. You'll get your full traffic update tomorrow morning with Ororise Mafora. Keep your eyes on the road, ears on UFM.

0: Kona, UFM in tune with you, Oskiro Huru, Pierre Johnson on this one as well. We're still talking homework and just how involved you happen to be.
1: Dumela, Mbakulu.
0: Dumela.
1: Good day.
0: Yes, sir.
1: I help my niece a lot with homework.
0: Yeah. That's good.
1: I don't have a kid of my own, but I just recently realized that I'm the closest thing to a father figure that she has.
2: Oh, nice, nice.
1: So yeah, I enjoy helping her with homework, but except for maths. Yo,
2: maths
1: to save my life. I don't know, like, I don't know what happens to my brain. As
0: yeah, it shuts off.
1: But yeah, I help her with everything else, like even projects, Afrikaans, English, you know, science, but no maths. But yeah, thank you guys. Enjoy your day.
0: Thank you so much. Shout out to you. Shout out to the uncles that step up and step in.
2: 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Yo, I enjoy to help my daughter homework a lot.
0: Nice.
2: And I ask her, what do you do at school? And love you guys. From Tombi Futi or Koma Fikeng or Mota, one of ready to go school. One would choose that. Thank you, Tombi, but Mr. Koma Fikeng.
0: At least one of our Arava, we didn't do
3: 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Nice show.
2: Hi, boss.
4: So Uncle Morena.
0: Bakoma.
4: How's it?
0: Bakoma. They used to say Bakoma. Bakoma. Bakoma.
4: What does it mean?
0: I don't know.
4: Morena. Uncle Morena. I'm very curious to find out. Do you ever, exercise your uncle duties and help with?
5: I do.
4: Homework?
5: I do. I used to build bridges, man. I used to do projects.
4: Oh, yeah?
5: Yeah, I do.
4: Which one do you excel more? Maths, bridges, where?
5: I'm an all-rounder.
0: Oh.
5: Yeah, I'm an all-rounder.
2: Yeah.
5: Hey. I like my mail about classing.
4: All right.
5: I can get a cramp pass and forget.
0: Don't worry. Get on meet us very soon. I do get a project.
2: No, I get my tohon. Get my tamote in palance. I want to know
5: Grade nine.
2: One of you can hold mama who will let her right. In my heart, I know hold mama all right.
0: Oh man, we've got your classic double play coming up just after this. Good afternoon.
6: Everyone I know has a term of endearment. My parents, they call each other my babe. My friends call their partners my love. Even their pets give sweetie. 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And let their team take care of the rest. Cherry Mahikeng, because everyone deserves a cherry.

0: It's DJ Maeli, the second of our classic double play. Listen to your heart. Chris Lake before that with Changes. I do hope you enjoyed both those songs. That happens every single Monday at around this time. We're going to chat to Kumi Hamise after this.
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0: chats between 6 and 7 on life and money. Good evening, Kumi. How are you? Coombs and Coombs. Hello. Hi.
1: Good evening, team. How are you?
0: Good, thank you.
2: Hi, Coombsy.
0: How are you?
1: I'm good. Just a little bit tired and under the weather with the flu, but otherwise I'm good.
0: Ish, it's that season, Kanatle. Ask you if you feel better soon. Did you at least have a good weekend?
1: I didn't, because I thought I was dying, but
0: oh, no.
1: I'm alive, you know. And then I had a death in the family, so it's just been pile after pile.
0: Oh, yeah. Man. We condolences, could. Mama. Condolences. But you're
1: so much,
0: here, too. You made it, and you're going to be live in just a few minutes. What can we expect?
1: Yes. So we're catching up with what's happening in the world of finance. You know, the Department of Labor has released some kind of statement to say that there will be a fine that is imposed on businesses that hire foreign laborers. So we'll be talking a little bit about that, catching up with Tabiso about what does that mean ultimately. And then, of course, we're profiling three entrepreneurs this evening. You know, one owns a car wash / chisanyama, but she's a woman, you know, which is quite not, I guess, not normal for women to do. And then we're going to pop into two other entrepreneurs that are in different industries. So we'll be talking a little bit about business, but also catching up on what's happening in the world of business, also just trying to tell people what to look out for that's in the financial news currently. So do make sure you stay tuned.
0: Thank you so much, Coombs. We'll definitely listen. Make sure that you don't miss it. I'm pretty sure it's going to be a very insightful show. That's between 6 and 7 on Life and Money. So, Morena, wena ururubile today, warukolota. Romeo, warukolota. Warukolota.
3: Warukolota.
0: Shot. Do you have our shot for us?
3: I've got the shot.
0: Wait. We call it our 5 p.m. power shot. It's a little late, Jomo. But please just bear with us. Just a little bit, okay? Morena Madzena has our 5 p.m. power shot. The only shot that you need.
3: Shot.
0: Come on.
2: Shot.
0: Everybody. Shot.
2: Come on.
0: What?
3: What's happening?
0: Everybody,
3: shot. Do you have my shot?
0: Thank you so much. I heard everybody.
3: All right.
0: Morena Matsena, the stage is yours.
3: All right. Do the best you can until you know better. Then when you know better, do better. Wow. And that's your 5 p.m. power shot.
0: Snaps, guys.
2: Snap. Clock on 20. Pekana King.
0: Shout out to you, Morena. We'll definitely do better. Guys, this is it. This is all we have time for. Let's call it a day. Believe it or not, it's Hailey Monama. Thank you so much.
4: Shout out. He said it, but that's Ozam.
0: What?
4: But that's Ozam. He gave us a quarter in.
0: Okay. Okay. Shout out. Thank you so much for being kind.
3: Right. Thank you, Jumo.
0: Thank you, Morena Matsena.
3: You know the voice, you know the vibes. Morena Matsena, Kia Batsena, Karenza, Wadi Big Baddy Benz, Baddy Don Renzel, Ling Fisa, Jingi, Pelepe.
0: Oh, Tlawi. Thank you, Black Jesus Jones.
2: That's me. Tlawi Mudivano Raba Kaiso Kilobo Kati, Tabet Alona, Likutsalona Moko, Tomotar and Wahumpio, and Wamanta Homunto, Retablo, Hoka Sente, get a Polono CM, Arakopanica Moose.
0: We hope the weekend is officially out of your system. If not, take this one right here to get it out entirely. Okay, we're back tomorrow. That's between 3 and 6 o'clock. Thank you so much for choosing us. We are back then. Toodles.

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2: Newsnote has been informed that the ANC Joburg Regional Executive Committee has nominated Chairperson Masuku, who is understood to enjoy strong backing from Regional Secretary Sasabona Mangani. This effectively leaves current Joburg Mayor Dr. Murera out of the race. The inclusion of some of non-ANC members follows the party's announcement last month that it will break from its long-standing tradition by opening its mayoral selection process to the public for elections in

0: metros in 22 cities, Silver Spear, News Note, Johannesburg.
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2: Sebola says there are individuals working at the harbour who appear to have followed the drug consignment all the way from Brazil, where it is believed to be coming from.
3: There was somebody who was working for the company. Then before the Apollonia ship could leave, that person was in Brazil.
4: For Scania in South Africa.
3: For Scania in South Africa. So I was trying to link the dot to say this person was in Brazil weeks before this could leave. Then he was in here when it arrived.
2: With the drugs still missing, the case against those arrested during the bust has since crumbled with little hope of a breakthrough. Kgaogelo Magolego, News Note, Pretoria.
1: Sebola a re go na le batlhankela ba mapodisa bao ba ntseng ba loma ba belaelwa tsebe go kgoreletsa dipatlisiso.
3: It seems other people were getting or sourcing information from me. The person resigned.
4: Other people were sourcing information.
3: No, I'm saying it seems the information reached, because I was informed by one of the employees of Scania that who were asking us about this person, then he resigned. Who gave him the information? Because if this can be followed up, there was somebody who resigned from in that Scania during the period of this investigation. I don't know whether he's still back in the is in the country or out.
1: Leloko la komiti ya Councillor City of Joburg yo ikarabelang mo lephateng la tshireletsego ya baagi Moshe Koma a re masepala o tlile go tsenya dikhamera le mafaratlhatlha a mangwe a artificial intelligence go ela tlhoko mafelo a aparetsweng ke bosenyi kwa Bramfontein. 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
5: Now we are going to bring these infrastructures together. Now we have got the coverage of most of the areas that are called hotspots, but the disconnection between the institutions and the institution called the City of Johannesburg with public safety have been distant. Now we are bringing these two institutions together, and we believe that by bringing these two institutions together with the resources that they have, we'll be able to act swiftly with regard to this hijacking.
1: Tla jaanong re dikonosetse ka ntlhakgolo. Ntlantla la kso mo lenaaneng la batho bao ba ka nnang tlhopheng wa ANC mo maemong a meyara wa City of Joburg. Dikalo tsa ura eno, re etsa tsedingwe mo ureng e latelang.
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8: Good evening. This is a beautiful Monday evening, and tonight we're continuing with the commemoration of Youth Month. I don't know if everybody is aware, but it is Youth Month, right? And so we'll be focusing a little bit on touching the lives of South African entrepreneurs.

0: that are young and creative and essentially creating opportunities for themselves. Because while the headlines often focus about unemployment and economic pressures and uncertainty, there are young South Africans who are choosing to take a little bit of a different path. They're building businesses and creating jobs, developing skills, and proving that entrepreneurship remains one of the most powerful tools for economic participation. So tonight we'll meet three inspiring entrepreneurs, you know, game changers, change makers, who are doing exactly that. But firstly, we'll be joined by Tulu. Tulu is out in the Northern Cape and she's doing wonderful things in Lime Acres. Her story is about one resilience. She is determined. She's using entrepreneurship to create opportunities for women and young women in her community. We're then also going to be talking about Sichaba. Sichaba is the founder of a business that is operating in events, production, and the media space. And his journey highlights the opportunities that exist within South Africa's growing creative economy. And also that also takes into turn, you know, the talent that we turn into a sustainable business. Later on in the show, we'll also be turning our attention into green economy when Seven Forward, an organization helping young people build businesses around recycling, waste management, and environmental rehabilitation. They are working on community-based environmental services. So this is one of the big questions, obviously, faced for most South Africans right now. How do we create more jobs? And perhaps equally, another question is, how do we create more entrepreneurs? Tonight's guests may be business owners. They might come with some of those answers. So we'll have to hear from them, because whether it's just services, creativity, technology, or environmental innovation, all three of the stories remind us that economic opportunities don't always arrive in that neatly package, right? Sometimes they are created. So stay tuned for the conversation. We're also going to be moving into some of your financial updates, right? Catching up on what has been happening, essentially letting you know what is in the headlines. One of the peaking stories tonight is one from the Department of Labor. So we'll be catching up with Thabiso on the flip side of this to hear all about, you know, what is going on. Can he break it down for us? Essentially, what are they saying at Labor? What is this fine that they're talking about imposing? Do stay tuned to Life and Money this evening right here on UFM, in tune with you.
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0: Talking all things life of a business person, but also just updating you on what's coming up, right, on financial news update. I am going to be talking to Thabiso, and Thabiso is going to be helping us kind of break down what exactly will be happening. And I think one of the top stories I was telling Thabiso about over the weekend, Ke Noma and Thabiso, Ke Bone story, and this story is about the Department of Labor. So essentially, you know, this is where we catch up with what's happening. We keep an eye on the stories that are shaping South Africa's business environment and the decisions that have affected many entrepreneurs, you know, employers, and the broader economy. So tonight we begin with a development that could have significant implications for businesses across the country. Labor enforcement has been tightened, and the Employment Services Amendment Bill, which is tabled in Parliament's signed on the 29th of May, and for the purposes of tougher measure against employees, the knowingly of hiring undocumented foreign nationals. there are things that become serious, right? Proposed legislature moves beyond the financial penalties. So employers are who are deliberately employing undocumented workers. From now on, you could face a criminal charge and in some cases imprisonment. The government

0: And says that they aim to strengthen the labor law enforcement and protect the integrity of labor markets and address some of the concerns around illegal employment practices. Now, if you think about what we're going on, there's March and March, there are all those things. So if you think about all of those things, then these are the things that we need to look at when we are talking to people like Thabiso this evening about this issue. And then we're looking at what government says it aims to strengthen labor enforcement. It aims at enforcing labor enforcement, and ultimately what they say is that they protect the integrity of the labor market. They're going to be addressing concerns around illegal employment practices. So for business owners, the message is clear, right? Know who you're hiring. So make sure that they are documented. Make sure that their documents are legit, because I think sometimes people always say, but their documents are there, but they don't look legit. So please make sure that their documents are legit. Also, please make sure that the compliance part of your hiring process is been done the right way, because under the proposed framework, failure to do so may carry consequences as far as a fine. And also, we want to look at the Northwest Province. The Northwest Province, they've got the economic recovery plan. And in other economic news, we're also going to be looking at, you know, exactly what the province is unveiling, right? Many are calling it the most comprehensive, economic recovery blueprint to date. And that's what it is. They are talking about the province has adopted a new economic declaration. It focuses on stimulating growth through three key sectors. And some of those sectors are as follows: mining, agriculture, and tourism. And they're also saying that this strategy includes communities around the local procurement, labor rehabilitation, economic inclusion, and more like a coordinated tourism development approach. So for entrepreneurs and small businesses, it is very important, because the economic recovery plans are often, you know, they create an opportunity through the value chain, where whether you are supplying goods or services to the mine, or maybe you're participating in agricultural development programs, or benefiting, I guess, in tourism growth, those initiatives are kind of the ones that open those doors for your local businesses. So those are the things that we're ultimately going to be looking at. So if we are tapping into some of what's happening, I think that's where we can almost tell some of the good things that are going to be coming in terms of our economy and what is happening in and around us. So we're going to be taking a look at what's going on and talking to Thabiso about what exactly is happening in and around us. So let's see if we could give Thabiso a call and try see if, you know, we can catch up with him this evening, because I think it's very important for him to let us know kind of what is happening, because Thabiso is the man that we talk about when we talk about things on the ground, just to kind of find out what is happening. So we are looking at also filling up your cup, right? And before we move right along, here's something that every entrepreneur maybe needs to know. Is Thabiso on the line? I'm good, thank you. How are you, Thabiso? Okay, so Thabiso, today we are on to talk to you about what's happening in our financial news. Can you give us a bit of coverage on what's been going on?
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3: Small businesses have no buffer. That's the reality of a small business. And here's a real example. A small catering business running two delivery vehicles and a diesel generator spends roughly 18,000 rand per month on fuel at current prices. A 7 rand per liter diesel increase pushes that to approximately 25,000 rand a month. That's an extra 7,000 that has to come from somewhere. And that's either cash reserves or they have to reduce something else, stock, staff hours, or marketing. So that's the reality of how this all plays out and how this actually then seeps into cash flows and daily operation for small businesses.
1: 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Under the code, we are committed to broadcasting news that is accurate, comment that is fair, and programming that is not harmful to children, does not amount to hate speech, and contains no gratuitous violence or explicit sex. 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

What we were talking about this evening was just to catch up on some of the things that have been going on within our financial news. But right now it's time for us to speak to Tulu. Tulu is an owner of a business that is out in the Northwest. Remember, I keep saying that it's Youth Month, which means that I want to encourage more youths that are in business to please give us a call and let us know if they would like to be featured on Life and Money, because I think a lot of people don't give the opportunity to the youngsters to come on air and be interviewed. So please come on Life and Money. I want to hear about your business. I want to hear what you've got going on. I want to hear what type of businesses you're into, as we continue, of course, to kind of highlight some of South Africa's entrepreneurs. South Africa continues to grapple high levels of youth unemployment, but there are youth across the country who are refusing to kind of wait for opportunities, and they are creating them. So joining me this evening, Ke Tsholofelo wa Ramoeng, the founder of the joint car wash and Chisa, and obviously I'm hoping that Chisa comes with Nyama. This is a youth owned and women led business that is based in Lime Acres in the Northern Cape. Started off as a vision that has grown into a business offering car wash services, catering, cleaning services, event planning, and consumable supplies, while also creating opportunities for local people, practically women, okay, and young people. And so Tulu is here to tell us a little bit about her story, how she's created jobs, she's helped build her community, and she's driving back into economic participation, especially in some of the, you know, those remote areas. So Tulu, good evening, welcome to Life and Money. Good evening, Tulu, welcome to Life and Money. Tulu, I don't know what it is today, but, you know, things are just not thinging. But yeah, as I was saying, Tulu's business started off as a vision that has grown into a business offering, you know, multiple of things. And what makes Tulu's story, you know, one that I absolutely loved when I heard it, was that it highlights the role of entrepreneurship and, you know, kind of what it plays in terms of creating those jobs. Because I think every single time we have the conversation about youth unemployment, and, you know, the numbers, the staggering numbers, the increasing numbers when it comes to unemployment, the youth are amongst the largest amount of people that are unemployed in our country. And so obviously, you know, entrepreneurship plays a big role in creating jobs and building the community, essentially kind of driving that economic participation, especially in some of these areas that we may not even know of. So, you know, I know Lime Acres because there is a mine there, and there used to be a mining company that someone I know used to work at, and that's how I essentially know all about it. And so when I'm looking at some of the things, Tulu started, you know, from the beginning, and, you know, she needs to just tell us a little bit about what inspired her. I hardly ever hear of females kind of owning a car wash, and then on top of that, you own a car wash, and then you also then, you know, have a Chisanyama. So these are kind of the stories that we love to hear when we talk to young people, kind of to hear where her business is operating from across, you know, those several areas like car wash services and things. So Tulu, are you here on the line? So your business obviously operating across those areas, from your car wash services to your catering and cleaning and event support. You know, these are obviously diversifications that are always part of the plan. And so we just want to hear from Tulu what it is that she felt and also thought when she started this very incredible business of hers. I think one of the things that we like to do is to gender specific some types of businesses. So, you know, when someone hears about a car wash, they immediately think, "Ore ke abutinyana o mongwe that owns that car wash." Can't they know? Tulu, who is the owner of that car wash. So we're going to be tapping a little bit into that conversation with her. So we'll take it a step further and make sure that we catch up with her. But it is Youth Month. Like I said, I'd like to hear from the youth. You know, you guys are trying your hardest to make sure that you are active participants within the South African economy. You know, you are actively creating jobs, you're creating companies. But where are you if we don't get to hear your stories on Life and Money? It means that we don't get to, you know, to touch lives and inspire other youth to say you can also make a difference. I know times are tough, you know, and I know that we are in that space where people are not really sure what to do, what's next, where do we go? And so when we hear from some of the youths that do own businesses, it does really inspire us to start something, right? So you too can be inspired to start something as long as you
make sure that you start something and then you inspire us. So do make sure to reach out to us on our WhatsApp line.

0: and 0762602815. Catch us also on our WhatsApp line, 0762602815, and catch us on social media at UFM898, and that is on Twitter, Facebook, Instagram, and also on TikTok. Those are the places that you can find us. Tell us, what is your business, and what inspired you to start that business? These are all the things we need to catch up on when we hear all about your business. And also remember, we are talking about the life of a business person when we talk to you about that. So do make sure that you stay tuned right here on Life and Money.
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0: As we continue tonight with Life and Money, we're paying attention to stories that reflect perfectly on what it is when we talk about Youth Month. Because like I said, we're always grappling with the issue of youth unemployment. But when we do get those moments to catch up with youths that are employed, then it is always nice to hear a story from them as to how did they start their business, how did they get inspired, and what did they do. So I think ultimately the biggest thing when it comes to today's takeaway for the show is that we need to always make sure that we are checking in on our youth to kind of see, you know, who is getting inspired, who is doing what. Because I think the minute we start to think about youth unemployment, we all get depressed, right? But if we start to think that maybe, just maybe, there are inspiring stories out there, maybe that could really help us. So I'm hoping that we can get a hold of Tulu this evening to make sure that we catch up with Tulu. Tulu, good evening. Tulu fellow.
2: Good evening, ma'am. How are you?
0: I'm good, thank you, Tulu. How are you?
2: I can't complain, and you?
0: I'm good, thank you. Tulu, tell us a little bit about yourself, man. Yes, it is Youth Month after all. So what inspired you to start your car wash?
2: Okay, I am Tulu Fellow from Tunel Mantuli Mueng, 34 years of age. I come from a small town in the Free State called Jagersfontein. But then I grew up in Lime Acres, a small mining town in the Northern Cape. And then what inspired me is I got retrenched from the company last year. And then as I was sitting, I noticed that we don't have any entertainment
0: I've actually been to Lime Acres. So do you want me to finish the sentence for you? I used to call Lime Acres
2: a small town, so we don't have any recreation facilities.
0: Yeah.
2: Entertainment establishments in the
0: I used to call Lime Acres Isidingo the Need. Because it's literally like what we saw in Isidingo. It's a typical kind of really, really close-knit mining town with a rec hall, you know, and, you know, all. Yes. So I really understand what you mean when you say there's not a lot going on at Lime Acres. Now, your business kind of operates across, you know, several services. So we're talking about you've got a car wash, you've got catering, you've got the cleaning, the events, you know, support. How did you get to the point where you've got so many things going on? Was diversifying your business always part of the plan? Or maybe over time you decided, maybe I need to include this and I need to add that to my business. How did it all start for you?
2: Okay, as I said, I got retrenched and then I saw the need that we don't have any of these entertainment areas in Lanikas. So my initial plan was just a simple Kasi lifestyle car wash. But then as my patrons came in, they started demanding for catering and all those services that isn't in the area. That's when I decided to expand. Because we've got limited resources here in

0: Okay. And when we talk about starting a business, obviously everybody knows it can be challenging. But, you know, when you're young and you're a young entrepreneur, now I want to hear from you. What are some of the biggest obstacles that you faced getting your business started, moving in this business? What has been your biggest challenge?
1: My biggest challenge was obviously the area that we're in. It's mine property. So with me, it was the mine property had its own standards. And then I was faced with the challenge of the municipality as well. Because the establishment is actually a rugby field that is abandoned. So I sold my idea to the mining company, and then they were happy with the idea. But then obviously having to get registered with the liquor board, with food and safety, I couldn't go further.
0: Okay.
1: That's when now I had to involve the municipality, because now then I was struggling with my zoning certificate. So what I'll say is the challenge was the mining standard versus the municipality laws.
0: So let me ask you, when it came to dealing with the municipality, how was that experience for you? And I think, again, we're talking now as a young entrepreneur that didn't have kind of that previous experience with working, you know, with the municipality. How did that go for you? How did you find it? Was it challenging? Did you know where to go? Was the information readily available? Talk us through kind of the process and how it made you feel. And were you able to get help in what exactly you needed to do?
1: Okay, yes, it was challenging because now, remember, I'm used to a lifestyle of mine property where they do their own thing. Now I had to go to government, but with the help of my counselor, Dennis Pinal, he actually assisted me with the process of the zoning certificate where they had to set the council meeting, where I had to reshare my idea to the planner as well. But then I think it took me around about 3 months, but I was constantly on the case with the support of the ward councillor Dennis Pinar.
0: Okay.
1: Yes.
0: So for you, luckily you had your ward councillor, which I'm hoping that every young person can maybe try and find out who is their ward councillor. I think one of the things with you talking about the councillor is that we need to then get in touch with the people on the ground. So in your area, find out who are your ward councillors, find out who's who in the zoo, so that maybe when you do need help, then, you know, that can be done easy. But maybe let's talk about you operating obviously in Lime Acres in the Northern Cape. And, you know, some people might not even know where Lime Acres is or, you know, what happens there. It is a mining town. So what unique opportunities and challenges come through while building a business in an area like that?
1: Okay. Currently now, what we faced with is the market. Our diamond market is not looking good. So there's a lot of uncertainty happening in the community where we don't know where we're going to from here, where most of the companies SMEs will be closing down or already closed down.
0: So essentially, because it's a mining town, if the mine is not operating, then that's your biggest challenge, right? Because you don't know where to start. Your customers are the people that work at the mine. It's you rely essentially on the mining operations to be active in order for you to be able to run your business.
1: Yes.
0: Okay.
1: We're relying on our the mine employees, because they are the majority in the community. So with this whole crisis that we're facing as a diamond mine or a diamond community, people are scared. You're even scared to use your last cent to enjoy a nice African cuisine, a fast food, a burger or something like that, because we don't know where we're going to from here.
0: So maybe the question needs to be for you, you know, in restructuring your business, what plans do you think you have? How would you be able to pivot the business should really the mine close down? Would moving to a different area help? You know, what would you be able to do that is in your immediate reach for you in order to keep your business afloat?
1: Yeah, I think relocating really going to be a question, an answer?
0: Okay.
1: I think we need to stand united as a community, employees, recheck our mining rights and our SLP.

0: So essentially, this is more about the community at large. Yes. One of the things that kind of stood out for me when, you know, learning about your business is that it's focused on creating opportunities for women and young people, which I absolutely love. So why was that important for you in particular from the beginning? Like, that's one of the things that you found to be very important. Why was that?
1: Okay. Remember, as South Africa as well, we've got a economic challenge with the high employment rate, especially in the youth. And I mean, if we don't employ the youth, we lead to substance abuse. So what I did was I actually hired four youth, two straight from high school. And then my aim is actually to build them, to groom them, so that when they go into the corporate world, they are independent and they can lead in a professional way.
0: Yeah. So let's talk about during Youth Month. Many, many young people are looking for ways to participate in the economy. What opportunities do you believe that entrepreneurship has created that maybe your traditional employment sometimes has not created for you in particular? And then maybe try and advise other young people.
1: Okay, my advice to upcoming entrepreneurs or ones that are still sitting entrepreneurship possibilities is Google, because all social media platforms give us all the necessary documents and training on how to become an entrepreneur to combat our current situation of unemployment rate in South Africa. So my advice to them is, don't stop. Once you've dreamt about it, continue, get the necessary help from the national departments that we have.
0: Okay. Perfect. I'd like to take this opportunity to thank you for joining me this evening and for being able to share your story. I think I'm loving the Youth Month inspiring stories, because I think it is one of those things where we need to unpack and talk to you, the youth, about just kind of creating employment for ourselves, but also not letting the unemployment rate get to us. And I love your story in particular, because you say after things did not work out in your employment, you know, this is when you decided, let me take this leap of faith. And I'm very, very proud of you for deciding to take your future into your own hands. Thank you for joining me, Tuluaga Mwe. And I appreciate your story. Thank you for joining me on Life and Money.
1: Thank you, ma'am.
0: Thank you, Tulu. We've unpacked some of the lessons, right? The sacrifices that Tulu has had to make, the resilience, and what it really takes to build a business in South Africa as a young entrepreneur. Tulu told us about how essentially she was retrenched from work, and then she decided to start her own business. And while doing that, there's this looming fear of what's going to be happening in the mining sector, especially in diamond mining, and for them in particular in Lime Acres. Tulu shares with us about how, you know, they don't know if they're going to be able to keep their businesses running, because once the mine shuts down, essentially that is a problem that they're also going to be having. So yeah, stay tuned to Life and Money to hear more these youth stories this youth month. Let's hear from all the youth entrepreneurs. 076-260-2815 on WhatsApp. And then, of course, on social media at UFM898 on all social media platforms. Stay tuned to Life and Money.
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In this part of the conversation, we continue with what I call Youth Month conversations as we're shining the spotlight on young entrepreneurs who are building businesses, creating opportunities, and contributing to South Africa's economy. Joining me this evening, ke Setšhaba wa ga Mogodu. Setšhaba is actually the founder of a youth-based enterprise that's providing

0: professional events, production, audio visual solutions, live streaming, stage management, lighting, multimedia productions, technical support services. So essentially, Shaba is who we need if we were to have a concert. Shaba is who you need if you are going to have a wedding, a party, any kind of live events. Shaba is there. He'll come with the mics, he'll come with the sound, you know, he'll come with the lighting, he'll make sure that your event is absolutely what it needs to be. His business services corporates, communities, private clients, while also contributing to skills development and economic participation within the creative sector. And what makes the Shaba story particularly inspiring is that he represents a new generation of entrepreneurs who are creating opportunities through innovation, creativity, and determination. So we are going to be welcoming Shaba to Life and Money. Good evening, Shaba, and welcome to Life and Money.
1: Good evening, ma'am. I hope you're well this evening.
0: I'm good, thank you. Shaba, let's shake off the nerves. Huh? We breathe in and out. Are you okay now?
1: No.
0: This is a conversation with your best friend.
1: Yeah, no, of course.
0: Okay, okay. Come, bestie, let's go. Question number one. Let's start from the beginning, right? Tell us about yourself and what inspired you to essentially start your company.
1: My name is Shaba Mukhudi. Well, actually, Muluki Shaba Mukhudi. I'm the founder and sole director of Muluki Wa Shaba, also known as MWS Productions. Well, Shaba is a very passionate boy from Kuruman, who is passionate about events and creating experiences that bring people together. I started the business after noticing many events in our community that lack access to professional sound, lighting, and production services. So what began as passion slowly became a business. I want to create a company that could provide professional event production while creating opportunities for youngins like me who are interested in the creative industry.
0: The events and production industry, I would say, is one that is very competitive. I mean, just off the top of my head, I have five companies that I can think of, right? So what opportunity did you see in the market that made you kind of believe that the business will be successful? So I know you saw a need, but what made you then know that the business would be successful?
1: Look, with me, I saw a growing demand, I thought, yes. Where people often have to source equipment and technical support from far away, right? So at the same time, events were becoming more sophisticated, with clients expecting quality light, sound, and lighting, visual content also. So I realized that there was an opportunity to provide all these services under one brand while maintaining professional standards. And affordability, which is always the issue.
0: Your company obviously offers like a wide range of services. You know, you've got audio visual kind of services. You also give like lighting to live streaming. You also have that stage management. How did you develop the capabilities to build a business around these things?
1: You know, we started with the basic equipment that gradually, you know, invested into the business. I mean, every event taught us something. We continuously learned about sound engineering, stage management, live streaming. You know, I'm one person who likes, you know, just doing a lot of things at the same time. But you know, because you know, clients also they need to grow. We expand our services to today as MWS.
0: I like that. Now, as a young entrepreneur, what were some of the biggest challenges that you faced? And I know everybody's going to say funding. So let's already include it. When you started the business, you know, how did you overcome them besides funding? Because I already know that's one of the, you know, the ones we're going to mention.
1: You know, the challenge, it was building credibility as a young, you know, we

0: we overcame these challenges through consistency, hard work, delivering quality services every time. You know, we reinvested our earnings, built strong relationships with clients, and you know, and allowed our work to just speak for itself.
1: And then let's talk about youth unemployment. You know that every single time we talk about the youth, we are going to talk about this. Youth unemployment remains South Africa's, you know, biggest challenge. And how important, obviously, it is for businesses like yours to then create those opportunities and help the youth develop skills within the community. Have you identified just how important, you know, that is for you? And how has it been? You know, are you finding that you're able to create employment for the youth? Have you been able to help? Are you seeing that gap kind of that you're filling within that huge problem that we're all experiencing currently as a country?
0: Yes. So as Muluki Wase Chapa, as the business, we have that responsibility, and you know, I work with young and I expose them to these opportunities where I help them build careers and business of their own. I mean, I have a guy that I work with. I've noticed that he's more interested into cameras. He likes taking live contact. I mean, content.
1: Okay.
0: So that's you know, just one of those things that I help him with. You know. Mm. So we do try. I mean, we try. We try.
1: So essentially, you guys took the skills you already have, the interests that you already have. Yeah. And, you know, made sure that you turn that into a paying business so that you can also help with employing people. I love it. Yeah. For young people that are listening to you tonight who are maybe interested in the, I don't know, do we call this the creative side of things? Yeah, creative, events, media industry. What opportunities currently exist that they should be paying attention to? Because I find that people always look at the obvious things, but never sometimes thinking that they can. Yeah, like exactly, and not the guy in the background. And I think sometimes maybe it's because they don't see the full vision of the fact that money can come in from the background. So tell me a little bit about what opportunities that they can explore besides being the artist that is with the mic in front of the crowd.
0: You know, there's areas like sound engineering. I mean, the guy who handles the sound during the event, you know, there's lighting. You know, you could be the lighting guy. You know, handle the live streaming side of things. You know, like I said, the content creating and even the event management. You know, so, and those are industries that are growing. To be honest, in Kuruman, to be specific. So the demand for digital content and professional event experience is increasing.
1: Okay.
0: And, yeah.
1: Thank you so much for that. Are there any details you'd like to leave the listeners tonight? Maybe they want to use your events company somewhere. Leave your details so that people can get in touch with you.
0: Yes. They can. I go by the name of Sechaba Mukhodi on Facebook. That's what I'm using right now for media, and they could contact me on 072-377-9358. Should I repeat the number again?
1: Yes, you can. Email address also?
0: Oh, email address is Muluki Wa Sechaba. It's Sechaba, Sechaba at gmail.com. So Muluki Wa Sechaba at gmail.com. Thank you, sir.
1: You are a long way from home, by the way, as you're sitting there in Kuruman. Come back home. No. Thank you so much for joining me this evening. I'll see you in Limpopo. Okay. And just like that, that's our second, you know, edition of the youth edition, right? Where we are highlighting kind of the youth members that are taking this thing in their own hands, right? Businesses that start with identifying a need, seeing a problem, and then they get courageous and they build the solution around it, because ultimately that's how businesses start. So after the break, we are continuing the conversation, you know, unpacking some of the other entrepreneurial journeys that we have going beyond.

0: behind the scenes of business, right? Because having the business idea is one thing, running the business is another, but there's a person with lessons that they've learned and what it really takes to sustain that business in South Africa. Those are the people that we profile on the Entrepreneurial Corner. 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After this, we're back.
1: My name is Emmanuel Ingane Gabatin and Oketrut. 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
0: Absolutely inspiring to kind of hear from some of our youth. But right now, I actually want to make sure that we discuss some of those beautiful things that can come up on the show. And tomorrow I do want to highlight one more from my youth package. And I'm thinking that now that we're looking at it, we're going green, right? Everybody's also talking about pollution, you know, trying to make sure that we keep the world clean, the country clean. And some of the things that I normally see is litter. One of the things that absolutely grind me. You're driving maybe motseleng and you see a person throwing something out of the window. Those are some of the things that I don't like because I feel like mana ridiraliswe. So I don't like those things. So tomorrow I'm going to be catching up with a bunch of youth that have started a business called Seven Forward. They're an organization that are helping young people in, you know, your undesirable communities. They're helping them build businesses in those environments, your waste management, your recycling, your environmental rehabilitation, your community-based environmental services. That is the company I'm going to be talking to tomorrow, and I can't wait to catch up with them because I think these are some of the sectors that we don't really look at. And in the month of April, we actually had an entrepreneur that is also in that business. And, you know, when we were engaging with that entrepreneur, we learned so much, just kind of like the opportunities that exist within that sector. And if you all remember, that entrepreneur was from the Northern Cape, and they were saying that in the Northern Cape, they do not have this and this and that, and that they have to now take the waste that they get from the mines all the way and drive them all the way up to Gauteng. So these are some of the things that we need to remember, right, as we are thinking, what business could I start? What industry could I tap into? You need to honestly make sure that you tap into understanding what is needed within your market. Right now, I want to actually catch up with Abuti Waka, Mohlapeng Modise, to find out what's coming up on News Hour this evening, because it's very important, Jay, to keep our ears on the ground and hear what's happening in the news. Good evening, Abuti Likai.
3: Riteng Kumi, how are you?
0: I'm barely surviving, but I'll survive.
3: No,
0: as soon as you
3: must
0: tell me what's coming up.
3: You must survive, Kumi. It's Monday. You can't afford to you know, slack down, because I mean, there's no time, eh? We must get through those. We must get through those. But this evening between 7 and 8 on UFM News Hour, we will be speaking to an associate professor in peace and conflict studies at the Thabo Mbeki African School of Public and International Affairs, Professor Frank Lekaba. This following yesterday's announcement by the president on the measures that government will implement to deal with illegal immigration crisis in this country. So in some of those measures, the president has announced that he will engage some of the countries and sister countries in Africa or in the African continent to talk to them about this crisis and to find solution to this challenge in general. So that's what we will be talking about. And we're also asking, as part of our poll, if, as a listener, do you have confidence in government's measures to deal with illegal immigration issues in the country? Are you convinced that these measures can assist

0: resolve this problem? Or do you also believe that they must be given the opportunity and the space to work around these measures so as to ensure that this crisis is being resolved? Or you just simply don't know? As a listener, share with us your thoughts and votes on UFM 898, that's on Facebook and also on X. That's between 7 and 8.
1: Thank you so much. I really appreciate it. I'll be listening because I actually want to hear Hore Shap Shap, what is the president planning?
0: Thank you. Thank you, Kumi.
1: Thank you so much, Abutaka. We're going to be closing it all off this evening. You know, like I keep saying, that we are going to need all those youth entrepreneurs to come through and let us know what it is that they think. What it is that they think about their businesses. How has it been? How has it been starting your business? And I got a message on our WhatsApp line to say, hi, Kumi, what are the requirements for one to come through and present their business? So obviously I am encouraging more youth businesses to come through just because I want to hear some of your stories. So what is your business? Maybe let's start there. You can tell me a little bit about what's your business. So maybe send through your business profiles right here on the WhatsApp line. You know, let's read through it. Let's see, you know, if we can collaborate and see what it is that you do. I think that that will be great. Professional, you know, headshots and photography, you know, where are you based? I'm loving that you have essentially kind of sent your things already, Nomsa. So clock it, you know, that's how you get an interview. So just for that, Nomsa, for being proactive, I'm definitely going to make sure that I profile you. So I'm going to take all your details down and make sure that I profile you. But essentially what we're doing is trying to get your businesses out there by just hearing from you. What is your story? What is your business about? And, you know, how can we better get you out there so your next client can catch you? So it's a powerful Youth Month conversation that we'll be having. Earlier on, we spoke to Tulu, and Tulu's story reminded us of entrepreneurship, not just being about where you're from, but also being about what you're willing to build. And what we heard was a young entrepreneur from Lime Acres who's turned a vision into a growing business while creating opportunities, you know, for others alongside themselves. We also heard up from Sichaba Wagamudi. Sichaba spoke to us about, you know, how he essentially saw a gap in Kurumani in the events and marketing space. And then he thought, well, I could do this. This is a creative economy that's full of opportunities for young people that are willing to develop their skills and embrace innovation and, you know, serve their communities through business. And those are the types of things that we're talking about. So finally, we are going to be looking at some of those other things. But I think tonight, essentially, we learned one thing, and that is we need to thrive. So if you're part of the youth, make sure to join the conversation. I'm out of here, baby. I'll catch you again tomorrow, same time, same place.
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4: UseNote has been informed that the ANC Joburg Regional Executive Committee has nominated Chairperson Masuku, who is understood to enjoy strong backing from Regional Secretary Sasabona Mangani. This effectively leaves current Joburg Mayor Dr. Murera out of the race. The inclusion of some of non-ANC members follows the party's announcement last month that it will break from its long-standing tradition by opening its mayoral selection process to the public for elections in 8 metros and 22 cities. Silva Sibia, UseNote, Johannesburg.
3: Motlhankela mogolwane wa lephata la di-Hawks o dumela fa go utswiwa ga diritibatsi go dirilwe ka tsela e marara e akaretsang ditheo tse di dirang kwa boemelakepe jwa Durban. 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

0: Diranta tota tsa dimilione le di makgolo a le mabedi kwa lefelong la bobeo la di-Hawks kwa Port Shepstone. Kgaogelo Magolego o a bega.
1: Cibola says there are individuals working at the harbour who appear to have followed the drug consignment all the way from Brazil, where it is believed to be coming from.
2: There was somebody who was working for the company. Then before the Apollonia ship could leave, that person was in Brazil.
3: For Scania in South Africa.
2: So I was trying to link the dot to say this person was in Brazil weeks before this could leave. Then he was in here when it arrived.
1: With the drugs still missing, the case against those arrested during the bust has since crumbled with little hope of a breakthrough. Kgaogelo Magolego, Newsnote, Pretoria.
0: Sebola are go na le batlhankela ba mapodisa ba o bantseng ba loma ba belelwa tsebe go kgoreletsa dipatlisiso.
2: It seems other people were getting or sourcing information from me. The person resigned.
3: Other people were sourcing information.
2: No,
3: in
2: I'm
3: steps.
2: Saying it seems the information reached, because I was informed by one of the employees of Scania that you were asking us about this person, then he resigned. Who gave him the information? Because if this can be followed up, there was somebody who resigned from in that Scania during the period of this investigation. I don't know whether he's still back in the is in the country or out.
0: Kwa bokhutlong le lokola komiti ya Council of City of Joburg yo ikarabelang mo lephateng la tshireletsego ya baagi. 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
4: Now we are going to bring these infrastructures together. Now we have got the coverage of most of the areas that are called hotspots, but the disconnection between the institutions and the institution called the City of Johannesburg, with public safety have been distant. Now we are bringing these two institutions together, and we believe that by bringing these two institutions together with the resources that they have, we'll be able to act swiftly with regard to this hijacking.
0: Tla jaanong re dikonosetse ka ntlhakgolo. 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

0: 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Young girls are hoping. 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Don't call me brother if you are only present for the applause, but absent when it matters the most.
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Etsamile fela metso le robedi mfa maragaura ya bosupa maitsiboa ano. This is the 8th day of June 2026. Good evening and welcome to UFM News Hour. We are coming to you live from Rustenburg on 89.8 to 103.9 on DSTV channel 842 and streaming on ufm.co.za. This evening we will be speaking to the chairperson of the Portfolio Committee on Transport, Donald Selamolela. This after the Minister of Transport told the Portfolio Committee just last week that a decision had been taken to wind down the grants for underperforming bus rapid transit system, also known as public transport network, in the country. So there are several cities and towns that are relying on this system for transport, and among others Rustenburg, Pretoria and George. So we will be speaking to the chairperson following this decision to wind down the grant that has been funding these systems. And we're also going to be speaking to Frank Lekaba. Professor Lekaba is an associate professor in peace and conflict studies at the Thabo Mbeki African School of Public and International Affairs. This following President Ramaphosa's announcement last night while addressing the country that he will engage the sister countries in the African continent regarding the crisis of illegal immigration in the country. So how best or how well can the country do this without offending other countries, as this matter has already, you know, ruffled some feathers, if you like. So we will be speaking to Professor Lekaba regarding that, with recently the Border Management Authority announcing that over the weekend they've also processed the over 663 Ghanaians or Ghanaian nationals for repatriation from South Africa at the O.R. Tambo International Airport. So stay tuned for that discussion, including the Department of Labor and Employment. We will be speaking to the Deputy Director General at the Department, Egi Muilwa, following that announcement by the President that they will strengthen laws against employers who continue to employ illegal foreign nationals in this country. What are the department's plans in ensuring that all employers are following these laws, these labor laws, to employ foreign nationals who are legally in this country and they are paying them well to avoid exploitation and the flaws, if you like, of regulations, labor regulations and laws in general. So that one is also important, including the All Truck Drivers Forum and Allied South Africa. The sector has been complaining about the dominance of illegal foreign nationals in the sector who are employed as truck drivers, and they've been complaining that this is not a rare skill in South Africa, but majority of the employers in the sector prefer foreign nationals because they want to exploit them. So Dr.

0: Police is a national organizer at the All Truck Drivers Forum and Allied South Africa. He will speak to us this evening on those issues. Thank you once more for choosing us on UFM this evening. And let's get the show on the road. We're speaking to the chairperson of the Portfolio Committee on Transport. This following the Minister of Transport, Barbara Creecy's announcement in Parliament. She also told the committee in Parliament last week that a decision had been taken to wind down the grant for underperforming bus rapid transit system known as public transport networks in the country. And as I said, we have several of them across the country, including here in Rustenburg, the BRT or the Rustenburg Rapid Transit. Dada Silamulela, good evening. Welcome to UFM.
1: Evening, my brother. Evening to our listeners.
0: Thank you for making time to chat to us. Let's firstly understand why you had invited both the Department of Transport and Finance to appear to the committee on an update on the consultation around phasing out of the grants to the BRT system in the country. Is there anything wrong with this system? So why are they being wind down?
1: First and foremost is to confirm, indeed, as we greet our listeners, to also confirm that we invited the Department of Transport and Department of National Treasury to come and account to Parliament on why did they find it deemed and appropriate to phase out the system, the bus rapid transport system, which is part of our provincial transport, integrated provincial transport system. Our understanding, or the understanding that we then had, first is that we ourselves as a committee went in January to do an oversight for some of these particular projects, especially at the infrastructure level. We visited the city of Msunduzi, we visited the city of Etiquini, among others in the main, to try and check, because the reports that we're receiving were telling us that we are not getting value for money, and that we have confirmed that we are not getting value for money. And one of such an example is the Rustenburg project. We have not got value for money. It has been 10 years now where we are seated, and that project by now should have yielded the situation where our people are transported at a low cost, and that is not happening. Same situation in Msunduzi, same situation in Tequini. There are spotlights of progress, at least in Polokwane, challenges in Mangaung, spotlight of progress in the city of Cape Town. But all in all, our people, the movement is not doing well in as far as this grant is concerned, and we're not getting the local money. We've spent billions of money, but our people are still subjected to high costs of transport. Now, the reason we invited them, it is because we wanted to understand from them, if they phase out this particular process, what else will come on board? Because the fact that the project went wrong does not mean the idea of having the project was wrong. So that's what we wanted to understand. And they assured us that they are looking into a system that will work better, and they are looking into what best they can do to actually come with a system that can work better. We have value for money, and over and above that, we have value for money out of that particular system. But over and above that, the greatest product we have it's our listeners, it's our users, our transport, day-to-day transport users. That's where our greatest interest is. And
0: sure,
1: they assured us that they will do everything in their powers to ensure that that happens. We requested them to come to us before the end of the quarter to come and brief us on the new system that they're going to put in place.
0: Yeah, and we'll get to that system if the minister has had the opportunity maybe to outline what kind of a system would replace the current one. But has the minister shared with you in terms of the money or the money spent on the system in general? Because I heard you emphasize this point, that the Donald Silamulela is the chairperson of the Portfolio Committee on Transport. a ke itse gore go diragetseng fao and phone ya gagwe ya re ba on hold re tla boela ko go ene mo nakong e sa fediseng pelo re buisana le ene mo mogale maitsiboano morago tona ya dipalangwa sena go tlhalo.

0: 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Now, the Selamulela, welcome back. I'm told we have you back. Are you with us?
1: I'm with you. I don't know what happened.
0: Sorry about that. Yeah. So you were still talking to us about what the minister told the committee. And my follow-up question was around whether how much was spent generally on this system so far.
1: Look, out of head now, I may not have exact figures, but I can tell you the money is already in billion. Let's say, for instance, Mtunduzi alone could have spent about, Mtunduzi is what we used to call the former Peter Maritzburg, would have spent about 1.3 billion, just above one and a half a billion. But seated here, we don't have any bus moving. Just to give you an example how we've been losing money, we could have spent just above 2 billion in Tekwini. Don't have value for money there. I don't know how much, but just
2: your call has been
0: placed o ka rena le bothata le mogala o re tla o le kala bofelo ga o rena mathata re tle go etlogela puisano e go ne e le botlhokwa tla gopola ke ntlha e botlhokwa segolo jang e bile o le modirisi 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We seem to be struggling with your line, Dr. Selamulela, but I want us to wrap up this discussion with what then your next step would be, besides calling for the minister to outline what the replacement of this system would be and how best it would benefit the residents and citizens of this country.
1: What is important for I'm really sorry for what's happening. I don't know whether it's my network or is your connectivity the other side, but what I can say in conclusion is that first, one thing that we appreciated from the minister is the confirmation that the contracts that are currently going on, they'll be honored to the fullest. So there's not going to be any disruption because we're clear we don't want disruption. In Pretoria, you have a system that is working, albeit challenges. In Joburg, Revaya, you have a system that is currently working, of course, not without challenges, but we don't want disruption. So that one is confirmed. Secondly, what is going to happen is that we'll still come back to you to confirm we've met with the department. This, they are saying, this is the outline plan, and this is what's going to happen with this particular outline plan. One of the things that we fought with the department about, and especially both transport and treasury, is that they took a lot of time to intervene in provinces where the projects were not going well. And I think that is something that we do not want a reputation of, because you can't have a billion going down the drain. You realize when it's billion, because your system, your monitoring and evaluation alert systems should always be there to tell you that this project is not going well, we must intervene on time. So that's where we actually failed.
0: Thank you so much. We appreciate your time, Dr. Selamulela. Donald Selamulela is the chairperson of the Portfolio Committee on Transport. Mo metsongele semema bedi le bongwe fela re tswa ko ureng ya bo supa mo maitsibeng a mantaga re mo letsatsing la bo robedi la kgwedi ya Seete bosigo. 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Re gatele pele ka go ya jalo go ba lefapha la Employment and Labour. We are now going to be speaking to Egi Muilwa, who is the Deputy Director General at the department. This is the department plans to impose a fine of up to 100,000 rand

0: not being paid enough or sufficiently for the workers for the work done over a period of time. Eggy, good evening to you. Thanks for joining us on UFM.
1: Good evening and thanks for having me.
0: So talk to us firstly about as the department you understood the president to have committed the department to do. What is it that the president in his address last night is expecting from you, particularly as the Department of Employment and Labour?
1: Well, the president is expecting us to intensify what we've always been doing jointly with other government departments such as South African Police Services and Home Affairs and local enforcement agencies such as environmental health inspectors, fire inspectors, and so forth and so on. We've seen a lot of impact in these type of inspections where we go out to regulate sets of prescripts for various government departments, in particular the employment of undocumented foreign nationals. And you know that it's something that is topical at this point in time, and everyone is concerned about the presence of undocumented foreign nationals. And the workplace is no exception. We've seen quite an appetite from a number of employers that would rather go for the employment of as such foreign nationals rather than locals.
0: Yeah. And how much impact has that done, Eggy, on these employers particularly? Because we understand you are also planning to impose a fine of up to 100,000 rand against these employers. Would you say this has been able to deter them from continuing employing illegal migrants in this country?
1: It has somewhat deterred them, but not to the extent that we would want. And that is why we're strengthening our laws, particularly from the Department of Employment and Labor's point of view. If you look at the Employment Services Bill, what it is seeking to do, like you mentioned earlier, is to intensify and increase fines and make sure that repeat offenders get even heavier fines. And as you know, the law is on its last lap of amendments, and it should soon be enacted into law, and that will enable us to therefore regulate in earnest the employment of undocumented foreign nationals. But we believe that what we're doing currently is serving as a deterrent, because as you can see, what we do from the point of view of Home Affairs as well, where we pick up that there's an employment of undocumented foreign nationals, there are fines that are imposed on individuals that do that. They get arrested on the spot. The employer also gets arrested, and there are fines that are meted against such employers.
0: Yeah.
1: So the issue is just to intensify that.
0: Sure. So the part of hefty fines you alluded to earlier, does it include the arrest or possible arrest of employers who continue to employ illegal migrants in this country? And what charges would they possibly face?
1: Remember, from the Department of Employment and Labour's side, our inspectors do not have powers to arrest. However, when it comes to Home Affairs, the employment of undocumented foreign nationals is a criminal offence, and hence they get arrested, even currently as we speak, because those powers are there. And hence you will see that in instances where we come together and conduct these high-impact police inspections, where we pick up something as recent as just last week and the week before, we've had a number of undocumented foreign nationals arrested alongside their employers, because that's what the Immigration Act says. And the Immigration Act is enforced by the Department of Home Affairs. So the power to arrest is already there.
0: Yeah.
1: It's a question of us coordinating and continuing to do that, to join our efforts together.
0: And in that last example you just cited of arrest of illegal foreign nationals and their employer, what happened to that employer? Was the employer released and then fined the 100,000 rand?
1: The employer gets arrested and fines get meted per individual that they are employing. So the fines differ from one area to the other. It's not standard fines throughout the country.
0: So how much

0: how much per foreign national, for example?
1: I would want to be a spokesperson of the Department of Home Affairs.
0: Okay.
1: Because they are the ones that regulate that law. But I know that they start from something around 2,500 and all the way up to 10,000 rand or so.
0: Okay.
1: Per person.
0: Mm.
1: And the most important thing is that the employer also gets arrested alongside these people because it is a criminal offense.
0: Yeah. So you spoke about the Employment Services Amendment Bill, and there's also the National Labour Migration Policy that are concurrently underway. What's stalling the enactment of these two bills?
1: Okay. Now, if you look at the Employment Services Bill, what it is going to do, we spoke about fines that are going to be quite hefty, up to 100,000 rand per person that is picked up, that is illegal.
0: Mm.
1: And what the bill is going to do when it becomes act, it is also going to empower the Minister of Employment and Labour to able to ring fence certain sectors. And the ring fencing thereof will mean that the minister will be enabled to introduce quotas. For instance, the minister can decide to ring fence the wholesale and trade sector or hospitality sector. And she would therefore say, for the hospitality sector, at least 90% of people that are employed should be South Africans. I'm just giving an example.
0: Yeah.
1: But that bill is going to give, when it becomes law, it is going to give the minister those powers to ring fence particular sectors. I mean, particularly sectors that do not really require skills that are, you know, high skills, where you need just basic skills. And you find that even in that instance, there's a preference for foreign nationals. So we need to regulate that space as well. When it comes to the National Labour Migration Policy, it's a framework that assists us to also come into play when our own people go out of the country to go and work elsewhere. As you know, migration is a normal phenomenon, and it's a human phenomenon. We expect it to happen, but we expect it to happen within parameters of the law. So having said that, there are instances where our own people go out of the country to go seek or be employed elsewhere.
0: Yeah.
1: So we've got to be able to take care of them so that they also do not get exploited or abused, and the quality and standard of work that they do should be up to scratch. Hence, the two pieces of legislation complement each other.
0: Yeah.
1: So the regulating of migratory work into South Africa and out of South Africa.
0: But when are these two pieces of legislation likely to be enacted?
1: I can't give you an answer because these are parliamentary processes.
0: Yeah, and like in terms of the process, then how far is it? Has it been before the National Assembly or at least the National Council of Provinces?
1: Like the president was saying, that the cabinet part has been finalized.
0: Mm-hmm.
1: So it is the parliamentary part that is going to come into play.
0: Okay.
1: Yeah. Yes.
0: So in terms of the role that the employers play generally, have you, as the department, engaged the employers just to hear their side of the story, their stand on this continued employment of illegal migrants in the country?
1: Absolutely. And when you look at the our approach, particularly from an inspection point of view, we've got three pillars. One of the pillars is advocacy. So we've had several advocacy sessions. We're at a stakeholder and association level. We've had a very good advocacy sessions with the hospitality sector through FEDASA. FEDASA is a federation of the hospitality industry in the country. Well, we had very serious conversations, and we said it will benefit all of us to prioritize our own people. Charity must begin at home. Our very responsibility as a country to make sure that we eat into the unemployment rate of our country. And we believe that as a department that we want to move to a point where people self-regulate and they'll drive their own compliance. And one way of doing it is to make sure

0: So we hold that we hold conversations that are going to assist us to engage with each other so that we thresh out even the benefits of complying. And you know, so we do have those type of conversations. We had those with Chinese, a number of Chinese workplaces and Chinese employers that voluntarily approached us to say, help us to comply. We want to comply with your laws, okay, including immigration laws.
1: Yeah.
0: So we are making progress, and we believe that the progress should grow. You know, it is not where we want it to be, but we are really coming in with all the pillars of the department, in particular strategic advocacy, which we believe it's going to help us in changing the behavior and the culture of non-compliance.
1: Thank you so much, Eggy. We appreciate your time. Good evening. 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Prof, re lebogana kwa ga gore go amogetse mo UFM maitsibana.
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2: 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is not to deny the phenomenon re motlhapi, but the point is to explain the drivers, what are the drivers. And of course this happens when South Africa's economy is distressed, and South Africans are distressed. You know the number of unemployment among the youth in the country. You know, since 2009, we haven't had a good economic growth. You know, our growth has not been so great to be able to say we can carry so much.

0: much as a country. So at that organ is where important things like stability in DRC, among other things, are going to be highlighted, that you have got Congolese who come to South Africa not because they want to come here on the basis of tourism and all of that. If there are such kinds of people coming from Congo, coming for that purpose, you will not find them in townships, remotely. You won't find them Kubu Alex and all of that by the manual work that South Africans are doing. But you'll find them Kubu Saint Kenyan, and there are such African migrants whom you find in those leafy spaces and all of that.
1: So,
0: and those are not people who bear the brand. So how do you raise this issue of the stability in DRC, the issue in Zimbabwe? I mean, it's not a shock that the Zimbabweans are the scatterings of the world. Why? Because the country has kind of collapsed. The inflation is out of control and all of that. So all those issues have now added more pressure on the South African economy. And South Africa can't be able to carry its nation and in tandem carry the challenges of the continent.
2: Yeah, but it still draws back, Frank Lekaba, to the challenge of this political leadership, especially in SADC, where, and I know previously we spoke about the ability of our presidents, all of them in SADC, to speak frankly to each other. Currently, President Ramaphosa is the chairperson of the SADC region. Can he really stand before the Mozambican president or Zimbabwean president and tell him, we have so many number of your citizens flocking into our country illegally, and this is because of 1, 2, 3, 4? Do they have that political will and standing to speak that frankly to each other?
0: I think that's the point why then the choice of special envoys, the matters will be discussed, but at a particular level. Because if it's peer-to-peer, especially when it's not something like a peer review mechanism, but it's a peer-to-peer, as if bakhalimelana, yaka ditala or ditaka, it loses that decorum. And that's why it's important then to send envoys, you know. That's why the diplomacy always emphasizes that. That's why you have ambassadors and all of those envoys.
2: Ke go tsene ganong. Ka mantswe a mangwe, go raya gore ke this envoys, barongwa ba le the diplomats, be the ambassadors, the high commissioners and them, who can speak to each other ka maemo a leng ko dinageng tse ba di emetseng le dinaga tse ba rometsweng ko go tsone. Ba president e bone ka bo bone ga ba kgone go e bua ntlae.
0: The president, Ramaphosa, is the highest level of engagement. So when there is difference of opinion at that level, how do you harmonize it, Ramaphosa? It means there's going to be a discord in terms of foreign policy, there's going to be animosity and all of that. But if all matters have been dealt with at the level of diplomats and envoys, when they get to the level of the president, at least some issues have been managed to be harmonized, and issues of contention will be presented that we are not agreeing here. And that's the process, Ramaphosa. I mean, even if you look at the G20, for example, the major work is done by the Sherpas and all of that, so that when the heads of state converge, all matters have been harmonized, disagreements have been isolated. It's much more clearer where are we agreeing, where are we disagreeing. So that is the nature of the diplomacy with regards to these kinds of contentious issues.
2: Yeah. And in terms of the international or the Western countries, how else can the president speak to them? Because some were saying this could have been influenced by, you know, detractors to South Africa. Some were arguing maybe the Western countries or other countries that might have a beef against South Africa might have been, you know, the influence or a hand or have had a hand behind all these attacks in South Africa. Do you think South Africa can

0: still persuade other countries, especially the Western countries and the countries of the world, to say, this is not what is reflected here in South Africa. South Africans are not generally xenophobic, but they are raising genuine concerns that they are facing daily in their lives.
1: Yeah. No, Ramaphosa, two answers to that question. South Africa is one country where you have got so many embassies. I mean, in the continent, there is no country that is hosting so much embassies like South Africa. That's the first thing. So already, all these countries that are represented here get briefings, get reports on the situation here on the ground through the those diplomatic channels. The second thing that is happening, I don't think the priority now is Western countries. And that's why you don't even hear any criticism, any position from Western countries with regards to the situation. I think the immediate attention now is to African leaders, is to the African diplomatic corps, to say, how do you explain this? Although they have got, and the point is not even to explain, but is to engage, because countries like Ghana, countries like Nigeria have already engaged the discourse, you know. So the point is to engage. It's not to explain the position. It's not to, but to engage them on their own positions, to say what you are having, what you are seeing is not accurate. It's not an accurate picture. And here's an accurate picture and all of that. So it's going to be an engagement. So I think that's where the priority is at the moment for the state and the president.
0: And finally, is the country, South Africa, not going to be blamed at the end of playing, you know, that big brother role? President Ramaphosa nare baske ba lebelwa jaaka ekete ba itira ba ba botoka when it comes to this issue. A gona le mokgwa mongwe o go ka e fogiwang go bonwa jaaka kete South Africa e ipatla e nnosi kgotsa baagi ba yone ba ipatla ba nnosi ga ba batle baagi ba dinaga tse dingwe?
1: Yeah. No, Ramaphosa, fortunately, not long ago, in Real Africa Day at the Tabumbeki, you know, led by the foundation, and we invited a keynote from Nigeria to come and give a keynote on the state of Pan-Africanism in the continent and all of that. And one of the key issues he raised was that this is not a new phenomenon. Nigeria experienced the same thing with Ghanaians and Ghanaians. In fact, if you go according to the UN definition of a state being xenophobic, those are the only two countries in the continent that squarely fit into the definition of having executed xenophobia as a, in terms of the state proclamation. And that's why you had President Ramaphosa Mabani. He was measured. He was balanced in his speech. In a very careful manner, so that it doesn't look like South Africa has now issued a position, a xenophobic position towards migrants here in the country, and migrants are not welcome, yeah, and all of that. That's why you are so measured. Why? Because you don't want to look like you are making a proclamation as a head of state, like you are giving up an official position of the state to say, this is our position and we want foreigners to leave the country. Sure. So he was measured in that manner.
0: Finally, I know I said finally. Honale, ntlha ya gore a country e amogelang the migrants or immigrants, whether legal or illegal, ba there's a certain fear by a patel. I've read somewhere mo go teng South Africa is receiving that funding or something. How true is that? Professor Frank Lekaba is an associate professor in peace and conflict studies at the Thabo Mbeki African School of Public and International Affairs. Or ba mo mtsingele le somelo boraro re le baganile ura borobedi koreng ya borobedi re amogela khosi tshimega fa re kgaogana mo thulaganyong eno. 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

0: 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Allied South Africa. We have on the line the national organizer of this organization, Dr. Mkhulise, who is joining us now. Doctor, good evening to you. Welcome to UFM.
1: Evening to you and your listeners.
0: So the president has spoken. I'm sure you were listening to his address to the nation last night. Firstly, how did you as the organization receive this president's statement or message?
1: Okay. Firstly, I would like to say, truck drivers in South Africa, we are not happy about his briefing yesterday regarding the foreign issue. Especially on us, Truck Drivers Forum and Allied South Africa, whereby we're representing South African drivers who are working, some of them are not working. So we feel very, very shamed about his statement, because he don't want to be specific to say all private sectors that hire foreigner illegal migrants or legal migrants, especially on trucking industry, they must get rid of them with immediate effect, because it's what we were expecting from his speech yesterday.
0: So you wanted him to say they must all be dismissed with immediate effect?
1: Yes, he is supposed to just be specific, because other governments from different countries, especially outside the countries, they are specific that there is no foreigner allowed to drive the truck, and they are not ashamed to mention that on their speech.
0: Sure. Please hold the line. I want to take an ad break and then I'll come back to you just after this. We are speaking to Dr. Mkhulise, the national organizer of All Truck Drivers Forum and Allied South Africa.
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0: Welcome back. 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All Truck Drivers Forum and Allied South Africa ba buisana le rona ka kitsiso eletseng e dirilwe ke moporesidente ya gore go tle go gagamadiwa melawana e kgatlhanong le go thapiwa ga baditšhaba ba ba seng mo molaong mo nageng eno. But the national organizer of this organization, Donald Mkhulise, has already said that they were expecting the president to say all the private sector companies, particularly in the trucking sector, should with immediate effect dismiss or relieve all the truck drivers, particularly who are in this country, whether legally or illegally. Doctor, let's go back to this issue then. The president has announced that they will reinforce their campaigns in ensuring that all these truck drivers or the employers in the trucking sector are employing particularly South Africans who qualify and has the skill. I'm not sure if you need a skill to drive a truck, but how many of your members are unemployed in the country?
1: Okay, I will start by saying we have more than 5 million South African drivers without job.
0: 5 million?
1: More than 5 million.
0: More than 5 million. And where do you get the stats? How did you get to that 5 million figure?
1: We have different groups where we used to communicate with drivers, unemployed one and the employed drivers.
0: So all of them are

0: in the country as we speak? They are unemployed.
1: They are unemployed, but they do have experience because they got Code 14. To get a Code 14 in South Africa, you have to start by attending the driving schools. That means once you got that driver's license, that means you already qualified to drive a truck.
0: Mm. And have you had the opportunity of engaging the employers in the trucking sector so as to understand why they prefer foreign nationals?
1: I can say we engage with employers and government as well several times, but there is no outcomes regarding the issue of foreign nationals. Because government, once he just feels the heat on a ground level, he will start to talk as if he's trying to resolve anything, while there's nothing he's trying to do. And then on private sectors, we just visited different companies from different provinces. There's no lucky when it comes to South African. They expect too much on a table for South African drivers to be employed. But when it's
0: what do they expect?
1: They expect a South African to be clear criminal record, without criminal record, must have experience, must have a background check, everything. All to find out on a foreign driver, how can you get the fingerprint that this guy is a criminal or not? Because they cannot verify their documents. They cannot even see the date of issue of a driver's license. But yet, they prefer foreigners because of the cheap labor.
0: Yeah, I understand the part that they cannot maybe verify the criminal or the records of foreign nationals in this country. But to require a person to have a valid driver's license with no criminal record, that's a fair expectation in South Africa. I'm sure every employer would go through that. The vetting process would require one not to have a criminal record and to possess the right skills and qualifications for a particular job that he or she's being employed for. That's not unfair.
1: No, it's unfair to South Africans because it's only South Africans that are required those things, but while the foreigners are just waiting,
0: yeah,
1: you cannot verify the foreigner.
0: I agree. I agree with you.
1: Or not.
0: Yeah, I agree with you. But I'm saying in terms of our South African laws, it's not unfair for a South African employer to say you must not have a criminal record. You must have a valid driver's license, code 14 or whatever code you need to drive the truck, and you must have a certain, you know, experience. That's not fair. If we are not comparing with the foreign nationals, of course.
1: Yeah.
0: Okay, then we agree. Thank you so much. Good evening to you. That's Donald Mkhulise, Dr. Mkhulise, the national organizer for All Truck Drivers Forum and Allied South Africa. Khosi tsimega ke o re kaela gore re solofelang mo Purple Hearts ya Maitsiboano. 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
2: Re modisele kae?
0: Re tlotse
2: 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Yeah, it was just a great weekend.
0: Yeah.
2: No bukutlo ba beke bo tsa maile sentle, so it's all about the show. It's Monday, we are back. I'm so happy hoba mo gape, just to make sure fela gore re simola gape ka the Purple Hearts. 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And the second hour of the show, it's all about you. Five songs back to back. So the listeners, it's going to be a great one. Lo ena fa batla gore go tsameke le pina, just make sure gore you listen to the show. DSTV 842 ke Morlente.
0: Ra leboga. 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

0: 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Good evening, welcome to the show, and the name of the show is called Purple Hearts. My name is Khosi, the music maestro. We are back. Simolotse radio ya Biki Incha. Ke simolotse ke go tsamekela ngwe dipina tse dintle ya You Should Know, go tswa jalo mo go Thema Race, ngwe dipina tse di monate tse dintle. This is how we welcome you this evening, and thank you so much to Matlapi Modise, who was between the hours 7 and 8 mo thulaganyong ya UFM News Hour. Dithulaganyo tsotlhe tse di kgonneng go feta mo stationeng seno, it's now about us. Ke nna lo wena fela, it's about you, it's all about the music. Botlhophe ke bo tsamaile yang, ke solofela gore bo tsamaile sentle. 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Thank you so much also to Kanan Black, o ne a tshware the Purple Soul Train mo maitsibong a letsatsi la maabane, mme ke solofela gore tsotlhe di tsamaile sentle. You really enjoyed the show. Re a ka faratlha.
1: We interrupt your regular programming with breaking news out of Rustenburg. Reports are flooding in as flames have been reported at President Boulevard. Eyewitnesses say the blaze is coming from Mnandi Braai.
2: That's right. I'm standing right in the middle of the heat at Mnandi Braai. The fire is perfectly braaiing wors, chicken, short ribs and beef flavors. Barbecue, mild and hot, served with pap, dombola and even dean.
1: Mnandi Braai will be opening and lighting up flames near your area soon. Mnandi Braai. Taste so much more.

0: Just 19 minutes from Rahul Rabrobidi. This is UFM in tune with you. My name is Jose, the music maestro, back on radio this evening. And it is called Comforta, coming from Shai, this one. Maybe Rahul Foho, you also make it some way to be a Terry, Louise, Babs, Jalobareke, wherever you are. Yo, Rahul Majalo, let's on it. Just to make sure you always happy this evening. Your messages on the Uconnect app, Limaho. 076-260-2815. That is where you can be able to send your voice note. And remember, the second hour of the show, we will be playing five songs back to back for our listeners. That is what you and I call It's All About You. Yeah, no, and I know there's that song ile gore wa irata mo go tsona ke itse gore go na lengwe ile gore ke be go direla gore tsatsi la gago le nne sentle le nne monate. My name is Khosi, the music maestro, and this is UFM in tune with you. Yo, it's going to be a great one. O tlotse yang, and how was your weekend? Bua le nna mpotse gore a botlhopa gago ba beke bo tsamaile ka mokgwa le tsela ntseng yang. Re tswela pele.
1: Flashback, take me back to that moment.
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this is what I missed so much. And this time, baby, there's no more leaving. I'm gonna work much, much harder. Much harder than before. For you.

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Maybe I just wanna put this thing.

0: It is a beautiful track coming from Babyface and Stevie Wonder, How Come, How Long. It was one of the songs that was recorded in 1996. And this song serves as a very powerful message against violence and also addressing abuse, tragic consequences. This is one of the songs And before that, we played Barry White, Baby's Home. It brings us to 21 minutes fela before it is this first hour of the show. This one is called Purple Hearts. My name is Jose the Music Maestro. Monday evening, it's a the 8th of June. So please, your voice notes 076-260-2815. We are in numbers for we are ready to the guy or romana voice note ga gore utlo gore dio khosi ba le bantsi ba se ba gorogile ba itumela ka mogho e tsamayang ka gone ya maitsiba re tsase le gompieno a rutwe golden lesamani
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0: I know there is someone there e le gore o ka tsolo wena, you miss so much. 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Girl, I'm gonna miss you. This one is Tsotsela Mogo, Mmele Vanille. And before that, we played Joy. The name of the song is called Paradise Road. It is now 11 minutes before 9, still the first hour of the show. This one is called Purple Hearts. Lina Lameke Khosi, Tsimeka Radio Yagagwe, Lamanate Moletsatsi Ler, Mokgodimeganona Letsatsi La Monday. 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
3: My name is Nelson Kesa and I'm a human rights defender. 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Young girls are hoping. 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
3: Let's see me hiking to Rangua, sitting in the former soon. I'm Jamie Nomonat, for Papa Fossil of Jess, and Ben Solonot Chase, the good woman to Nalan, the good quality, to injure Pamara to the city, the good quality. She's a good one at the Sato, Saturday and Swingile, the other day, but there's a regiment in Timothy, which Timothy and Mutuna, and another one, and another one.

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1: Madume Rakosi, Fandaha Hulats, Hofats or Belinda Mohoje, Aloko Buti be the tunnel section. 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

0: 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note your messages and you know the second hour is all about you ke mo gore tle ba re simolla re tsabe ke dipina tse di kopileng go wena o le mo radio station seno UFM in tune with you yano re tla ba 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
4: Ayo khosi ke tumi motlexopo ke kopa pina ya ga Aliya ya the one I give my heart to. 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

0: Skeleto, I'm in tune with you. 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

0: e go lotsa mo ngwageng wa 1992 pina eo ebile ya tlhagelela gape mo setshwantshong sa dibaesekopo sa The Bodyguard. 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This one ke ga Benny D a le jalo ka kogo ka ko ka mo Thabasimbi ka farano kgosi. 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It's a very beautiful song. 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You can also do the same ka go kopa pina e le goreng o batla gore ka go tshamekela yone mo letsatsi la kamoso. What you need to do, just send me a voice note now. Just send a voice note to me now. 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So please send your voice note 076-260-2815. That is where you can be able to send your voice note. Re gore ke pina efe le goreng o e rata ka pelo ya gago yotlhe, le gore pina eo e tsa o e dedicatela mang kgotsa ke pina e le goreng e go gopotsa kaya. 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E simolotse beke, it's Monday by the way, it is the Monday edition of Purple Hearts. My name is Jose the Music Maestro. 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Ba goroga mo UFM Facebook page, UFM 898. Yeah, ke bona gore ba bantse ba setse ba gorogile le mo 076-260-2815 ke mo ba gorogang gone. Ke bone the message that is coming from Seete Motlalipule Montsho, marime go simega ke go reditse ke le ka mo Carltonville. And Maki Manaka, good evening to you King the Music Maestro, happy Majida Monday. Re no hobia together ke le ka mo Garankuwa ka mo Zone 3, welcome to the show. Le Godfrey Shifura, we are together. I'm listening from Toyando. Ralbaka kama Toyando. Le mraisa koso chelo koho. Mr. Soli Tale. Purple Hearts. I'm in tune with you. Kosi 93.5. Keleka mo. Deadfield. Afri Sam. Ralbaka katetsu kaho. Taira Shuka J. Ipalanga. Good evening to you, King. I'm in tune with you. As always, from Kamo Silver Oak Estate. That is in Kuruman. Arkela, Mrs. UFM, you're welcome to the show, Tyra. And our message is coming from Helen Nabi. Marume khosima Helena ke na loena ke gore ditsekele ka mama gajane ka 89.8 FM. Brian Nord khosima kushe listening from Pretoria, you're welcome to the show, Mr. Brian. And Sophie Hoitsi Modimo, Purple Hearts, good evening to you. Khosi, we are together 91.9, listening all the way from Dry Hearts. 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Thank you so much.
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The Music Maestro, Evening, sir. 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

0: My good evening to you. My name is Jose, the music maestro, and this is Purple Hearts. Purple Hearts. 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And you know, when it's weekend, there's a lot of things happening. Maybe you are also from a party, maybe from you're from a certain event. I'm back. It's a Monday, by the way. Ke mo ile gore nna lo ena re tla be re simola re simola be ke a rona re tsameka mo especially re utlwetse mmino le gore o montle re ka faratla
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He was actually born 49 years back. That was in 1976, November 12th. And he was also part of a group called Black Men United. And this man is Tevin Campbell. Tell me what you want me to do. 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Messages on the Uconnect app le mo go 0762602815. That is where you can leave your voice note. That is where you can be able to leave your message. Ke ile go lebelela gape le ko melaetse gorogang jalo ko the Uconnect app, ka gore ke bone ke ba bantsi ba dira yalo. 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It is called Purple Hearts. Ke mo mmino ikitlileng teng, you know, when it is this time, e le nako eno ya bosigo, ke mo e le goreng yanong pelo ya gago e batla gore e lokologe. 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Sir Whisper, part of the show this evening. Good evening to you, the music maestro. I'm in tune with you via the Uconnect app. You're welcome to the show, my brother. And our message goreng, hey kgosi, ke Mrs. M Motshwane ka mo Mabopane, Mabop City. 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
1: 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That's what researchers say, not me.
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3: 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I hate kissing. Hey, I can do all corners of what 50 styles. But kissing? 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

0: See here, Chrissy. 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Thank you for the love music.
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Re sommer se re sa pika pina ya Loose Ends ba bisa tjalo ba re You Can't Stop the Rain ra ba re ho sona ke la ya Maxwell ya No One. This one is coming from Paris. It is called Naledi. Brings us to 21 minutes before 11. This is the third hour of the show. It is called Purple Hearts. This is UFM 89.8 to 103.9 and DSTV 842. Re kopana jaro demo the Uconnect app ke me re go re fitlhela gone mo maitsebeng a letsatsi gompieno. Messages more

0: Or you can romela the voice note 076-260-2815. That is where you can be able to send a voice note. Do you know anyone celebrating the birthday today? Kitty 8. Maybe you might be the last to say happy birthday. All those messages.
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It's coming from Natty Igazi and Michael Jackson, Rock My World. You Rock My World. It's 18 minutes, only 12 minutes before Riakurinyabo. 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In tune with you, Khosi Tsimega on your radio. We are going straight to the last hour of the show. We will be speaking to Mr. Vincent Maseko. Rebele gore thulaganyo eo ya magare ga ura bo simolo bedi le ura ya bo raro tla be eme ka mokgwale tselentsenyang. Khosi Tsimega, I'm in tune with you. SSB in Garankuwa Zone 1. Great tunes. Ke a leboga re not to be missed. Ke leboga go menagane thata SSB ka thetso ya gago. Always ke itse gore radio ga nke go feta leseng. Good evening to you, Khosi. Ke gore ditse ke gona 3.9 tlake bone are ko kagisano kagisano view gaufi fela le kgabalatsane. 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You are welcome to the show. Ke solofela gore tseo tse di tsamaya sentle ka kogo. Khosi 91.8 a re nao gaetso sentle tla baakanyiwa tsala. Please, in the meantime, you can use the UConnect app kgotsa o ka dira jalo wa dirisa ke 93.5 ya ka mo seraseteka fa e tlhagelela bontle le ka mo mahikeng. And also DSTV 842 re santse ne re lebeletse tsala ya me. Good evening to you, King. I hope you're well. Bona, I'm in tune with you. Go fitela ko midnight. Thank you so much for the great show, Petunia from Soshanguve. Welcome to the show, Petunia. Ke sa tla go itumela tshwaraganyo ya re se se le gompieno.

0: 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Evening Kgosi, listening to your show, ke Godwill Ruel and the wife Koketso Ruel, ba botlhe ba ka tlhamalalo ba le Rustenburg beke ba utlwa monate wa thulaganyo ya re setse le gompieno. 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
1: My name is Emmanuel Ingane Kabatina Nogetrude. I work for the Human Rights Commission. In every boardroom, in every studio, on every stage, what we say and what we do matters. 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

Nikith Swed, Deborah Cox, Where Do We Go From Here? And we also played a track coming from New Edition, Can You Stop the Rain? Regina Bell, Show Me the Way. It's 9 minutes after 11. You are welcome to the last hour of the show. Hey, Monatuala Sasila Mandahate. But you know, Harasatarlefa, I always say the same thing.

ka thoma yang mandi ah we told you so tidi bona tidi beke tsa baile ya no I hope hore lo ena go leng teng mona go nyeno ya bosego you are still enjoying the station the UFM. And we will be speaking to Vincent Maseko in no time. 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

0: It's 20 minutes fela fa pele ga ura eo ya bo le somele bongwe. This is UFM Debatch. Bebitsa jalo ba re ke Time Will Reveal ke ngwe dipina tse e le goreng re simolotse re go tshamekela tsone mo tsamang ya thulaganyo ya maitsebelo sa tselegompieno. Good evening, welcome to the show. This is Purple Hearts. My name is Jose, the music maestro. 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Re tla be re buisana le Vincent Maseko in no time. 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Ke lebeletse Vusi Sihlangu. Good evening to you, King. I'm listening all the way from Steenwater in Hammanskraal. Aratilipine ya Loose Ends ya You Can't Stop the Rain. And the other one, the message that is coming from Nomonde Maloi. Good evening to you, Kosi. I'm listening from Swar. Totake Swizerene ke Kalikubula 97.0. And the other message, Kosa Chalomoko. Lilia William Dimpo le ena o reditse station seno. Kabelo Mhlongo madume go simega ke go reditse ke le ka mo Melville, KZN DSTV Audio BK 842. No, ke itumela mino ga go monate. 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O berekile sentle tota go bua nnete phala le kgosi ebile. Ms. P. Lungile, good evening to you, the music maestro. I'm in tune with you until chela time 91.9. I'm listening from all the way from Kamatawung, Kamalukaling. The other message goes to Jolo Moho, Sam Orapiling. Also, part of the show, Kilipuli Tata, Mr. Orapiling. Homo to Michael Tokiani. Oh, can I guess if you look at Michael Tota? I can see Homo to Michael Tibedi. Are Purple Hearts, good evening to you, Khosibega. Khomoso Michael Tibedi, listening all the way from Lida. No, Arwe Tworki. Arfutuma Tseke Minwa Khako Manate. Lungile Tswafu, evening to you, King. In tune with you from Kanana Okni. You are welcome to the show. Rakati Murire, also listening from Sitete 93.5 FM. Katarina Mofuking, Eish, Khosi, Arwe Tworki. 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Solerios Kundla also part of show. Okamo Rustenburg North ka 89.8 FM sometime. Matubako Maribeko Simaha. I'm listening from Dry Hearts Tahu 91.9. Nice tunes. 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I'm in tune with you from Itsoseng, Baghdad, Raleboha.
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0: Massa Benono, and we played beautiful music, Atlantic Star, along the way. We also played my favorite, Pinaya Monica, right here waiting for you. It is 23 minutes before midnight. This is UFM in tune with you. My name is Jose the Music Maestro. Bravini Vincent Maseko. And let's also look at the weather. Let's see if we can see it. 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

0: Ke se mela buti ke tumela music wa UFM ya hai ke sone fela se ke batlang go se bua ra thank you tango wa le Jasmine wa le bagani ya morastanga thank you.
1: Thank you so much, Jasmine. I keep looking. It's a day before that. Gregory Abbott, Shake You Down. Good evening, welcome to the show. My name is Jose the Music Maestro. Remo de Sasila Botota Remo, Urinya Bofelo, ya Chulukanyo ya Pebble Hearts. Miki nako ya hore rile go buisana le Vincent Maseko go lebela gore letsatsila la bobedi le simola ka mokgwa le sedentseng yang. Good evening, Bravini.
2: Jose, good evening.
1: O grande Bravini.
2: I'm okay.
1: Yeah. I can't get so good, Bravini.
2: Yeah.
1: Yeah, but I'm happy. I'm back.

0: All right. All righty. 12 till 1, we have the latest from the entertainment industry. Idris Elba, among others.
1: Yeah.
0: DJ Bongz in the news. And a couple of other interesting people as well. Between 1 and 2, we have the latest that is too much time with work colleagues. Quite an interesting one there. And there's also one about football in the latest studies. Between 2 and 3, International Archives Day. The 9th of June has been declared that. And a whole lot more, that's between 12 and 3.
1: Thank you so much, Bravini.
0: Hey, Tata.
1: Okay, it's between 3, tata, 12 and 3. Yes, I'm going to 3 to 6 is Mr. Tata game. 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
1: Thank you. 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

0: Weekend Away from Love, Chukwuka. And just before him, a song that was co-written by James Ingram. Pretty Young Thing, PYG, Michael Jackson's Pretty Young Thing from his best-selling album ever. In fact, not only his best-selling album ever, but the best-selling album ever in the world. One called Thriller. That's how I say good morning. Another day to spend quality time with you, FM. In tune with you. I'm Vincent Masego. 10 minutes into a brand new day, the day that happens to be Tuesday. It's always better than Monday, some people say. It's going to get even better than Monday because you kickstart your day with us. And nowhere else but on UFM 89.8 to 103.9. Yeah, good to have you along this morning. Thanks for being here already. You are in for a treat one more time. Looking at entertainment news in this hour, the latest in the entertainment industry. The who's who, what are they getting up to lately? Those details coming up. Between 1 and 2, as it's Tuesday. Some of the intriguing studies from around the world. Now, there's one about spending too much time, as they put it. Yeah, I'm quoting them verbatim here. Spending too much time with work colleagues. We'll talk about that. And also one about football as well. The World Cup is nearing. 3 days to go before the big day. And there's an interesting one about football and heading the ball. Okay. Between 2 and 3, looking at what's coming up in South Africa today. Some of the interesting events that will take place here at home. And, of course, look at what the day has been declared as, among others. Birthday dedications. WhatsApp 076-260-2815. Our music quiz coming up.
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Hey, sounds like some good old soul classic, eh? Some good old soul song. I've heard it up to here. So you better mend your ways, man, eh? Be on the straight and narrow.

0: Say no on certain terms, that if you don't do that, you'll hit the highway. Yeah? Thinking of You by Soul For Real, a band whose music was produced by Heavy D at some stage. Candy Love, what was the song again? Candy Rain, yes. One of their great tracks way back in time. Time 20 past midnight, 20 minutes into a brand new day. The day that happens to be the 9th of June. As it gets colder and colder out there, the music gets hotter and hotter, sizzling hot, so to say. And of course, we do the best we can at all times to keep the cold at bay, so to say. And it's a pleasure to have you one more time this Tuesday. I'm Vincent Maseko. I'm talking about names. Who is this? The name of this R&B singer from the US who learned how to sing by studying Michael Jackson's Off the Wall album. That's what he told us. He initially disliked his own voice. Shame, man. Now, he is featured in a song by Kerry Hilson alongside Kanye West in that song. It's a Kerry Hilson song that features him and Kanye West. He is also featured in a song by Rihanna. He has a song that has the word independent in his one in it. One of his big songs, or the bigger one of his biggest songs, has the word independent in it. Who am I talking about here? R&B singer from the US. 076-260-2815 on WhatsApp.
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It's called That Separate Music on You, FM, In Tune With You. Music there by a great lady of song who came onto the scene and gave us AmaZulu. The name is Amanda Black. Lovely stuff, man. And just before that, 98 Degrees, Invisible Man. There was also Westlife, Irish boy band, who have covered some songs by different artists, including the likes of Barry Manilow. A song called Mandy. Haven't heard that in a long time. And this time around, doing a cover of a song by Josh Groban, You Raise Me Up. And there was also before that, Boys to Men, I Sit Away. Hey, don't sit away, sit with us as we start the day together. All the way till 3 o'clock, it's the show that ensures that your day starts beautifully. And we are doing just that at this 8th day of June 2026. DJ Bongs in the news. The man who gave us Soba Billy, that's when he came onto the scene, has launched a SA studio camp to discover and empower hidden talent. Isn't that great? Now, this year marks 25 years in the music business for DJ Bongs, and to mark the occasion, he has launched a music initiative called SA Studio Camp to give back to the next generation of rising talent. He is searching for singers, rappers, producers, songwriters, DJs, musicians, and talented young creatives who are passionate about music and entertainment. This is about creating opportunities, he says, for those with hidden talent. Great stuff there by DJ Bongs. Sir Idris Elba in the news, veteran actor. He has dismissed James Bond speculation. Speculations have been rife that the man will be the next James Bond. There was a time when P. Diddy was said to be the next James Bond because they were talking about a black James Bond for a change. Said Idris Elba has insisted rumors about him playing James Bond were never legit, and the character shouldn't be woke. The James Bond character shouldn't be woke. The 53-year-old actor was tipped to take over as the suave spy following Daniel Craig's exit in 2021's Spectre, but he has insisted the rumors were never legit because global audiences wouldn't accept a black man playing the role, and he doesn't think the character should be forced to change because of political correctness. Now, all right, that's what he says. Now, what do you say? Who is this man?

0: well-known R&B singer from the U.S., learned how to sing by studying Michael Jackson's Off the Wall album. He initially disliked his own voice, he says. He is featured in a song by Carrie Hilson, a song that also features Kanye West. It talks about knocking. Also featured in a song by Rihanna. He has a song that has the word independent in it. One of his big hits has the word independent in it. Who am I talking about here? 076-260-2815 on WhatsApp.
1: 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This is your girl, the Superwoman, Karen White. And you're listening to the best station, UFM.

somebody gives more than the other. Well, I guess that's to be expected, but for the most part, what we want and what we need is an equal opportunity love.

He gave us songs like How Deep Does It Go, featuring a song by Dan Siegel, a song entitled You Let Me In. His name is Carl Anderson. This time, My Love Will, in front of which was Teddy Pendergrass. When Somebody Loves You Black, Back. Okay. When Somebody Loves You Back. Music there by T.P., Teddy Pendergrass, one of the great classics that the man left us with. Gone the Way of All Flesh, left us great tunes to remember him by. One of those is that classic. 9 before 1, good morning. It's Tuesday. We start Tuesday together, you and I, all the way till 3. I'm Vincent Maseko. Now, talking about the names, R&B singer from the U.S., who learned how to sing by studying Michael Jackson's Off the Wall. He just loves Michael Jackson. He initially disliked his own voice, by the way. He is featured in a song by Kerry Hilson alongside Kanye West. Also featured in a song by Rihanna. Has a song that has the word independent in its title. Who am I talking about here? I see Forerunner Makakula. Yeah, the other day I was asking, is it your name? Because I see you are stored here as Forerunner Makakula. He replied and said, yes, it's my name. Okay. Forerunner Makakula. Thanks a lot, man. You got it right. Una Olorato. Ki Olorato in Rustenburg. In the Rustenburg CBD. Says, I think the artist is Neo. And as Forerunner says so too. Porsche Moloto in Mahigeng says the same. And there's Alice in Soshanguve, who also says it's Neo. All right. Oh, yes, it is Neo, who loves Michael Jackson so much. Teamed up with Rihanna, though, in a song called Hey That I Love You. Remember this? Yeah, Hey That, How Much I Love You. And also collaborated with Kanye West. In a song by Kerry Hilson. Knock You Down. And also gave us a beautiful song. I still love this song, man. Miss Independent.

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0: is Chunk, who also gave us his version of a song that was recorded by George Michael. Can't Make You Love Me. Yeah, great stuff. Maybe I deserve, you deserve nothing but the very best in sound power, which is what we chain out, dish out all day and all night long. You'll never go wrong. Getting us into the second hour of the show that starts your day the most apt way. The likes of Whitney Houston, Lover for Life. I just love that song, man. And I see iratilwe ke Thabiseng Mape. Ari, hey, una re thulamela. This one is causing her to get out of bed and sing. Hey, I love that song too, Thabiseng. Thanks for joining us this morning. And Thabiseng Mape I'll say it. I know you guys say Freiburg. I say Freiburg. You'll say it the other day. Hey, Freiburg, yeah. Yeah, man, it's Freiburg, actually. Thanks a lot, then, Thabiseng. William Diseko, go Hana Lachte, Maloka section. Unale Runa Lena Musongwa Labubedi, more UFM. Bonolo More says, enjoying every time or every tune you are playing. Mawupane is where she is. Awesome show, says Bonolo More. Thank you, thank you, thank you. Snowy Malifo, also part of the show this morning, and we appreciate. 24 degrees Rustenburg today, 24 degrees also in Mahigeng. It's going to be 23 degrees in Klerksdorp, 24 in Poch, Brett's 25, 24 in Lichtenburg, 24 also in Taung, and 23 in Freiburg. Swaz Renegade, 20 degrees, 26 in Zeerust, Volmaranstad, 19, 24 in Ventersdorp. Pretoria will be at 22 degrees, a high of 21 in Joburg and Vereeniging. Those are the maximum temperatures that you can expect on this 8th day of June. Talk about expecting some intriguing stuff from the world of science and research. There's one about spending too much time with work colleagues. Is it a good thing or a bad thing? We believe it's a good thing. We all want it to be a good thing. You should get along with your colleagues. So productivity gets to be there, you know. But then looks like they are saying something to the contrary in this study. There's one about hitting the ball as we near the World Cup. All these coming up in this hour.
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It's called MBNI, Kelly Kumalo. And in front of her, Trey Lawrence, covering some good old song there by the Commodores. One called Just to Be Close to You. I'd do anything to be close to you all the time. Huh? And here we are this morning, God willing and time permitting, we get to be together again and do the things we do early in the morning, starting the day the most apt way. Good to have you along this morning. Hello there, Dineo Morake. Thanks for being with us. Harangua is where she is. She says, I too love that song by Whitney Houston. Yeah, I love every song by Whitney Houston, actually. Says Dineo Morake. Thanks a lot there, Dineo. We appreciate it. 20 past one it is. Looking at some of the studies conducted along around the world, too much time with work colleagues damages mental health. What? That's what they say. Spending months living and working alone.

alongside the same colleagues can fuel loneliness, conflict, and paranoia, according to researchers studying teams in Antarctica. Well, they talk about where you live with them as well. You spend a long time living and working with them. I think unlike us, we work together, but we don't live together. I think they talk about people where maybe soldiers, you know. Yeah, I don't know. I think spending too much time with work colleagues could be detrimental to your health, your mental health, so they say. Researchers studying scientists living in one of the world's most isolated environments discover that being surrounded by the same people day and night can put serious strain on relationships. Now, the findings could have major implications for future missions to Mars, for instance, and planned lunar bases where astronauts will spend months or even years living in confined spaces together. Yeah, well, scientists from the University of Zurich and other European institutions followed a 12-person team during a 10-month stay at the French-Italian Concordia Research Station in Antarctica. Now, using proximity sensors and regular psychological assessments, they tracked how relationships changed over the course of the mission. Now, the results painted a troubling picture. They identified a progressive increase in feelings of loneliness and conflict, while cohesion and individual performance declined. Hey, yeah, so that's essentially what they say. Too much time with work colleagues in an isolated place, for instance, where you live together and work together, might just damage mental health. Well, that's what they say. Hey, yeah, they've done their research there and came up with that conclusion. What do you say, hey, this morning? Maybe you want to say something about that. I'm always looking forward to hearing from you. All ears and all yours. Taking me

all the hits, and so much more on a Tuesday morning. This is how your day starts. 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Langa Mavoso, Mvola, Abula. And just before that, Jodeci, Come and Talk to Me Now, all right? And thus before that, Put a Little Infinite, Jagged Edge, preceded by Lionel Richie, Don't Wanna Lose You Now. Now it's 22:02, good morning. You have to be somewhere too. You have just under 20 minutes to be there. So make it snappy, eh? Especially if you are far away. Take it easy though on the road. Drive carefully, man. No heavy traffic at this time of the morning. But one still has to take extra care. Have a safe trip. Nomonde Maloi, thanks for joining us this morning. Nomonde Remoho, Kilimo Swaiza, Lekubuki.

0: 97.3. Thanks a lot there, Nomon Jarleboga Huminahani. 19-1 was an hour ago, 19-2 now. Heading a football once raises brain damage proteins. Yeah. What? Okay. Yeah, man. The World Cup is nearing, by the way. 2 days to go before the World Cup. Yeah, well, it takes place on the 11th, and our boys, Bafana Bafana, will play against Mexico in the very first game of the World Cup. Something to look forward to there. 9 p.m. on Thursday night. Now, scientists have warned that heading a football even once can trigger temporary spikes in blood proteins linked to brain injury and dementia risk. Researchers found amateur footballers who headed the ball during matches showed temporary rises in blood proteins associated with brain injury and dementia. The worrying findings have reignited concerns over the long-term impact of repeatedly heading the ball. Now, experts from Amsterdam UMC monitored more than 302 amateur players across 11 matches, collecting blood samples before and after the games, while using video footage to track exactly how often players headed the ball. Now, those who headed the ball showed higher levels of 2K biomic markers compared with players who avoided headers. Jeez, man. Now, players who headed the ball more frequently or from longer distances, such as goalkeeper kicks, showed the biggest changes, according to this study. And defenders are believed to face the greatest danger because they typically head the ball more often. So they say. One of the leaders there in that study says the research added to growing concerns. This study adds to the emerging evidence that even modest head impacts elicit a negative response from brain tissue. All right. Very alarming stuff there. Alarming and alarmist. And scary, man.
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0: and Break My Heart is Toni Braxton. Anita Baker before this, You Bring Me Joy. That's what you get here. Unequal joy all day and all night long. You'll never go wrong. 8 before 2 on a Tuesday morning. If you've just joined us, you are most welcome. Welcome, welcome. You are at the right place at the right time.
1: Hey, what's up, everyone? This is Dr. Duda from Mikasa. I just want to say a little something. If you are the brother who takes advantage or abuse women, please do not call me your brother.
2: 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It's a UFM initiative against GBV and child abuse.
0: All right, another important day, the 8th of June, happens to be International Archives Day, all right? This observes... It's globally celebrated, by the way, on this day, annually. Observance commemorates the establishment of the International Council of Archives in 1948 and highlights the vital role that archives play in preserving historical records, ensuring transparent governance, and protecting societal heritage as well. So it's an important day. International Archives Day. The day... also provides the factual foundation for citizen rights, civic transparency, and institutional accountability. Preserves memory, all right? The archives do that. Recognize the professionals who collect, describe, and protect historical documents, photographs, and digital files as well. An important day, International Archives Day, the 8th of June. The 9th of June, actually. Huh?